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Atua koe moli a vau, na e sula namba i mitu haralo plesa, we te misile o tapu, e me mi kamplung putum local time, bli mitu 12 minutes, e mi leko 11 o'clock, wherever place is up to you, ni kamplung hem, you may just follow him, e mi alkata news updates, with him Adel Willy Inside Long News Desk, wherever place, you stop tuning in, one am you stop making him lo day today, mi hope so you stop in jam company blom yel si serang in salong vano to live show blong today. And yes, bamba in a long time, you need to join him Voice Blong South program, kasem one time long 12 o'clock today, 12 o'clock, bamba in to start camp blong join him emi national news bulletin do you me, we bamba in to camp blong cut with them news team blong VBTC in long half past 12, kasem half past 1, bamba in to cut discussion. So wherever bless you tune in, camp blong hem, continue bless to listen, camp blong broadcast blong radio Vanuatu. I'm going to go ahead with them weather updates, please, you me long day to day.

Mulukluklung weather reports of Vanuatu Meteorology Muji Hazards Department, Hemi Putumatung Day Today. Tuesday, number 16th, Long Manis, June 2026. Weather reports, Hemi Shem Bamba Yumikat, cloudy weather. Wind Bamba Hemi, Yumi expect temple Hemi blow across Long Country, Bliumi, look throughout the islands, Bliumi. And two by Yumikat showers, Long Rain, we forecast over Long Province, Bliumi, Long Tafia Province. While by Yumikat brief light shower, Blow Rain. Long Olga Tanarafala Island, Bujumilong County. South, south, southeast wind by him expect temple hemi blow moderate or maximum temperature blong today hemi stopping 25 degrees Celsius down south, more 30 degrees Celsius, Santa blong north. Minimum temperature blong today long night hemi stopping 19 degrees Celsius. Long south, more 25 degrees Celsius, long Olga Island, Bujumi up north. Maluklukl Solwarabli mi one marine strong wind warning him stop now ya over long coastal waters Bljumilong country. One wind bambai blow kamlo direction from south southeast mo southeast with one speed plung 21 kasem 25 knots. Solwara bambai hemi rough is a kwantap ko kasem 2.5 meter high. We may expect them to block at moderate southwest mo southeast swells. We may expect them long Solwara blong yumi. Mohemian long weather updates, Bliumi, wherever place, just please in the calm long hem. But you pass one nice for a Tuesday.

0: Against All Odds, so den voice from Phil Collins. Nice for a number you to have along this hour. 18 minutes, hemi leko 11 o'clock. But you just go ahead now, blong harem, or join him in my voice, blong south program, with him Iso Yarwell.
1: Elifeto Opo, Ramasan.
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0: Hello and welcome on Voice Blog South with me, Isao Yarwell. From today's program, by me, Harem President Long Nicolaitan, Chief Peter Marcel Nkiatu, by me, the command to talk long side long Intellectual Property Act, where government long Republic long Vanuatu, he been passing.
1: Good day, I'm Chief Peter Marcel by again long. Program Lee Milo Dabia, True Long PBDC, thank you long media, Reisabe Givan. And we want to come up this morning long to talk, especially Loyumi, people Lo Dabia, and then Iko Lo Vanuatu, suppose where meeting him important Loyumi Haramu to talk to him. Me like him too much, but give him out something thing where Nicolette and Hemikat, Nicolette and Council Lo Yeni, Chiefs, where he got Lo Givan. Long troublesome path where you must have gone through him Vanuatu. Start long now, where you go time you become experience him, more witness him, celebrations long, achievement long, economical independence play you me. Firstly, me want to tell him big belated thank you, long ministry blood justice, where me belong all same part blood family blood justice, or chief blood Vanuatu, and back again, long ministry blood internal affairs. All times that look out on welfare, blow you me all people, blow Vanuatu, and to the ministry of education to educate them, you me, when I mean should go through him. Ministry, honorable ministries too, blow give hand, long and work, blow chief, more people, blow chief, Mr. Telem Big, well, thank you for all initiative, all plannings, all the ministry people, long government, blow republic, blow Vanuatu, we must have go through him. Thank you too, long test pack unit. Long government, where you must have come together to talk about all issues where to do with them covenants and formal and informal covenants where me mean them government, the Republic of Vanuatu, where them government, the Lord Chief. And me informally, me will let you start ruling people. And if you like all custodian, the land, you will let own them people. And including you will away work law government too. You may divide them all the responsibilities play you me. And today the morning, the day, yeah, me want them long emphasize a little bit low side long. Intellectual Property Act, where government law republic have been the Vanuatu have been passing, where you give him play me work for them. Low respect. Me at one point of Malaysia, the race, the time we look at one Muharram, one complaint, or one explanation, the side of talk long CEO of the Malvadu Maori, we talk about a Nakamal agreement, with them Namele agreement. All same one, all pre-independence institution, the Republic of Vanuatu, we born before independence, and institution here have become one powerful institution today. Nicolaitan Island Council Lord Chief, more Yumikatu Great Council Lord Chief Lord Tabea, where Nicolaitan have look out them. We will want them to express them, we will also for them act here, law intellectual property. Now, custom blame me, Bindalem say, custom blame me, Bindalem all same say time, me want them carry one fruit. One popo lo current, me want them carry one something lo nakam, me must ask him. And yeah, one custom toto, one custom instruction. Well, give him leave me everyone. You must ask him. And time you ask him, yeni, or post lo nakam, le him in a service stop. Time you ask him, he means say, me take him finish. But suppose me no, I ask him, he may not come by come one big problem, suppose where yeni find him out. And see if you find them out, say, you may not ask them. So, the past experience, play you me, me will all begin to play independence here. Me will assemble, me will have a, you will now, yeah, all young fellow play today, only beginning to play harvest and fruit play independence. Then me will all assemble, me will all beginning to play independence, the way where me will stand up, me will look struggle, me will come up as far as you make us independence play me, me will witness him. You meet some today where you work in the government, we start describing you me all same, say you me all beginning you start harvesting hard work, more struggle, blow all fellow, all you go finish. you must have harvest them no more fruit blame. So you got two different groupings. So we want to talk especially lo yumia, where you must have harvest them fruit blow independence today. But past experiences, time you make current political determination blow yumi, you got blunt the political decisions you made. Some people time all me call them all get all extremist politicians lo that time. Time where only want them talk lo one point, you answer or you tell them back lo get the one name you ding lame, and by all you small talk all same say, make them all same by me sacking you lo walk. Me hold them capman. Sorry to my soul talk dog a passions. And me one talk long political achievement play me, which is good. You may start with them. Behind me pass finish. Now here, yeah, any time where you may come together, but talk together, more think about when I'm talking, you may start telling, more decide together. Though you are a politician, you want chief, same even like you all chiefs, you want pastor, you want leader, no any organizations, it's time where you may talk together now. Extremism, any past. More, thinking way step forward now here, yeah, you may must train to come together. One hard something we must decide together, more carry one heavy load together, more share responsibility together. So, time when we think back, lo, issue long decision to Melvatu Maori, CEO, more executive, we emi tell him say, Pambai, you must look back again, time you take one something to Nakamal, Pambai, you must aware him, you must inform you, emi no one talk way no good. Yeni ino sabe stop mo santi. Behemi mata blo asking permission. Emi mata blo asking permission. Just asking. So meeting says, suppose you ask, and it shall be given. Also in Bible, you tell him. You custom do. Same as. Beh, ino good blo, imi no ask him. And then, don't buy fire back. Next time, lo wanara wala look, then you miss that talk to him. So, me stand up all time. Nicoletan is stand up all time. Long side long, tang master plan, big will plan long Melvatu Maori. All time he missed up long side long decision makings where you me will tell him all same say all decision is that affecting life blame me. So then CEO long Melvatu Maori he me talk me will must stand accountable and me appeal strong long Malmedan Fanua where them Tapwe Masana all main islands blame me lo Vanuatu. All chiefs, all the members, all executive, all Melvatu Maori, we want to tell them to say, you must stand up strong, you must be loyal. You may not stop them one something, but you may take them side, long office play you me, long Melvatu Maori, more you may talk together with the Ministry of Justice, more Ministry of Internal Affairs, and especially head long government, Prime Minister. You must talk long one way, way good, one tone, way good. Lo, you may walk about together, you go, then you may fulfill them when we start lo act here. Long intellectual property act. When I'm here, blow nakamal, you may take them with them permission. When I'm here, blow government, you may all chief with them all people, you may want them use some doctor blow government, you may ask them permission from. When I'm here, start long church, you may ask them permission long Vanuatu Christian Council before you may take them. All institutions, all you know, start nothing. All you start, go protect them, rights and responsibilities, all together. So, you matter, blow, ask them no more. From a government, name is start a powerful yumi, he could blow, him to government, irrespective yumi, or lower institutions, and then you may walk about together, you may go blow, build them Vanuatu, mo hand them over good will of Vanuatu, you'll begin in blow future. Blow, you walk about, long thing way good. So last year, 2025, you may come together Lotana, you may tell him, see, you may unveil him, Nakamal. You may cut him out all rope with fast him, you may. Now, meaning, long talk, you may take him all same. Please forgive me, suppose, me no put him right, but me take him all same, say, chief, Pombay, clear him, Nakamal, blame. And he stand up good from. And then church, Pombay, clear him, good Nakamal, blame. Mo stand up good from. And then government, he clear him good nakamal blehem, mo he stand up good from. From where Bombay decide lo want something tomorrow, Bombay affect him life long all people, long and watu. So you may stand up good all same, say, time me want them in the way long talk or work long government, but me must ask him permission, mo me must be careful. Lo when him government hemi East Ham Megan before me Dr. Graham and Chief Two Semak. Before you take him one something blow nakaman, you must ask him. And yeah, you must ask him. And me no got ill feeling, you may ask him, long you may take him, purposely, long tribal than what we go. In Semak all same church. Language blow church and we praise the Lord, hallelujah. Now time you may want them borrow one blow church, one historical something long custom or government, but talk about a preach from him real life application blow you me blow cross where them talk blow God, you must ask him permission. When what the Christian council with them all churches, well you must turn up all same. It means you time you make them all same, you may respect them. God blame me. You may respect the motto blame me. And me take him time to look behave Lomel Badu Maori, go tell him sorry, suppose we me will make him one something, me will head him one law, not a higher institution, especially government, blood republic, blood Vanuatu. Forgive him, me will, pay respect him, me will do, law usage, law all properties where you make it rightly him. And the past, the political development, you may start making him say, you may make him custom. You may make him custom, you go low party, you may make him custom, you go low party. The custom, you over custom, him in straight, one custom. No. One each time you go, you make him custom, you go next day, each time you go, custom, yeah, but you meaningless now. So something, you know, you may want them to unveil him, clear him good, or nagam, the sarab, you may, the government, the custom, with them church. And then you may stand up accountable, where you may stand up transparently. No man is stand up, you look, you may walk forward, lead them all beginning with them trustworthiness. More you may lead them all beginning, blow one word to the future, with them strong thing, blow obey. Obedience you must have. Lead them one word with them strong thing, blow humbleness. Humbleness you must have. And you must lead them one word to the thing, blow faithfulness. You must lead them Vanuatu long thinking for truthfulness. And most of all, you must lead them Vanuatu long thinking for lovingness. And you may respect them, you me. You may respect them all responsibilities, play me. All boundaries, play work, play me. And thank you, Thomas. Thank you, Thomas, for listen. And all time, Mr. Nap, where them Malba to Maori, where them CEO, more president, more executive. Long explain him here, and he no got any ill feeling. God bless them, government of the Republic of Vanuatu. God bless them, all higher institutions, Vanuatu Christian Council, where them all denominations will stop. Help, look, give hand, long people of Vanuatu, look, rot. Long, you may stand up good, also one Christian nation, where you move forward. God bless them, all chief of Vanuatu, but I am only decide with them respect. Holiness, Lord, respectfulness, Lord, you may walk about together hand in hand, more focus on future ego. We want them, Lego, you me, with the one thing, blow Nayoya, and we tell them, oh, she's a way, more patoka be a laben. You may cut them out, old stone way, light stone way, soul what they start moving me go around. We may leave in black stone, is that where you may stand up, Lem, more build them nation, play you me. We want them leave him, you me with them sing, me dedicate him, you me everyone. Let me walk about together. And me feel, say me must tell him out, say please, no hesitate. Look me, mo command lo me. Tell him, say talk way, me tell him, hey, me good or you no good, please, you come. Chief, hey, me one man way, kakai, good fellow doctor, hard doctor, with a missy doctor. Chief, hey, me one man way, hey, me seven blow people. You cry, hey, me cry. You hungry, hey, me hungry. And doctor way, me tell him, was me tell him one something, you know, straight, forgive me. Take him one or two inside where he could be helping me to blow about together. Thank you.
0: Thank you, Thomas Blong, Save Pat Long program. Yeah, with me, Iso Yarwell. Look at me long next program.
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Vi mitt stå falla med min voice från South Program med Tamiso Jarwell. Och som vi bytte sig korrespondent blir Yumi Long Tafia Province with a little update. 15 minutes and we stop him to find one time on 12 o'clock. Continue to listen to him to enjoy the selection of music cast one time along 12 o'clock today.

Matangi wetem na isolo voice pungal pianalisa na isolo number imi to stop harumlung this time. 8 minutes imi stop lung imi to kase one time long 12 o'clock today. 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

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Pamba you just stop follow mulkata news bulletin blimi long 5 o'clock today long afternoon. Pamba you to stop go ahead to tem mulkata programs blimi long day to day. So we have a place to stop tuning kam lahem. Pamba you mean gem nice flanambalo place out tem toko via local string pan.

Rita, with them talk we a local string band, nice for a number you to harm longa this time. By him to come now, blong him to follow him or harm him weather update, blong you me.

Look, long weather reports, Priyumi. Weather reports, Emishem, Bamba Yumi Gatwan. Cloudy weather. Wind, Bamba Hemi blow throughout Long Ulkata Islands, Priyumi. Shower, Blong Rain. Emi focus over Long Province, Priyumi Long Tafea. While Bamba Yumi got light showers with Bamba Hemi Fall Town, Long Ulkata Naravla Island, Priyumi Long Country. Maximum temperature today, hemi stop long 25 degrees Celsius down south, more 30 degrees Celsius up north. Minimum temperature long today long night, hemi stop long 19 degrees Celsius long Olgeta Island, blimi long south, more 25 degrees Celsius long Olgeta Island up north. Malulung long salt water, blimi one marine strong wind warning, hemi stop now ya over long coastal waters, blimi long country. South, southeast, more southeast winds, Bombay blow, come long at speed, long 21, custom 25 knots. So, what up, Bombay is a rough with them, more by say contact, custom 2.5 meter high. Moderate southwest, more southeast swells, Bombay you may expect them to long so, what up, blow you me long day to day. Hemi and long weather updates, blow you me, you pass on a nice fella day.

More guy with them song title, Guy D, Yumitu had a nice little PNG song long this time. And me put some timely means along the radio one while 22 minutes, Hemila, or 12 o'clock, wherever place you stop tuning in, come to him. Nice for lunch, Liu. Might you stop, Kakaivini, sister, please, in come. Or you stop ting ting blow one and block a kai. And make sure you stop talk about you. Keeping you one you warm, place me call outside and wind too and me blow. You may try and blow, keep you money warm and away from sickness. So yes, just stop listening. Come, I'm start giving out all the information, community news, long you may listeners, and when you may stop in jam all selection long all the music. Please me cast one time 1:30 today. We bomb by Mr. Lego you inside long studio. With some Bee Gees, Paradise, some song title, bomb by you may have them long this time.

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End of beginning with Joyim to Haram Long this lunch hour. And as you stop listening, you meet to stay in Jemul, get a selection of music, and you stop Jerem Company from me, Alice Serangil, some radio friend. Please start finish at 9 o'clock this morning, Kasem Long this time. Bye-bye, Emmy. It's 12:30 inside Long studio. Bye-bye, you got company from me, Kasem, one time long. 1:30 this afternoon, whereby Mr. Leko, you with him, like his radio friend, Julia Kasten, whereby you got company from him, Kasten, long 5 o'clock, and long 5 o'clock, by you join him, Marinuel Kaltak, inside long today's have a show, Kasten, long 10 o'clock, long night, whereby by station, him, he close. Me hope, say, wherever place you stop tuning, you come to him, you stop in gym, all kata, selection of music, where you stop playing blue, long day to day, and with him, all kata programs, where you been stop, volume long start finish long morning kasem long this time. And yes, apologies again. I come to you me where you missed up all time listen. I come to broadcast from radio Vanuatu with 12 o'clock news from today where you may got small technical problem. Pepe by you keep on busa tune in. I come by long 5 o'clock you may follow all get a Nikki's fala news bulletin blong you me with news team blong VPTC. 22 minutes and Mr. Appling me to find him along 1 o'clock long today long afternoon. For him to go ahead long listen all get a selection of music lupleza. Cast one time long 1:30 this afternoon. As it was with Harry Styles, nice for a number long pleasure.

0: 3274 or visit him all shops from Flamivlan.
1: 11 minutes, Temi. 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Continue to start listening, come, you may stop in Gem, no more nice for a number of places with Tem Ipake, gospel singers, with Tem song title, you of I, Jeriki. You may stop listening to him long this hour. Nice for lunch, you may everyone, good for afternoon, nice day, you may we may stop tuning in, come. You stop joining company for me, Alice Serangi, start finish long 9 o'clock long morning. Bye-bye in a long time, Mr. Pleko, inside the studio with Tim Nikis for radio friendly you back again. One total of 242 students long school, St. Jean d'Arc long Port Vila. Jason Dark Lord Port Vila, he been or he must go back long house yesterday morning after long plant rain with him, he make him 3-10 classroom holy full up long water. Moimi make him some nar for a classroom too. Holy cat leak long roof. All student we affect him only include 92 student long 3-10 classroom, 116 student long 3 year, 1 classroom more 34 student long 1 year, 4 classroom. Sejon Tak we Catholic Church long Vanuatu we missed up manage him through long direction. De la Somo Catholic, hemi one long old big fella school, long Port Vila, more long Vanuatu, with a more long 700 students. Mr. Terong, he tell him, 10 ticket, 26 students, 10 ticket, 10 2, he got 32 students, more 10 3, hemi got 34 students. School, he believes he'll get a wet condition, more no good. Air quality inside long old tent might have been contribute long get a problem long pull win long all get a two fellow student here. Yeah. Outside long old tent classroom, hemi tell him say 3 year 1 classroom with 116 student, more 1 year 4 classroom with 34 student, only been closed yesterday from Olikat leak long roof. You stop tuning in, come. You need to start go ahead yet with a selection of music. Bomba, you need to start go ahead with them Nikis number long pleasure with them Marum local string band.

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6 minutes, Hemi, past 1 o'clock. You know, so I'm a chance, Sam, nice for a number. You meet to Haram longer this time with them, song title or with them, Black Brothers of the singing, song. And, you missed up, in German, get a selection of music premiere. 24 minutes, Hemi, stop and bamba, missed up, let go you inside long studio. Me hope see you stop, cut one, nice for a time. We hope see you kagai kot long this lunch wherever place sister pa tune in kam long ham he got one nice for lunch and you kakai one healthy kakai keep you and you warm kind with us make good you you waste a house or you still office make one hot tea you drink block keep your body blue hemi warm and miss you as a full up you me when you missed up please any come you missed up wake up very early love lo manisa because with them look at the games so teams play me will start play with long early morning so MME is one good last something to you wake up early and then you miss cycle walk or school early too so yes you stop listening come keep on but tuning in come and you guys know VBTC hemi start broadcast them live tournament long television long Vanuatu or TBV so you continue to stop listening come and watch them look at the tournaments long television long Vanuatu 7 minutes hemi like 1 o'clock him to go ahead to them techno. Awesome title of song, please, with them, Havana, we are local string band.

Sweet Love with Patty Potts. Nice wala namba yung haram long this hour. Hemi putum local time 21 minutes. Emi leko 1 o'clock long today afternoon. And bambay yung ito stop na long time pa mista bleko yung telong studio. I hope so you've been in jam company blong me. And so with all kita dedication bli milong morning with them all kita weli bin party and long dedication bli mi blong give you motor request mo Ola special dedication long today morning also hemi first program bli mi long show long today and you may been follow with them get to other programs bli mi blue youth program more get to update long news update long Southern Island bli mi long Tafia province inside long voice from south program and custom long this all time where you must have enjoyed get a selection of music me sure say wherever place you stop listening come lohem you been enjoyed get a selection of music. Do go ahead with them nice for a number of places with them Macarita, Toko, Yellow Gold String Band.

0: village girl with them. Toko we are local string band, hemi kamplong putum local time, bli mi stret one time, 1:30 today, long afternoon, wherever blessed is the tune in kamle hem, mi alisi serangil, some radio friend bli up, mba Mr. Lego yin zarung studio, with them Nikis fala radio friend bli Julia Kastin, but you got company bli hem long this time, kasa one time long 5 o'clock long afternoon, inside long Yumi Storian show. Mamba you pass one good for a time with Nikki's radio friend for you. Mamba you pass one nice for afternoon. Mu you take implant extra care all time. Mamba Mr. Leku you inside the studio with him Yumi story and show blong Yumi today.
1: 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We have Mr. Paul time blong educate them, inform them, mo entertain them you. Before you meet to go ahead with the Magda program long the day, you meet tell them thank you lo massing follow with them good morning Vanuatu show. We have Miss Ave wake up you since long 5:30 long early morning. Kasa one time lo 9 o'clock. Hemi leko you with them company long Alice Serangi, also Osto Blo Vanuatu live show. We have Miss Tapotem you start long 9 o'clock the day lo morning. Kasa one time long 1:30 the day long afternoon. You've been stopping jam of the program, selection for music, or the update discussion throughout long morning. Back again, Pampa you stop at me Julia Kasten throughout lo Yumistran show. Mommy stop welcome you long show long the day. Also all time long every Tuesday you make at the Franis program or English program for them rundown blo Yumistran show the Radio Vanuatu. Long Franisawa Blood Day, Bamba Yumikat Alliance Française program with them Mano Nawang, Kasa one time lo 2 o'clock, play me chenem Marie-Laure Ludvan with them French news, mo after the French news, Bamba Yumi, follow my Nekis program Limi, or Nekis Franis program Limi, Université Nationale du Vanuatu, with them Gladys Marguerite. After long hem, Bamba Yumi chenem hemi RFI, au Radio France International, we pamba yumi folem kasa one time lo 2:30 lo end map Franis awa blong de day. Lo 3 o'clock yumi putum out English news watem lotian willin, folem watem today society program, watem company blong Joana Bulekon. Heme now hemi wanem bamba yumi kat lo Franis awa blong de day, mo English awa blong de day. Kasa one time lo 4 o'clock yumi putum out weather bulletin, mo after lo weather bulletin, you may go ahead with the Magda selection the music ma update. Blow you may continue with them last flower program the Yumi Storian show. All time with them Yumi Storian interview. We bamba you may put them out after the weather bulletin. Blow final one time low 5 o'clock the day long afternoon. Blow you may end them up Yumi Storian show. Ma same time too you may follow them updates blow Bishlama news with them news team blow VPTC. And my straight one time low 5 o'clock long the day long afternoon. After long updates of Blobishama News, Pampa you stop with them Nekis Radio friend you, Marina will call talk with them today's our show, Lo Radio Vanuatu. Back again, we are pleased you stop listening to me, stop welcoming you, Lo Yumistran show, long the day, Hemena you been stop harem him yelgada program, or the rundown Lo Yumistran show, we Pampa Yumi Folem, start long afternoon, yeah, Kasa one time, Lo 5 o'clock, the day long afternoon. You may come now to join them or start them off Franis program with them Alliance Française with them Manu Nawang.

0: Okay, okay, squad. You need one strong states now. Anyone is over any man we must contact them, blow rende one states lem now.
1: Eh, boss. Mi hara se fi bidisi ka one states we must over rende.
0: Bi ale kolem kolem na ya.
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Good afternoon and welcome to FPTC English News with me, Lodian Welin. Port Vila's largest water supply, Unilco Engie, has responded to growing concerns over the severe dry season and El Nino conditions currently affecting Vanuatu. Speaking to FPTC News, Unilco Engie General Manager Frederick Pettit urged residents to conserve water and promptly report any leaks within their properties. Mr. Pettit stressed that water conservation is critical as the country continues to experience drought conditions, adding that collective efforts will help ensure the sustainable management of water resources during this challenging period. Disagreements between the government through the Office of the Prime Minister and the Public Services Commission contributed to delays in the approval of this year's Public Service Day budget. The situation reportedly led the government to consider cancelling the annual celebration. However, during a recent visit to Torba Province, Prime Minister Jotham Nabat observed the extensive preparations already underway for the event and subsequently confirmed that the celebration would proceed as planned. Prime Minister Nabat also announced that this year's Public Service Day celebration in Torba will be the last to be observed in its current format. More than 80 families living within the Taka Bay Water Source Protection Area are set to benefit from a government relocation initiative aimed at safeguarding Port Vila's primary water supply. Through the Ministry of Lands, the government has made available more than 90 residentials lots within a new 5.4-hectare subdivision at Olen, providing affected families with an opportunity to secure land ownership and build permanent homes. Minister responsible for lands, Rick Mahe, said the plots are being offered to an affordable premium price of approximately 700,000 per lot, around four times lower than the current market value. Flexible payment arrangements will also be available to eligible families. Individuals found operating alcohol-related businesses without a license or engaging in illegal alcohol sales beyond the permitted hours of operation could face fines of 500,000 Vatu or more. Port Vila City Council and Sheva Liquor Licensing and Enforcement Officer Willie Gary told FPTC News that the penalties are significant and are intended to deter unlawful activities. Mr. Gary is urging residents of Port Vila and rural areas of Sheva Province to comply with liquor licensing regulations and operating requirements. In regional news, Fiji closes schools as severe weather impacts nation. All schools across Fiji have been ordered to close today due to heavy rainfall, flooding, strong winds, and seawater inundations affecting several parts of the country. Minister of Education Aseri Ratrodro said the decision, extensive consultations with the National Disaster Risk Management Office and the Fiji Meteorological Service as weather conditions continues to grow. Mr. Ratrodro said the safety and well-being of students, teachers and families remain the government's highest priority. In sports, the Vanuatu Judo Federation will be represented by three athletes selected as part of the Vanuatu Commonwealth team traveling to Scotland next month. One of the athletes, Alan Mondwell, recently completed a month-long training program in Japan, has returned to Vanuatu. Meanwhile, Preshila Mondwell and Kaina Delriu have returned from training and competition commitments in New Caledonia. The three athletes were among Vanuatu's standout performers at the Pacific Games in the Solomon Islands and the recent Pacific Mini Games in Palau. They are expected to represent the Vanuatu Judo Federation in upcoming international competitions as they continue preparations for future regional and international events. And with sports news, it brings us to the end of today's English news.

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2: Good afternoon and welcome to today's Society on Radio Vanuatu. In today's edition, we take a look at the 2026 Vanuatu Literary Competition. 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
3: Hello, everyone. My name is Catherine Lesser, and I'm a member of the organizing committee for the 2026 Vanuatu Literary Competition.
4: Hello, everyone. My name is Telsta Jimmy, and I'm one of the judges for the 2026 Vanuatu Literary Competition.
5: Hello, my name is Jody Kapalu, and I'm a member of the organizing committee for the 2026 Vanuatu Literary Competition.
2: So thank you very much, Telsta and Catherine. This is the third year for the Sotsot Storian Competition. How has it grown since it started?
3: So, thank you for the question. The competition is growing a lot of recognition, and it has truly become an established fixture or an event in our national calendar. After a highly successful outcome in 2024-2025, where we drew over 70 submissions annually from across Vanuatu, we are back for our third annual event. It shows that there is a massive hunger for storytelling here in this space.
2: And for those unfamiliar with the format, what exactly is microfiction?
3: Okay, so microfiction is like a little short story, like a little story. It's a highly unique and challenging prose form in its format. It requires writers to craft a completely whole narrative structure, meaning a clear beginning, a middle, and end, but within a strict maximum of just 150 words, and every single word must earn its place.
2: So this is theme is roots and roots. What are the charges looking for when they read these stories? And before you answer, I would also like you to explain what inspired this theme.
3: This year's theme is roots and roots. They both sound the same, but they carry different meanings. As Vanuatu navigates globalization, climate change, and shifting cultural influences, literature or writing allows communities or groups of people to describe and interpret these changes within their own terms. And the challenge is how to navigate these changes while ensuring cultural identity remains relevant, dynamic, and self-defined. So this current situation or experience, as just described, was one of the main drivers to inspire this year's theme, Roots and Roots. Referring again to this year's theme, the Sotsot Storian Competition and the Poetry Power Prize Competition encourages participants to reflect on the connections between tradition and modernity, rural and urban life, and the experiences of the Ni Vanuatu diaspora. By exploring roots, that's R-O-O-T-S, meaning ancestry, origins, heritage, traditions and places of belonging, and roots, R-O-U-T-E-S, meaning journeys, pathways, migrations, or connections across space and time, writers can contribute to a contemporary archive of Vanuatu's diverse identity.
5: Okay, so you asked the question. This year's theme is Roots, Roots and Roots. What are the judges looking for when they read these stories? Okay. Roots, a raisin, or all rot, more all stamper. Our microfiction judging panel is looking for a few things in this, in both competitions. One, structure and context. One of the judges, Junior Gaton Picun, is searching for punchy, well-structured stories that capture a complete narrative within the short format, especially pieces grounded in the Vanuatu context that deliver a meaningful message. Another thing that the judges look for is to do with linguistic experimentation. So one of the judges, Crystal Thifri, wants to see imaginative, short narratives that experiment with the languages of Vanuatu, whether official, national, or vernacular, our everyday language. She's looking for creativity, authenticity, and dreamlike storytelling. Another thing that the judges will be looking out for in this competition is to do with what we call it, something that will hook a person. So it's called the hook. So coming from a media background, one of the judges, Madeline Netfune, she's looking for stories with a strong hook, narratives that are concise, impactful, grounded in truth, and provide a clear, compelling window into the realities of life in Vanuatu.
2: Thank you, Catherine. 2026 marks a major milestone with the launch of the Poetry Power Prize. Why expand into poetry now, and what are the rules?
4: Yes, it is definitely a historic first for us. So by launching this first ever National Poetry Award alongside the fiction track, we are dramatically expanding Vanuatu's literary landscape. So this is designed specifically for rhythm writing and line breaks. So poems that should be sole authored and are capped at a maximum of 200 words only, or about 40 lines.
2: So what elements will make a poem stand out to the judging panel this year?
4: Yes, because poetry allows for deep emotional interpretations of identity and displacement, our judges have specific artistic markers in mind. So myself as one of the judges, I'm looking for very authentic voices. So I'd like to see original, emotionally honest poems that pair a unique voice and have a vivid imagery with purposeful sound techniques that can create a resonant, cliche-free experience. Hmm. Ethan Xavier Hakwa, also known as Mantis, he's also one of the other judges for the poetry competition. He's looking for rhythm and fearlessness. So something that's powerful, rhythmically driven, a poem that captures the authentic Vanuatu experience through a very unique voice and is not fearful of capturing cultural expression. Mm. Our third judge for the poetry competition is Rebecca Dobo Olu Hosen, and she's looking for poetry that feels intentional and grounded, so it has a cultural depth. Pieces that use vivid imagery to tackle complex emotions and social truths, especially when they are skillfully woven into vernacular concepts and local linguistic rhythms.
2: So thank you very much, Jody. Speaking on the eligibility, language and logistics, who is allowed to enter these competitions and what languages are accepted?
6: Thank you for the question. So we want to be completely inclusive with this competition. The fiction track is open to Vanuatu-based students and the general public. whereas the poetry track expands this to new Vanuatu citizens, including those living abroad, residents, and anyone of Vanuatu heritage. We embrace Vanuatu's incredible linguistic diversity by accepting submissions in Bishlama, English, French, and any of Vanuatu's 100-plus vernacular languages. So if you're thinking of putting in a submission in a vernacular language, then you would have to translate that to one of the official languages in your submission. So entrants can submit up to 2 unique microfiction stories if written in different languages, and between 1 to 3 poems. And both of the different writing competitions both feature 3 prize groups. So the first one is for the youth category, that's for ages 12 to 17. And then the open category is for 18 plus and vernacular, and that's across all ages.
2: So what are the prizes on the line for the winners?
6: So here's some great prizes lined up. So for both of the competitions, the first place winner in each category will receive 15,000 Vatu and publication, while runners-up will receive 8,000 Vatu and publication. That doesn't mean that we leave out all the shortlisted writers. All the shortlisted writers will also see their work published in a new publication called All Sorts of Storiambla Vanuatu, and will be considered for a feature in the international online journal Flush Frontier. So to enter, submissions are processed anonymously via Google Forms and QR codes found on our Vanuatu Literature Facebook page, with email backup options via creativewritingvanuatu@gmail.com. I also want to mention that there's going to be a virtual writing workshop for Sotsot Storian happening in June to help people polish their craft and their pieces. So keep an eye on our Vanuatu Literature Facebook page for date and time.
2: So looking at the key deadlines for the competition, what are the key dates that writers and public need to keep in mind?
7: For both the Sotsot Storian and the National Poetry Power Prize competition, both competitions opened on Friday, the 1st of May 2026, and will officially close on Tuesday, the 30th of June 2026. The shortlists will be announced on the 15th of July, and the final winners will be revealed on the 29th of July 2026, which perfectly aligns with Vanuatu's Independence Day celebrations on July 30th.
2: There is a strict policy regarding artificial intelligence or AI this year. Can you explain the stance on AI-generated writing?
7: Yeah, sure. This is a kind of like a growing issue, especially in the creative space. It's absolutely, these competitions exist to celebrate authentic, lived New Vanuatu human experiences. Because of that, the use of generative AI tools like ChatGPT or Claude to write or even clean up work, writing pieces, is strictly prohibited in both competitions. Entrants must sign a mandatory disclaimer proving it is their own work or face disqualification. Because really, in these competitions, we want raw, real human voices.
2: How is this initiative run, and how can people enter?
7: This entire initiative, both competitions, is completely voluntary run by passionate local creative collectives. We are proudly supported by key partners like Nabanga Bikinini Association, Alliance Française de Pour Villa, Sister and Melanesian Women Today, Blackstone Publishing, and some individual donors as well. But we warmly welcome additional community backing or sponsors to get in touch.
2: Wrapping up this short story, what advice or words of encouragement would you like to give to those who are thinking of submitting their writings, especially the young people?
6: I think it's very important that young people are given a voice, a platform to share their emotions, their feelings,
4: you know, their joys, their fears. And this is one way to do it, to put it all down on a piece of paper or to type it up on your laptop or have it written on your tablet and just submit it. Don't be fearful that you might not be able to win a prize or it might not be good enough. Any piece of writing will still be accepted and appreciated, and it's giving you a voice to share whatever you have to say for the rest of the world to hear. So I especially encourage young people, this is an opportunity for you to be a part of something and to have your voice heard, just as I myself was able to do this once upon a time when I was a young person. Thank you.
2: It brings us to the end of this interview. Once again, thank you to Jody, Catherine, and Telstar for coming on to today's society to share more or to tell us more about the 2026 Vanuatu Literary Competition. Thank you for tuning in to today's Society on Radio Vanuatu, and coming up shortly is Pacific Beat on ABC.

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1: Bon dia, hello and get na yorana. This is Pacific Beat on ABC Radio Australia. Coming up on the show, fears that research vessels are being used for military purposes.
2: To see countries conducting survey operations in another country's exclusive economic zone without requesting permission. And the only country that I can think of that currently does this at scale is China.
1: Now, the Pacific are facing what's dubbed as the poly crisis.
3: And we've had some really broad discussions today on transnational crime, on geopolitics, on climate change, on economic security. If we've got a poly crisis, we need poly solutions.
1: And we head to Fiji to speak about the first dermatology conference addressing the high number of skin illnesses in the Pacific. More on those stories shortly. We acknowledge that our show comes to you from the lands of the Bunurong and Wurundjeri peoples of the Kulin Nation. I'm your host, Aggie DeBol, and this is Pacific Beat, yours in the Pacific. Firstly, as calls for deep sea mining grow louder, dozens of research vessels are on a quest to map the seafloor in strategically vital regions. While some of the surveying is for mineral deposits and fishing grounds, in the Pacific, there's fears it might also be done for military purposes. Experts say the data Chinese ships are collecting may be in preparation for future submarine warfare. Carl Evans has the story.
4: When asked about the security threats China posed during a visit to Australia last year, there was one issue Palau's President Sarangawipes Jr. singled out.
5: How do you thread the needle between maintaining economic ties but also being responsive to these quite serious security and diplomatic threats?
6: You forgot one. Their vessels frequenting our waters uninvited.
5: But yes, was it?
4: For good reason. Chinese research vessels have been venturing uninvited into Palau's exclusive economic zone now for almost a decade, with the most recent incursion occurring last month when the deep-sea icebreaker Zhi Dai spent 14 hours in Palauan waters on May 30. Palau officials say its behaviour suggests it was collecting underwater data. Security experts, however, fear it's part of a much darker trend taking place across Micronesia.
7: You know, reviewing undersea mounts and looking at the topography of the ocean floor is obviously a critical area for submarine and anti-submarine warfare.
4: Leland Bettis is the director at the Guam-based think tank, the Pacific Center for Island Security. He's one of the brains behind the Micronesia Security Monitor, an interactive map which tracks maritime vessels in the region, the Zhi Dai among them.
7: So I think, you know, there's a fairly consistent pattern for this ship in the earlier part of May when it's doing, you know, a lawnmower pattern, which is typical of sort of oceanographic survey work, again, which may have dual use for Chinese research. The fact that it's positioned, you know, doing the lawnmower positioning almost directly off of Guam from where U.S. submarines are based, you know, I think underscores the potential for some of the dual use capabilities of the oceanographic research.
4: Like Palau, Guam has been a hive for Chinese research vessels for some time, according to Mr. Bettis. The waters around Apra Harbour are home to five US submarines, which would play a pivotal role in any major conflict in the region.
7: You know, Chinese research around the comings and goings of submarines in and out of Apra Harbour is a big deal. They could be looking for a range of things in terms of the signature of those vessels, in terms of their sound. And then it's also possible that undersea devices, listening devices, are also a part of ongoing activities in terms of the work that's being done undersea.
4: Palau, meanwhile, holds similar strategic value. Here's Jen Parker, an adjunct professor of defence and security at the University of Western Australia.
2: If you look at where Hawaii is, you look at where US submarines are based and you look at where they would need to transit to enter into Northeast Asia, you can see why the waters around Palau are important.
4: Equally as important, she says, is that China is keen to expand its own submarine operations, and understanding the ocean floor is critical for navigation and staying undetected. But attaining the data required to do that is technically illegal. According to Ms. Parker, conducting research in another country's EEZ is a breach of international law.
2: Yeah, it is uncommon to see countries conducting survey operations in another country's exclusive economic zone without requesting permission in accordance with the international law, so UN Convention on Law of the Sea. And the only country that I can think of that currently does this at scale is China.
4: They're unlikely to stop anytime soon. Ms. Parker said as militaries become more reliant on space technology for surveillance, submarines will play an increasingly critical role, and with it, the need to understand the environment they inhabit.
2: And the sheer scale at which China is conducting this across the Pacific and the Indian Ocean would imply that, yes, okay, some of it may well be related to resource, some of it may be related to pure science, but it also is very clearly related to the ability to conduct submarine or anti-submarine operations in those areas, especially when you look at the strategic locations of where some of this is occurring, including near Palau.
1: And that was Jen Parker, an adjunct professor of defence and security at the University of Western Australia, ending that report by Kyle Evans. Now, the Pacific is facing what's been dubbed a polycrisis, with threats ranging from climate change, transnational crime, and intensifying geopolitical competition. To address them, 300 people from regional governments, civil society groups, churches, and businesses are in Suva for the Pacific Peace and Security Dialogue. It's the biggest meeting of its kind in the region, and Professor Dave Pebbles from the Pacific Security College says the aim is to generate collective action on issues that no single country can face on its own.
3: This is not just a whole of government challenge, but a whole of society challenge. Everyone will need to come together, and that's what this dialogue is about. And the challenges have been called the polycrisis before the Pacific. And Minister Alekana, the Minister for Foreign Affairs from Cook Islands, was saying, well, if we've got a polycrisis, we need poly solutions, and that's what the dialogue's about.
8: And how will the discussions that go on here translate into action?
3: Well, I think we have a number of people who are working at that political level who do have the opportunity to take things forward in a government sense from the discussions that they've heard today. And I think a lot of the dialogue is just making these connections for ministers from different portfolios and different countries, having that opportunity to talk. And likewise, the community leaders being able to put their views forward and to have those discussions across the Pacific security community. But already today, the discussions today were in part about social media and technology and the impact that that's having on young people in all the countries of the Pacific Islands Forum. So there was a good discussion today about the collective action that can happen to protect our young people, and there was a good discussion about Australia's social media laws and some of the things that the region can do together in the Pacific Islands Forum to promote good technology practices for our young people.
8: And does the discussions at the dialogue, do they feed into ministerial decisions made at ministerial gatherings before the Pacific Island leaders meet?
3: The timing of the Pacific Peace and Security Dialogue is in the lead up to the ministerial meetings, which in turn lead up to the Pacific Islands Forum leaders meeting in August in Palau. So our hope is certainly that the discussions that take place at the dialogue, and we've had some really broad discussions today on transnational crime, on geopolitics, on climate change, on economic security, particularly given the situation in the Middle East, on protecting culture in the age of AI and trust in government. Our hope is that these discussions can in turn feed into the ministerial discussions, because people can talk in a more informal way, in a broader way than is possible, of course, in a formal ministerial setting. So our hope is certainly that the dialogue is useful to those ministerial discussions.
8: You mentioned at the start there the broad interpretation of security in the Pacific. It touches on many issues, from traditional security to climate change to, as you mentioned there, social media, the impacts, adverse impacts of social media. Is there a danger in security becoming so broad that it's hard to do things, or the issues become so big and all-encompassing?
3: It's a good question. It's a really good question. I think for a long time, security was traditionally defined around sort of how many boats there were in your navy, how many guns that you had in your army, and so on. But I think if we're looking at the challenges in all members of the Pacific Islands Forum at the moment, transnational crime and the methamphetamine crisis is really one of the big issues before members of the Pacific Islands Forum at the moment. And, that's a crisis that definitely has a law enforcement element, but also a very big health element too, because it's feeding into the rise in HIV/AIDS, certainly in Fiji, and also, people's mental health issues and recovering from addiction and so on. So I think the Pacific's approach to security has always been this this broad approach of traditional and non-traditional, and I think their broad approach does sort of capture the challenges before us. I think the issue now is that, take these broad discussions and then converting them to action. And that's the importance of the Pacific Islands Forum, where leaders can gather to make decisions and take these issues forward.
1: And that there is Professor Dave Peebles from the Pacific Security College speaking to Liam Fox. Pacific Beat. Now, renowned Samoan singer and songwriter is concerned about the growing use of artificial intelligence to create music.

0: slightly off, and Fa'anana Jerome Gray is not happy.
1: All of a sudden I see, wake up, baby.
2: All of a sudden I see, oh my goodness, my song Eleni has been used to generate an AI version. I asked who is responsible, but my son says it's the people using AI who are at fault, and that the AI-generated version made so many mistakes with the Samoan language. That's what's happening. And you people overseas think it's correct, but no, the lyrics are wrong. That's why it's harmful, because it damages our Samoan language.
0: The song in question was posted to YouTube in March by Papi and has 4,000 views. It's one of scores of AI covers of popular Polynesian and reggae songs on Papi's channel, described as a small tribute to the songs we love reimagined through a new lens. But Fa'anana Jerome Gray doesn't see it as a tribute.
1: I don't really like the way they use some with AI now. With AI, I don't. That's not music.
0: He says AI covers threaten cultural authenticity.
1: Look at our language. If you're going to sing it in Samoan, look at the language.
0: Not all artists feel the same about the use of AI. Local artist and songwriter Sinapi Longovi'i argues AI-generated Samoan songs can never replace original music, but he believes AI is a tool that reduces workload and helps generate income faster.
3: In my view, I don't prefer AI over real music, but I admit I sometimes use AI, though only for certain reasons. If there were a way to stop these things, it would be good. That's how I see it. For example, if platforms like TikTok or Facebook could be restricted, but they've never been stopped before, and it seems difficult. In my belief, life keeps moving forward and cannot be stopped. So even though I oppose it, because I prefer real music, if it cannot be avoided, then use AI so you can profit from it.
0: Mr. Longovi'i says he's only recently started using AI and it's helped to speed up the creative process.
3: For me, the biggest help from AI is that I don't struggle to create a melody. I just write the lyrics, put them in, and choose the style I want, whether reggae, rock and roll, or even Samoan. AI does the rest, and when the melody comes out, it sounds amazing.
0: He says AI also comes in handy with editing.
3: But for us, when we go to a recording studio to record our song, it is often full. We end up going back home, wasting time and fuel, and have to return another day. Even when we finally get a chance to record, we then wait 3 to 4 weeks, sometimes even a month, for the tracks to be edited.
0: It's a debate that's likely to intensify as the use of AI in the music industry increases.
1: Stay away from AI. You guys go back again and do the right thing.
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4: Mal Albita for joining us here on Pacific Beat. I'm your host, Aggie Tupol. Just a quick recap of the show. Fears that research vessels are being used for military purposes. The Pacific are facing what's dubbed as the poly crisis. And you would have just heard there Samoan singer Jerome Gray concerned about the growing use of artificial intelligence to create music and also cover classic hits. But coming up right now, it's time for your news wrap.
9: Hold the front page!
4: Maloi Dalma, we're Bong Bongini. Thank you for joining us here on Pacific Beat. Yes, we're heading around the region now just to get your latest headlines.

0: you by our producer, Whenuafunu, who's in the studio with me this morning. Fefe.
1: Sabe, good morning, Agi.
0: Yeah, thank you for joining me. Let's get into it. Again, we're going to go around our headlines, but you're going to give us an update on the Soccer World Cup because I've heard the small island nation of Cape Verde has pulled off a major upset.
1: Yes, just hours ago, the small islands of Cape Verde, located off the coast of North Africa, drew level with Spain 0-0. Wow. Spain, of course, were the overwhelming favourites, so massive upset, and no doubt a source of inspiration to Pacific Island nations soccer teams who aspire to get into the World Cup one day.
0: Yes.
1: Currently, Belgium is playing Egypt. Score stands at 1-0. And in about 4.5 hours from now, OFC champions New Zealand will take on Iran in Los Angeles. New Zealand is the lowest ranked team, so underdogs against Iran, who are ranked 20th. But I'm sure the Kiwis are also taking inspiration from Cape Verde.
0: Beautiful, beautiful. Okay. Well, let's head to Donga now because debates continue around the country's national budget. What's happened lately?
1: Yes, opposition to several government budget policies have intensified in Tonga's parliament. That's according to Matangi Tonga Online. Members of parliament scrutinized the allocation of 18 million baht, equivalent to 9 million Australian, to subsidize household electricity costs and a proposed 3.2 million baht handout for the national airlines, Lulutai Airlines, to offset domestic fuel surcharges on inter-island airfares. But the opposition members have raised doubts about these subsidies, noting there was an increase in non-fuel losses reflected in electricity bills. And there was also concern that 49% of the overall budget is funded through budget support from overseas donors. And so they question what happens if investors show no interest in purchasing bonds as well. And this concern, It surrounds the global fuel crisis.
0: Yes.
1: With a lot of governments spending less on foreign donations. Fuel prices in Tonga and the Pacific have seen an astronomical increase this month, close to 40% increase in diesel prices for Tonga this month alone.
0: Yes, because I think here we're sitting about, I think we've gone back down to under $2, because my car is diesel. But I think in the islands, are they paying around about maybe nearly $5?
1: Yes.
0: $6?
1: Yes.
0: Goodness. Okay, well, Bougainville's Attorney General has said other options would be considered if PNG's Parliament didn't ratify the 2019 referendum results. What does he actually mean by other options then?
1: He didn't specify the Attorney General Ezekiel Massat, but according to Post Courier, based on the statement that was reported there, it seems that between the lines he's hinting at Bougainville making its own decision when it comes to independence without the endorsement of PNG's parliament. And his comments appear to be prompted by a motion that was recently tabled in PNG's parliament to require a 2/3 majority vote for Bougainville's independence to be approved. But Massat says all that's needed is a simple majority. And he told Bougainville's MPs if they were prepared to face the consequences of PNG's decision on the referendum and results. So we'll get greater clarity on this.
0: Yeah, absolutely. Well, look, as always, Whenua, thank you very much for coming through and bringing us our headlines from across the region here on Pacific Beat. Here in the Pacific, disasters are inevitable. Floods, cyclones, tsunamis, fires, earthquakes. Whatever the disaster, if it strikes your home, there is a way you can be prepared. A go bag, a bag of essential items that could save your life in a disaster. You should pack your go bag now so that if there is a disaster, you can pick it up and go. The things you should put in it are water, food, medicine, toiletries, hand sanitizer, and a first aid kit. You should also pack a radio, blankets, protective clothing, garbage bags, a light, small tools like a knife, a can opener, and a whistle to alert emergency services. Oh, and don't forget copies of important documents. Disasters may be inevitable, but the loss of your life or your family are not. Prepare your go bag now and stay tuned to ABC Radio Australia.
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0: Minaka Vakalevu, thank you for joining us here on Pacific Beach. Now, US President Donald Trump has issued an executive order opening of the US protected marine areas to commercial fishing. It lifts most commercial fishing restrictions off of Hawaii, Guam and American Samoa. It's prompted condemnation from environmental groups who say it threatens endangered wildlife in the area. So on the line to talk to us about this is Max Phillips, a senior attorney and the Hawaii and Pacific Islands Director for the Centre for Biological Diversity. With that, I say aloha kākou, Max. Welcome to Pacific Beat.
3: Aloha mai kākou. Happy to be here.
0: Absolutely. Thank you very much for your time. I must say, what is your reaction to this executive order?
3: Just it's an unlawful and quite frankly devastating attack on some of the most extraordinary places on Earth. What President Trump did last Thursday was to open the doors to commercial fishing in some of the most ecologically and culturally sensitive oceans in the world. So we're devastated.
0: And we understand President Trump and those, you know, lobbying for the removal of commercial fishing bans say that marine life is not threatened as long as fishing is well managed in these areas. I mean, why do you think commercial fishing is not viable in these areas?
3: Well, so opening these areas to commercial fishing, there's no doubt about how damaging it is. These monuments exist as a refuge from exactly the pressures that commercial fishing introduces. I mean, we're talking about bycatch mortality, which, you know, means species being caught and killed unintentionally, including endangered monk seals, whales, turtles, sharks. We're talking about gear entanglement. We're talking about habitat disturbance on coral reefs that took thousands of years to develop and are under extreme pressures with climate change. We're talking about competitive pressures on species that are already fighting to survive in our warming, acidifying oceans. So the scientific consensus is clear. Large, fully protected marine areas are among the most powerful tools we have for rebuilding ocean ecosystems and maintaining resilience. So doing this right now is going to take decades to recover from, if it can be recovered at all.
0: Yeah. Well, this is the thing, Max, you know, with what's the current state at the moment? I mean, could you sort of just tell us about the marine life itself in these areas that are endangered?
3: Yeah, so we're talking about three separate monuments. The one for Hawaii is Papahanaumokuakea, and, you know, for us, it's our crown jewel. It protects 70% of all coral reefs in the United States and is home to more than 7,000 species, a quarter of which are found nowhere else on the planet. It's one of the last apex predator-dominated coral reef ecosystems on Earth. And that means sharks and large fish still dominate the food chain the way that nature intended before large-scale human exploitation. It's also the largest tropical seabird rookery in the world, home to 14 million seabirds, representing 22 species, including the largest colonies of Laysans and Blackfoot albatross anywhere on Earth. We have endangered Hawaiian monk seals, threatened green sea turtles that depend on these waters for their very survival. So that's one, right? And if that wasn't bad enough, we have the Marianas Trench Monument, and that's near Guam, right? And this trench itself is the deepest place on Earth, deeper than Mount Everest is tall. The island units being opened by this proclamation surrounds three of the northernmost Marianas Islands and protects coral reef ecosystems and marine species that are found in very few places in the Western Pacific. And the volcanic unit of this monument contains hydrothermal vents and mud volcanoes that support life forms found nowhere else, organisms that have evolved to survive in some of the harshest conditions imaginable on this planet. And last, we have Rose Atoll, and that's near America Samoa. Mm. And this is the southernmost point of the United States and one of the most pristine coral reef ecosystems, I'd say, in the Central Pacific. And scientists have described seven fish species for the first time while studying in Rose Atoll that were unknown to science before. So this is a critical refuge for fish, sea turtles, seabirds in the Central Pacific. And its reef system is considered among the healthiest remaining in the world precisely because it's been protected from commercial extractions like commercial fishing.
0: Man, Max, you talk about, you know, it being a refuge from commercial fishing if this does go ahead, about 7,000 species, 14 million types of seabirds, the Mariana Trench. I mean, so much to consider, yet also I remember you saying just earlier that these areas are culturally sensitive, though. What can you expand on that, though?
3: Yeah, definitely. The significance of these places to indigenous communities of the Pacific cannot be understated, right? For Lahui, for our native Hawaiians, Papahanaumokuakea is sacred in the deepest sense. For our cosmology, it's a place where life originates and where the spirits of our ancestors return after death. And as you travel into the northern western Hawaiian Islands, you cross from ao to po, from the realm of the living into the realm of our ancestors. And so this monument holds the highest density of sacred sites in the entire Hawaiian archipelago. And this is not a metaphor. This is a living cultural relationship that Hawaiians maintain with these waters today. And for the indigenous people of Guam and from the Marianas, for the Chamorro and the Carolinians, the waters of the Mariana Trench Monument are ancestral fishing grounds and carry deep, deep cultural and spiritual significance that long predates any federal designation. And for, you know, the Samoans, the communities around Rose Atoll, it's known as Motu o Manu, or Bird Island, and it's woven into their oral traditions, into their cultural identity, and the very being of Manua Islands. And so the administration conducted no meaningful consultation with any of these communities before issuing this proclamation. And that's just not disrespectful. It's an independent legal violation under our U.S. law governing the protection of historic and cultural sites.
0: Yeah, well, let's talk about that. Are there legal or political moves to somehow maybe invalidate this order? Like, what again are environmental groups doing or trying to do?
3: Yes. So at this point, we're, you know, we just got the news on Thursday, so we're reviewing the proclamation carefully and preparing to challenge in federal court. You know, this is not a new song and dance from this administration. Back in 2025, a different Pacific monument, the Pacific Islands Heritage Marine National Monument, was open to fishing. And a court here in Honolulu has sided with us and said that that was unlawful because there was no public comment period for available to the people before those gates were opened. So, you know, we're devastated by the news, but it definitely has set a fire under those of us in the environmental law space, and we'll fight tooth and nail to protect our oceans for generations to come.
0: Of course. Well, look, we will wait and see what the outcome of this is, Max, but we really appreciate you coming on the show today. Mahalo.
3: Oh, big mahalo.
0: That is Max Phillips, a senior attorney and the Hawaii and Pacific Islands Director for the Centre for Biological Diversity.
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0: Let's look into sport now, where just 2 years after hosting the Micronesian Games, Marshall Islands has an even bigger sporting event on the horizon after the country's Athletics Federation secured the rights to stage the Oceania Cup in 2027. A track and field competition with a twist. It is expected to attract the best athletes from across the Pacific, together with teams from Australia, New Zealand and Hawaii. And as Richard Ewart reports, the hope is it will encourage more Marshall Islanders to take up sport and get fit.
5: For a country with a population of less than 40,000, the Micronesian Games in 2024 was a big deal. But the president of the Marshall Islands Athletics Federation, Bobby Zed, says the Oceania Cup will be on another level.
6: I was very excited. Now it's time to, you know, put your best foot forward and start planning and make sure everything, you know, is ready when the time comes. We've lived Micro Games. These are our brothers and sisters here in the Micronesia. But now we're bringing our bigger brothers and sisters from all over the Pacific. And this is going to be used not just for the athletes and kids here, but for the economy here as well. Because you're talking about, you know, Australia coming in, Samoa, Tonga, PNG, all the big nations coming in. So this is going to be huge.
5: What makes the Oceania Cup unusual is that no individual medals are awarded. The executive director of Oceania Athletics, Yvonne Mullins, says it's a team event with Melanesia, Polynesia and Micronesia taking on their powerful neighbours Australia and New Zealand, and making a guest appearance will be Hawaii.
7: Maximum 10 men, 10 women. You can do one event, or maybe for some athletes they'll come and they'll do more than one event, two or three events. And it's the accumulation of the points across those events. So everything's a final. So it's always bang, bang, bang. And it allows a smaller federation to host the event too. And we're not sure, but we're hoping that the Marshall Islands will actually have their own team as well. And then that would fill up our eight lanes.
6: I'm still working the numbers with the OAA team, see what that numbers can be like. But most likely, it'll be more than what we sent to Tonga last time, which was one athlete. Athletic, it's not the favorite sports in the Marshall Islands. And this is a time to showcase what athletics is all about.
5: All too often in the Pacific, after staging a major sports event, host countries allow the facilities that were built or refurbished for the occasion to deteriorate far too rapidly. So Yvonne Mullin says it's encouraging that the Marshalls are putting their main stadium to good use so soon after the Micronesian Games.
7: It's a great facility, and to have something there where you're going to bring some of the best athletes from all around the Pacific is going to be fabulous for Marshall Islands.

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4: Establishing a camel time no broadcast, but Radio Vanuatu, local time to me too, and me 1 minute, and me leko 4 o'clock. More to you me pin stop of Fulham Hemi, today's society program where me put some ends, lo English hour, lo show blow the day. Na fogden tu you pin stop, enjoy Magda Franis program the day long afternoon, since long half past 1 finis kasem long half past 2, mo you me pin kat, ogada English program to me start long 3 o'clock, kasa one time, lo 4 o'clock long the day long afternoon. Motu for the manga rundown blow. You miss the show long the day long afternoon. Also, we may be mention evidence. Pampa, you may put some out weather police and for the motamaga selection blow music. Please me to go ahead with them last full program. Please, you miss the show all time. What time you miss the interview? Please, you may blow final one time blow 5 o'clock. Please me cut updates blow Bishama news with them news team blow VPTC. Mo na fogedem tu se after long updates blong Bishlama News pamba yu stabo tema nekis radio friend yu marina wel kalta kwa tema dede sa va shola radio van watu waya ples yu stabo lese mi kam pamba yu mitu before yu mitu putu mat wada politen blong dede yu mitu kam was time to listen lo nice fla song blong long nice fla song blong living water watema title father of love.

0: Next for a song, Blong Living Water with M title Father of Love. And he puts on my local time to me to love Vanuatu. The day long afternoon, me 7 minutes, me leko 4 o'clock. Bamba yimi to come now, but put about with the bulletin, Blong the day.
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0: Weather information blong the night with them tomorrow we come low Vanuatu meteorology Mochua Stats Department will put them out long the day long afternoon long Tuesday number 16 June 2026. Look low weather focus Pampai Mekata plan the cloud under the sky with them one windy condition with them possible blong small rain the day long afternoon yeah. When we expect it over low country. Moderate to fresh windy blow one direction from south, most southeast, over low Vanuatu. Minimum temperature blow to the night, me range low 19 degrees Celsius to north south, custom 25 degrees Celsius and up long north. Maximum temperature blow tomorrow, me range low 25 degrees Celsius to north south, custom 30 degrees Celsius and up long north. Mawatse marine focus, windy blow one direction from south, southeast. More southeast long one speed long 21 custom 25 knot not one rough solver up long 2.5 meter Pampayumikat 2-1 moderate southwest more southeast as well swimming expected to overall country more one rough solver up long 2.5 meter more one wind speed long 21 custom 25 knot VNGD of Vanuatu meteorology and Mr. Putumat one marine strong wind warning over along every coastal water of Vanuatu. Information on site plong algida sunrise plong tomorrow Wednesday plong Lalukanville Bombay may expect them sunrise for tomorrow lo 15 past 6 lo early morning semak time lo Port Vila molo Lenakel Bombay may expect them sunrise tomorrow long 14 past 6 long early morning. Information on site for the tides long Port Vila molo Lukanville long Port Vila at the moment you may still stop long one low tide on very low tide blong 0.3 meter with them since long quarter to 1 minutes long afternoon more long next high tide we bamba you may expect them low Port Vila hemi long half past 7 today low night with the 1.34 meter long Lukanville Wharf at the moment you may still stop long one low tide long 0.06 meter since long 12 o'clock finish long midday. More next high tide we bamba you may expect them low Lukanville Wharf emi long half past 6 the day long safa with the 1.46 meter more nara next low tide we bamba you may expect them low Lukanville emi long quarter to 12 long midnight with them 0.67 meter low tide low Lukanville Wharf. Information blue moon phase long Manisia June 2026 also maybe been stop mentioning Venice for among the previous weather bulletin long all days where you've been passed Bamba you make at Bamba you may expect them first quarter moon long next week Monday number 22 June 2026 first quarter moon molo full moon Bamba you may expect them full moon Bamba you may expect them lo and blue Manisia number 30 June 2026. You may get the current warning with VNGD, Vanuatu Meteorology, Mochia Stats Department, and me put them out to me, Hawaii Alem, Logada Marine warning where we stop over along every coastal water of Vanuatu, where we put them out long the day, Tuesday, number 16, June 2026, more by warning at 2 and we stop long tomorrow, Wednesday, number 17, June 2026. You may catch one wind where me blow one direction long south, more south, southeast wind, long one speed long 25, custom 25, or 21, custom 25 north, with a one rough solver up 2.5 meter. More you may catch one moderate southwest, more southeast swells when we expected over low country. VMGD of Vanuatu Meteorology, Mochia Stats Department, he missed up. Advise all the people, most sea mariners or sea travelers, long take a extra precaution against all the possible marine well related long accident, long the wind well is have a produce all the dangerous wave condition. Warning by Mr. Plong the day Tuesday number 16 June 2026. Today more Mr. 2 long tomorrow Wednesday number 17 June long 2026 mawat samogda marin warning and now hemi putum endlo weather bulletin long the day one weather you cut throughout long the day long afternoon you pass one nice Tuesday afternoon with them company Blore Giovanatu where Mr. Paul Temblong educates them, inform them, mo entertain them you.
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0: Hemana you just a follow Hemi weather bulletin long the day, mo same time to Hemi put some local time limit to Vanuatu the day long afternoon. Hemi 13 minutes. We have like 4 o'clock. Mo you need to continue with the selection blow music blow final one time. Long past four, blow me to train a more the last floor program blow. You Mr. and show blow the day long afternoon. What time interview blow me blow final one time blow 5 o'clock. Blow me train a news team blow VPTC. With them updates blow Bishamon news. Mo same time to you me to end them. You Mr. and show the Radio Vanuatu start on time blow 5 o'clock. Mo after long him. Also, when we've been stopping in Chenem, you stop at them, Nikki's radio friend with you. Marina will call talk with them at the Savashol Radio Vanuatu. You need to continue with them, Magda selection blow music. I mean, nice for a Tuvalu song with them, title Funa Futi.
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2: 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Motu you been stop enjoy my the selection blow music the day long afternoon. We you been stop listen long him to me nice for a zook and number lo place our tema. Zook machine whatema title maldon hemi putsuma local time limit too long afternoon ya hemi 6 more minutes blow fine one time long half past 4 long at the day long afternoon limit too go ahead to the magdanekis program limit too interview or you mystery an interview blong the day long afternoon blow fine one time low 5 o'clock play me got updates blow bishama news with a news team blow vptc most same time to you stop camp long and the map you mystery and show the radio van watsu the day long afternoon mona forgetting to after long updates blow bishama news pampa you stop with a naked radio friend you marina valkal talk with a the day sava show the radio van watsu you save kasema broadcast for radio van watsu all time look the frequency blong 7260 kilohertz more 3945 kilohertz long shortwave 1125 kilohertz long medium wave 100 megahertz FM frequency channel 211 blow canal plus online low website address www.vptc.vu motu save listen to low broadcast for Radio Vanuatu long digital TV platform and now emi all the main frequency we use save kasem broadcast for Radio Vanuatu emi clear long him you me to continue to get 5 more minutes for final one time long half past 4 the day long afternoon please me to go ahead to the Magda last floor program the Yumistory and show the day long afternoon we have a Yumistory and interview you me to go ahead to the Magda selection blow music Pampa you me to cannot be listen long nice floor song blong Vanessa Kwai what am title what am I title warrior after the song you me to go straight on them long channel you mister an interview blong the day

0: lo in the few blong yumi blong today yumi kat Chinese blo tok tok ko te ma wan lo da ona blo one new bungalow we mi bin built lo eastern site blong island blo Pentecost we yumi savese rote mi no kasem plesia yet mo ship mi kam one time no lo 1 minute pe Pangolo hemikat one best view, one nice flower view. Mohemi one quite nice place lo place we Pangolo to Mr. Blahem. Thank you a lot time to you by again. We use our allow me vla plus save kat interview with him you. Also more time long interview bli me. Pampai me leko Chinese liu. Maybe introduce him you by again. You call get a listen up the radio van watsu. Mo talk about small background you lo site lo. Pangolo business for you, stop making.
1: Okay, thank you, Masha. Stop lo, BBC from you, Alami, from Shaito to lo public. Me, Nebomi, Dominic, me, Mr. Lo, is Pentecost. Place, I have one place where I have a little bit. I know that road, not in occasion of Layet, more sheep, and say, Capas for one time, no more, lo, 1 month, so same. So, the side of business from me when we say them is on Naya, me follow no more, me follow custom, the email of their Pentecost where first time the woman will visit all the time, me take a note, go on a man. After then, me look at them, me say, no, but must get the one place where all visit all the time will service them. And that's when we say them all Pangalo promise up. And Naya we start Naya got full up man will stop themselves and will say, look at up, Lord. Get up Lord Cross, get up Lord itself, more get up Lord NTV, to sub your service in the house.
0: Thank you, Thomas, Mr. Dominic, Tapi Bagan, law discussion with me too. How now, what in Bangalo business where you been stop cohon with them, Naya? Talk about small background of Bangalo. When I'm now thinking, come news, okay, might miss a vestate one Bangalo blow help and family. You save talk about small background, no more since lo starting blow Bangalo, we've like built him up, become on top, start lo one him here, more how now you've like built him up, because now you have missed up operate Naya. What do you save tell him to when I'm now straight name blow Bangalo, we need to stop discuss around long him.
1: Okay, I think you missed a finish, right? Get some. Got some old stuff publishing finish and a name blog Pangalo and Seaside. Seaside, I mean, so from you, Mr. Law, one place where I mean, said law, so what I know, Mr. Law, Gorel, when you start email, you start him, says him talking about the side. And stop, too much look, so what I and when we stop, you may be starting business law last year, no, July, November 26.
0: More, what's a Malgada? Process we've been starting, also you've been stopped. Also, where you've been mentioning starting law last year, where you've been starting off operate my Bangalo. How now you think the Bangalo has me support them family?
1: Okay, one way stop when you look at me, you said law help them family, and now we've been mentioning them small. So, from you that one first in block 10 years where they have one time you must take a me call on a man. And then Mr. Luka, from me, I go to us, make them say, I was got one thing, from 77, block 31 Bangalo, from Bamba, and help them no more, get all family will set up. From time will set up, only was safe, low one house, where any good. Especially Naya will stand like that, or get a blow bank, and then start talking about get a blow bank, where you have to limit it. I get some bargain, low red cross, and a lot of sell.
0: Thank you, Thomas, Mr. Dominic Tapi, also my. Long eastern side blo island Pentecost where me own a blo new vala Bangalo where me been stop blo eastern side blo Pentecost. When I'm now me inspire new blo you save built him one Bangalo or started one business blo side blo tourism.
1: Okay, me look on the side from say when we stop eastern side and stop one place where all man only save more place at two and one good fella place. That's why me save come up with them thinking up lol. Putum lo public say no, it got one place. It got one place where all tourists will say come stop them. That's when we create them Bangalo Blumilo lo eastern part.
0: Also you miss have to say in a bin cut rotica same place, also you've been mentioning. Motu ship him come one time no more lo manis. What them business where you cut or some onablo Bangalo, one em now will get a challenge where you face them.
1: Okay. challenge when it's a sample set blown me create them small business blown ya. And me sometime me save some happy and blown me save another all material some all thing or some me must wait. Challenge blown me system. About guest house when me create them low is Bengals. And when I've been mentioned them small about cheap. Cheap me must take me must alter them all thing for sandal, me must wait 2-3 weeks or some. I come through more material and then this one time we've been over one column CC and we must have low track come through from under blow hill and then we must walk out to block some material block on town bargain. I mean, all channels will start the same blow, sufficient. A long time we start a blow cut plan for me get more this house. We start thinking to us from by me, medium advertisement, more blow publishing blow, public blow by half money, you will decide low is spent because blow him sign again more. From ikat one rap lo isu lo isten part ikat one rap plus bagan we ni kut we kut lo al turis al salakam and yap ni bisa pas game slow lo government lo him sawi ke problem bela kasim lo bela lo is from emada from bangka lo mista isap ya pa atin by suppose no katrol pa hemino pertinti we mista kat atin by no happen suppose that rot him sab happen pa by ever something pa hemi possible. Okay, thank you so much. You mean the one what they got full up something blows and it got one and we mentioned a blows at no RSI or go for money. And they got that we only have a full up now you only told them about the block planning car from Christ block cover to end up. What I'm thinking that you wouldn't create a bungalow and start losing any bungalow any more good from you start no more law, you start no more house, you start welcome all the time, welcome. So, Mr. Luce, why have you got full of more money? Come here, that we create one bungalow.
0: Thank you, Thomas. Mr. Tapila, discussion with me too around like the bungalow we've been built him since last year. So, you mentioned him more. Naya, Mr. Stop operated when we stop low eastern side of Pentecost, island of Pentecost, where we call them seaside bungalow. Also, you've been rightly mentioned.

0: Pentecost, wanem na wan encouragement tok tok pri yu ikol gada yang vala mo la lan ona we you think se hemi kat wan best view we you think se pa hemi sa vesta temo fa business plan hemo te wan 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
1: Okay. Thank you, Laura. Dr. Boye, you didn't mention him small. I said, when we stand there yet? So I said, you mean where you missed up all about the Pentecost, especially the Eastern Tech, you missed up that one good fellow place. The place where you miss have a game. You miss have a game, Bombay, you miss have a game, you miss have a game. And then now we only know Luxavis, or Luxavis, or only know Luxavis, but when I'm now, why you make him? And you want to tell him to get no from say, when we stop, you know, a man more way from by you, Miss Amicum, say no, by you planning cover more, not for something bad, and no, you got one thing, I'll stop now, you're from by you, make him, and then one year, I'll make him. From that, you make him, and now you shall look money every day. But so when we stop, make him never, you look, say, by law, every day, Mr. Doctor, by you got someone who's up for the man who comes by this problem, Mr. Mikam, this house.
0: Thank you, Thomas. Mr. Dominic Katapi, also owner blo seaside pangolo where he locate lo eastern blo island blo Pentecost. We save come on air by Kenny to save discuss lo pangolo we been just open no more lo lo eastern side blo Pentecost. Thank you, Thomas. So time to you by again lo interview blo today.

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2: Longin da viblong yumiblo today, himikat Chinese blo tok wetem one log da office ablimi blong tafia health promotion long south long Vanuatu. Bamba mivla talk about molo sad bogada shop inspection mo food safety will be in recently taken bogada store blimi lo southern island country, especially lo island Botana. Before you meet to start as a small time, me want them you introduce me by genico logada listen up radio Vanuatu, my talent name do you one em now position do you long tafia health promotion blimi lo southern part of lo country.
3: Okay, name me as given. Me profusional, me start law, Mr. Wopolsim, environmental health official law, Milo Tafia.
2: Getting it, Mr. Steven Amuito, law, timely bagan, blow, Savekat, interview with a Mivla bagan, Radio Vanuatu. Please, Miss Save talk about the shop inspection we've been recently go through them. Motu, Bambayim to talk about the food safety, whereby him help him all consumer to blong only understand him, more blong help him all shop on out to blong understand him. One him now, what he should make him. Me, been haram, you've been mentioning him, lo, first discussion with me too. You've been mentioning him, so you've been confiscate him 5,000 items, post me right. One em now want something we want something well shop owner this savvy. I think might by listener stop listening me too might by let's say look out so list up karamatol kakai will expire no more or might take at kakai we got all pipet lehem or I got all different labeling. You save explain a monomol or site long emablo make a shop on a totally understand them so time next time only send them kaku ikam lo island blotana for example only save say okay check him first time say by him no old sample you mean no stalo one site where by only confiscate him all item by again.
3: Okay, thank you very much. I all kakai we Mr. Karamoto store lo destroy me especially on kakai we expire date and I got little bit confusion lo expiry date with them PSP footage. So we missed explaining lo stock iba. So we explained by them will get up lonely. Unless me got some translation will be established by So I didn't feel like I'm out landing. And once I didn't feel like I'm out, don't stop it. We make him say, if they give him a Christ spirit, and me, on Kakus will stop water and the fila or all sailors will stop sending me to the Kahai waiting me to get him 1 month is not before expired. So if they talk around them, I blow how now, but you go about the Edgemola or businesses, Lotana blow. 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Houses more provincial government in Philly come up with them on plan blow me so the cassette mulla on compliance law, letter council law, so in the game will work. Yes.
2: Thank you, Thomas. Mr. Moito Steven, Osem, Officer Blo, Environmental Health Lo, Tafia Health Promotion Long South Blo, Vanuatu, Strait Long Island Blo, Tana. Osem, we've been stop explaining me the Food Control Act, where me comply and we'll get inspection, we've left in Kotrulohem, where recently we just passed, we've left in Karamahotza. Also, we, you rightly mentioned, you've left in Karamahotza or confiscate him. Or karamat or kakai or plante something lo geta stolo Western Ira Council motulo municipal area. Wanem na tok liu ikolo geta a shop owner mol geta a shop owner concern mol geta tamseli inpote mol kakai kam lo villa mekem sure so li tapol check pastan lo villa o li sendeka motu wanem na wan tok where you want them give him to lo geta customer before li pay mol something wanem na di shoot mekem before li pay mo time mo li look something or semoli mas might report me kam lo you've lab live la ya welem.
3: I meet a lemon doctor no more, semi golo, emilon, all business owners, and semi flay cattle consultation meeting, but I'll send out come emino, emino, emi pinpoa, some attendance. I'll send me, will go through law, or law, or penalties, so, full of bullying attendance, but me lay stacking out of this no more, some is taking fresh period, but I think by next year, by any. Contact them office blood as a public health. I'm going to follow up lo completo e poi o a public sapere simbolo sto.
2: Thank you so much, Mr. Steven Baigen. You missed up a story on law around law the shop inspection more food safety law island law tana. Also, by me, talem say you've like been recently making one inspection look at the store blimi lo island patana. By still cut look at the inspection emi kohet mo one em na wall step up and by if like take em blo make em sure say business emi follow em food safety rule ya.
3: Ah, yes, if like put them also one way forward lo lo story and with them back and with them which is kapan or municipal lo make em some bylaws blimi till him situation we start na ya no level no imilo provincia for example suppose we imi give him all fine we'll send him start even no possible ya by ita ne mo na sa full business as from our business just start na mo so we start try no imi imi story and good kama po tem mo la one plan on way forward by imi look no la pendel dish bali give him to next year.
2: Thank you so much, Mr. Moita Steven. Also, I'm Officer of Environmental Health. You meet to come to the end of the discussion. You meet to the site project shop inspection of food safety. One am now, last question, you meet to one am now message where you want them share me with the customer or the shop owner about them food safety. More how do you protect them community? Do you meet to one good for the health all time?
3: Okay, Toklo, wala ika mo lo office lo public health. Kasi niga mo to public na mo. Please, please, you lay away lo la one now on protects we you know straight lo money ko chimim lo sto. Kasi lo pole mo la lo to kakain lini. Kasi mo la check mo lo expiry kakain before you got in. You know, just for area na mo you grab mo something, but you got in, you go kakain house. Yes, must look straight. Check him all expired yet. Check him say no rust. That all pepe, so mold is growing right there on the high. Peace, no consume him, car anymore. Yes. Long story, but please. When you, you miss a very full up law, you mean you miss a very da. I'll say no, especially no, non communities. You miss to it, you miss to it, you miss a story, but we miss to have communities. You will make a business, please you check my put the last party guy. Yes. From time one way me no sabere it, and me no school good and me come and me seven them got in business no more. I come car and they me no. I no sabe. Who say by something expire or in expire? Yes. So when you mean away me stop for town, no same say by me any safely me, you miss a apply more in more second rhythm more expired teacher. But you may stay up, especially in the remote areas where you stay up. Please, you stay up, you lay, check out the stop, you lay, and then you should say, all people in the community pay me, only no, stop the risk, no, like a guy, all the highway, you know, safe, no, happy, no, on the back.
2: Thank you so much, Mr. Steven. Moito sem officer blo environmental health lo tafia health promotion bimi all the way long southern part blo country lo island blo tana blo save come by again or save come discuss by again to me lo Radio Vanuatu blo talk about the shop inspection mo food safety where you've like been control him recently. Thank you so much for time to you.
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2: 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Mo watem malgada yumi story and interview ya now. Hemi putum end long yumi story and show the Radio Vanuatu long a day long a day. No forget them so you make at updates of Bishama news with them Lotian Willin straight one time low 5 o'clock. Mo after long olgada updates of Bishama news. But you stop with them Nikis Radio friend you Marina will call talk with them Dede Sava show the Radio Vanuatu. Long be after me, Julia Kasten, Mr. Kam Nabloleko you. Tata, mo pass a one nice Tuesday afternoon with them company Blue Radio Vanuatu. In a long time, Bamba Yumi train them Lotian Welin with them updates Blue Bishlama News.
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2: Local time limit to Vanuatu, emi straight one time lo 5 o'clock. Emi time na yumitu crossover blood join em Lotian Welin with them updates blood Bishlama News.
3: FBDC News with me, Lodian Welin. Preparations plong Vanuatu Youth Parliament 2026 hemi stop go ahead with them program ya wepambai give him all young flalong every corner plong country one opportunity plong develop him leadership skills mokas him first and experience long parliamentary process tere long Port Vila staff plong Parliament United Nations Development Program mo Vanuatu National Youth Council only meet plong finalize him training program plong all participant Youth Parliament Session 2026 pay taken place long 21 August long discussem all national issues pay before long him pay got 1-2 weeks training long all selected youth members official launching long programmer he been taken place finish we speak up long Parliament Stephen Felix he been open him whole same biggest water supplier long Port Vila, Unilco NG, he can plung clear him out, stand plung him, for him all get a growing concern, long big flood dry time, or El Nino where country stop inside, long him now ya. Long one interview with him FBDC News General Manager, plung Unilco NG, Frederick Bethit, he tell him say long time now ya. People he must make him effort plung save him water, more report them any leakage plong water long home plong all geta.
4: Yes, concern le Nino with them consumption blue water by Gatna, we no got no sale talem say by Gatna water because no got train no one long period from water we neko we cannot lo ground we cannot lo tagabe. They got way lo mekem se wata inat presenting chicken se al customer o ino gato leak lo installation lo geta o ino stop uzun tumas wata
3: hemi tok tok plong general manager plong unal goenji Frederick Pethit iya ya pa emi last time we by Kaufman hemi celebrate em public service day long ol province holsem we stop happen Torba province now pay me last province long host them big fla event ya. He may full him confirmation where Prime Minister Jotham Napat he make him time me visit him province ya long last week. My news long region New Zealand infrastructure plan close up every party long parliament long New Zealand only support him 130-year infrastructure plan long come make him road our small narfla public project only more good. Kaufman agree long plan de long all recommendation plong infrastructure commission mo I promise plong work long fella financing budget mo train him all workman labor mo green party together li support him plan ya mo li talem se country he need him on straight mo long fella road plong build him infrastructure mo long sports Vanuatu Judo Federation he got long iaya 3 athletes plong him will stop inside long Vanuatu Commonwealth team plong go down long Scotland long Nekis Manis. He look him Alan Mondwell. He go stop long 1 month training long Japan. Mo hemi come back finish long country. Mo Preshila Mondwell with him kinda tell you. 2 villages come back long New Caledonia. 3 athletes ya. Olipin stop all some outstanding athletes long past week games long Solomon. Mo recent past week mini games long Palau. 3 athletes now, pali represent them Vanuatu Judo Federation. Ma update long weather, partly cloudy to cloudy, more windy conditions, weather than possible isolated evening showers, hemi expected across long group. Moderate to fresh, southly, more south-southeasterly winds over long group. Minimum temperature long tonight 19 degrees Celsius, down long south, custom 25 degree, and up long north. Maximum temperature plung tomorrow long day by stop long 25 degrees Celsius, long south gasm 30 degree, up north. Marin strong wind warning he stop long all coastal waters plong country yet south southeasterly most southeasterly winds plong 21 custom 25 knots with them rough soul water plong 2.5 meters. More with them update long weather I put them ends long FBDC news me Lodian Wellin Miridim.
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6: You listening to the radio Vanuatu lo wikia mi glad blo you mito stop with them Mr. Richard Kenneth we mi stop all sem owner blong moso dream with them eco tour with them transfer we e mi stop with them you mi blo storian lo business blo hem we e mi stop operate them now ya lo side blo tourism welcome Mr. Kenneth first time talk lo you mi lo wanem now e mi motivate them you blo start them off Moso dream with them eco tour with them transfer.
7: Okay, thank you, Dumas. We've been working on the tourism industry, especially inbound tour operators, for 27 good years. And after a lot of experience for me, that's why we decided to start one for like for myself and my family, community. So that is how we started. Yes. Mm-hmm. We start off with them scratches, so we must travel to New Zealand, then Australia, to current some seller. So we must have them all business documents, with them all facilities where we need them to tour. So firstly, we will start off 3 years ago, just under coconut leaf shelter, as time changes, through all services we provide them, all guests only really like them, and then the other ones that only go back, only spread the word, and then more people come, and then now we have like that enough the land, we will like change them, shelter, we will like them one Natangora house, more same time. We will start plan to make one restaurant mopa lem as well. Yes. So I mean up in one easy road we will I get through and we will start progress.
6: Tok lo side blong experience play you lo side blow tourism. You been got experience lo side blow tourism ya now we make him say and me motivate him you blow start them more so dream eco tour with them transfer, yeah?
7: Yes, I think through lo experience for me lo tourism ya now make him say me manage blow got confident lo me one blow me have create them one something with them. Yes. Every 27 good years also maybe in Bale when we start the industry. So 3.5 years ago we decide okay. Now you may get enough experience, so you may try and set them up more. You want something, believe me. Amen.
6: How now you start them work about Lilo side blood tourism?
7: Since we finished school, lo Malaba College, 1996, so 1998, we started them to have Vanuatu. After lo tour Vanuatu, after me train them all around to operators, and we start with them Evergreen for maybe 6-7 years, and then Evergreen they go down, we start with them Adventures in Paradise Park again, and then We look at Adventures in Paradise and me do PC. So me ask them boss, you know, me stop the industry a long time. So me decide law, me make them so want something we one walk with me light. So you know, now me decide law, me feel like start them one project. Me feel like.
6: I don't know you come up with them name ya Mosso Dream Eco Tua with them transfer.
7: Okay, Emmy one dream for me long time ago. Say one time by me want them look so me start walk from yet. Me want them look say like 2-3 passes where I got Mosso Dream local name. And I got all trailers where I make them transfers, motors, where I said Mark Lolnara inbound to operator, also evergreen before, more, and now we are used to, you must have a look atmosphere with them bountiful tours. So, and maybe one dream, let me say, by one day, by make them all singing now.
6: Talk lol get activity where you will I provide them you call get a tourist lol is have come enjoy and yeah I stop no more island blue you mean lomoso or you can talk get an arfla attraction where you will I take him all get a tourist you call blue save experience him.
7: Okay, thank you. We will I register also one inbound to operator. At the moment, we will I concentrate more plan deal or protect me will I no more lomoso. Yes, I recently me from make up belief them, and that's why me stick them. The time we got to la nara bookings inquiries where me come lo site lo nara tours, me safe again. Me vale safe provide them service ya too, they all them transfers to lo ya too. But me vale concentrate mainly lo most of day to way, where me vale visit them Blue Cave. So all activities we may start provide them. Maybe we may pick up tourists low hotel low 8:30 low morning. We may carry more to come low landing 2 minutes by boat across come to Sunai village. After low Sunai, we may welcome them get out with flower lay. After low flower lay, and then we may make them one morning refreshment. Look at that, just tropical fruits with them some cold drinks. And then after that, me will I take a mogata low and small village walk. I explain a mogata how me will I run in community Blumivala. And then straight after that, me will I cut fish snorkeling Blumivala, where me just from the beach, where me will I call local people giant clams. After me will I make them fish feeding. Area to me, conservation area Blumivala, so I got plenty fish more low time if I make them fish feeding. After Lemme, if I only come so, after me, if I make them barbecue lunch. After barbecue lunch, lunch from me, I miss special a little bit from maybe I put them some local liquor with them, mix with them all some fried rice with them steamed rice, make them be very good with them some salads. Straight after the lunch, and then me will I board a boat, and me will I go for the Blue Cave. On the way to the Blue Cave, me will I stop and spot them all totems, with them all tukums, and then the Blue Cave. Me will I go inside, only taking pictures. After me will only change, after I call us all water back again, after only snorkel. Snorkel koko if finish, I come back to the boat. Like I'm back to some village. The village, well, I make them afternoon tea coffee. And then while they're having the afternoon tea coffee, I make them coconut demonstration. Yes, also small basic something where we start using coconut. A little bit of stem green, dry, more Navarra, grated coconut. Straight after Lemme, I'm around 3:30 in the afternoon, and that's where only get a cross back again. Some will pass after come back to fill up again.
6: Mm-hmm. Yeah. So, one day tour package, no more, I no include my accommodation.
7: Every one day package, day tour, no more, I no include my accommodation. Mm-hmm. Yes.
6: Lante lo olgeta tourist we since you operate in business ya likam trulo sol water or likam trulo plane mo. One country now trulo statistics only plante blo kamol semol visitablo enjoy olgeta activity mo tourism attraction blo yumi lo island blo mosso.
7: Thank you. I think most lo tourists will come only come by plane. Only come only for like 1 or 2 weeks. They are the ones who like running water plan there. If I know again, I encourage them to much ship from Mr. Kam small time, no short time. Yes. Then if I know block a more time, if I got some direct booking slow ship, then if I know push blow, if I sell ship from a man only got limited time. Then if I concentrate more or get a lot of hotels and all tourists in Australia and New Zealand now. Only plan day, no, Instagram, sitting here. Yes.
6: Outlaw, good fellow walk way, you will start make him talk talk a little bit low, side low, all get a ting ting way. You look him people, blow you me low, island blow fatim, all get a tour operator in need blow. Save look look le emblo me kem se yumi left him up standard play yumi fole mol geta feedback we vole karem lol geta tourist one em kind feedback now you vole ista preserve lol geta visitable yumi.
7: Okay, I think something when me play really good lem me consistency more the friendliness. Yes, the friendliness. How me feel I treat him over there? Only tell him no me feel on the spot. Oh, me feel I been call on another place. Only no friendly also me feel. So I think me and I me hard catching for all tourists. Make him say only at the end of the day only feel very happy. No services me feel I provide them. Only go back only spread them news so more people understand.
6: How now look play you lo side blow? How you work with them all get an arfla business or be right up you mean lo side blow tourism relationship more connection play you me good?
7: Yes, I think me feel I register, me feel I start with them video way for not to operators association and then me feel I connect good with them video and yes, me feel I connect good with them on to companies. One of me feel like open. So me feel like me feel taxi drivers, bus drivers, and all other tour operators. I'll get a tour like a chance for only car and all tourist block that I can. Me feel like chat them over there. Only can blow come to tour.
6: Now, Mr. Richard Kenneth, one of them by me, some little get achievement way. You've been proud lo hem plus have achieved him lo side lo tourism. Now ya we me to stop talk through lo business way. You set him up we name him me Mosso Dream Eco Tour with them transfer.
7: Okay, thank you too much. One something we me proud lem any me feel like contribute plant eco part of community. Especially so me feel like contributing all chiefs, me feel like contributing all disabilities, me feel like contributing all church leaders, me feel like contributing all orphans, and me feel like contributing all church, and me feel like contributing all small functions, all things, because you got Chief's Day, or Mother's Day, or Father's Day, Children's Day. Me feel like contributing to them. And one of me feel like making the community, but me feel like at the moment too, me feel like making one cleanup campaign. So company, I make them plastic bags. I feel like distributing to the village. Everyone only form up rubbish. I put them on one boat, go across. After I put them on transport, I carry me come back to the village. So every something here is sponsored by most of them to us where anyone put for something for me for like a remote of village, for keeping village and clean. And process here, activity here by me stop for like me fele make quarterly kasem end lo year 2026
6: through lol geta development pambai ikatol challenge 2 we pambai mi give him ting ting blue you me lo how blue you me save improve lo one and you me stop make him lol time we me come one am now I mean some lol geta something we you think say people play you me lo island play fate mo even lo Vanuatu mo even government play you me must consider them lo make him say only save kivan lo you me ol geta tua mo tourism operator lo Vanuatu today
7: okay take it mas lo experience lo me loka pull up lo you me ol events you me no save grow me from you know, got enough assistance from the government. Eh? So we start off with scratches and then them you may operate, but business documents and other facilities where you must cut, me expensive. So that's why I stopped cutting off one of my old ding ding blue you may. Suppose you may get one good for thing in place where we have help them on, especially on local cooperators. Nothing by any left them up, you me. I give him more work, law, you me, law, especially law, you me, law, villages. By helping you me, law, you me grow, hello, tourism, law, you me. Yes.
6: Proud lo look him say all same one even Vanuatu, you take him own initiative play you plus have set him up one kind business all same after lo plan the year plong experience more even you give him back you call a family more community play you too plus make him sure say all he got one work plus have make him plus have given lo one him where you start make him lo Vanuatu today. Miss have say plan day where he establish in Nikama by all interest blow all is have join him all kind business all same all time where me come one him now, but by me tuk blue you call all get up, save motivate him all get all kind business all same.
7: Hey, thank you too much. Since we start the tourism industry, me help him start the tourist because I'm an item, all previous jobs for me. Me help him more than the site, all the corolla tourism. And now we have a migrate him we let's start work with him. Last week no more Friday. Me fortunate blocker 10 Vanuatu university students where only study lo tourism, but only want them come no more make them field trip logata familiarization trip lo help them get lo tourism and me accept them logata lo only come FOC, but me make them me run them got lo one full tour. Lo make mo kata mi motivate mo kata lo only strong only look one me stuff happen lo then we save go back lo after we save grow and tourism lo one moto and one other something is cheap exercise but you got to have this patience and you must you must be patient, lo. You make a multi, yes. And I'm thinking, you are strong, and then by you, I become successful. So me, I'm taking me 27 years. Lo after me, I've got one company, lo me, yes. So I'm no blink of an eye. Yeah? I'm taking time, but encouragement, lo me. Suppose me, I've make also one new van. Me think say.
6: Through lo social media mo you mi harem complain blo people say ikan tol geta tua operator or transfer blo you mi istap arase mol geta tourist or ikat sa moli give him negative mo rapis experience lo geta tourist we make him se plan de tourist or likoli no mo andem kamba now ol sem one way you kat plan de experience lo side blo tourism. Lo you save operate one kind business all same mo step inside lo one activity all same lo Vanuatu lo side lo tourism. What them kind personality quality mo fase now? You must cut lo make him sure say you give him one good fly experience lo get a tourist will step come lo Vanuatu every year.
7: Thank you. I mean simple lo more. You must be very friendly. Yes, you must be very friendly and you must dress up well before you meet your mother. And yeah, from one way, maybe learn them through all experience for me. We find them out say 99% all tourists only come, all university leavers. So once once only come, only look appearance, play you no more, by only say who you are. Yes. So that's why, that's how Mimi improve on me. Make a change well before me meet him all. Me treat him over there, me make it. And me organize me one, so only no look say, you got any failures, huh? So time when you me put him, you me low, all standard all same. Tourism, me come, me look say, no. Only qualified, only really ready, blow. After you miss up meeting all expectations, blow together. My game's the only clap.
6: Wow, Mr. Richard Kenneth, you come out no more island, blow Mosso?
7: Yes, me come out island, blow Mosso, blow small village, blow Sulai.
6: Miss Avese, Lande Yang Fala will establish in the camp, and Balin dress, blow coincide, blow sector, blow tourism. Also, one lol get a long time man inside lo tourism industry lo Vanuatu. One em na pambai emi encouragement tok plo yoi ko lol get a young fellow will start interest lo come inside lo business ya one day.
7: Okay, thank you. Business ya sem kafman emi talem se wetem lo tourism departments that tourism emi business lo everybody. Yes. So me Mr. Wanda me encourage them all young fella no more. That tourism may want something where at the moment I think I'm the highest economy where I'm bringing money at the moment. Yes. The only times with challenges you must have seen many times all disasters. But me encourage them all young fella. Suppose you interest with tourism. So you feel like at all places where you feel like at all good for attractions, you feel like make use of them. Once you feel like you may make use of them, people only tend to know that you got all attractions are in place by you may busy every day. I remember also one of me, Mr. Megan. First time only no service me fella, but through law. When I'm able to stand again, now I'm able to popular, so more people are coming.
6: Yes. How now you promote them business? Play you go overseas, blog get a tourist only save more. When I'm kind channel or process now, you must go through them, blog save book, blog save come through. You may talk about all tourists in all tourists overseas, no more, even lo Vanuatu. You may when you miss the blog, you be traveling to another country, you got some, blue, you me, only no looking beauty, we plan the island, blue, you me, you got this stuff now, yeah.
7: Thank you. Yes, at the moment, we use some social media, that's Facebook. After, we use some Instagram. We use some travel agents through Tok Tok Vanuatu. We participate all the time. More video when we promote me all the time. After use some WhatsApp too, plus we get more direct booking online. After now we are me use some one app again where we call them get your kite. So I mean, now only look no more all when the advertisement from me only book through, only pay no more through online. We receive more catalogs, yeah. End of the month, only pay me. Yes.
6: Increase the side blue fuel where me stop and me affect them. When am you will stop making blue save operate too?
7: At the moment, one way me, Mr. Kevin, all bus drivers blue me with them, all boat owners from me being pay more low one rate we only clad them, so you not got any changes yet. Yes, so feel let me go and up, maybe I still stop the same prices yet, so if I no move, but I do only clad, maybe like clad. Yes, I think by maybe in the future, suppose init lo mivalai chensem, lo mivalai chensem. But at the moment, mivalai everyone, mivalai glad.
2: Mm-hmm.
7: Yes.
6: Also, main man where you come out lo island lo moso, you originate lo island lo moso mo. Besides, say moso emi hole one special place lo heart pli you emi from one em now. You want them say. Ol narfla man tru lol geta tourist we stop kam ye experience em wenem we island ble yumi kat plus save over em tok tok lele pit blo talk about history blo island ble yumi lo moso mo wanem now em is special about island ble yumi lo moso lo island ble fate.
7: Okay, thank you too much. 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yafate where all missionaries only been catering every people lo moso only come only based lo sunai now lo after all start make all work all together and then people kota lo tanoli move kota lo tasari ke move and one other something very special about moso any I think lo throat efate Moso is the only place where all total only lame X lem. Yes, lo pia lo elane. So that's why we like a lot of theaters.
8: 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Owner of Long Moso Island Dream Bangalore.

0: You're listening to Kamlo Radio Vanuatu Fadoro Band with him No End. Before long him Tropic Tembo with him Yo Aofe inside Lo Selection Long Olgita Music. After long Olgita message my announcement.
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0: 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You've been stuck with them. Me one long all get a song where me come long all get a group long tefaka manatu. Me title blow song you harem inside law selection blong all get a music blong yumi.
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0: I mean, straight long 1 more minute. 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I'm long 6 o'clock. Lo radio Vanuatu. Me tell him one good for the evening. 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

0: Hallo, welcome to VBDC News Bulletin. Me Jamie Brown, me Redem. First time long we'll get a headline. Yunel Koi asking people to save him water from dry time is stop come. Preparation long youth parliament is stop go ahead. Molong region, every school long Fiji, probably closed today from big flood rain. Long sports athletes, long judo, long part long Commonwealth game. Imiara molong we'll get a story anya. All same biggest water supply along Port Vila, Unelco NG, he can blong clear amount stand blong him. Fully mul get a growing concern long big flood try time or El Nino, where country is up inside long him now. Yeah, low one interview with them VBDC News General Manager blong Unelco NG, Frederick Petit. It alem say long time now. Yeah, people he must make him effort blong save him water, more report him any leakage blong water long home blong geta.
1: Yes, concern le El Nino, with them consumption of the water, by Gatna, we know Gatna. 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
0: Hemi Dr. Plong General Manager Plong Unelco NG Frederick Petit. Preparation blong forward to Youth Parliament 2026. Hemi stop go ahead with them program ya. We by give him all young fella long every corner blong country one opportunity blong develop them leadership skills. More custom first hand experience long parliamentary process. Today long Port Vila staff long Parliament United Nations Development Program or UNDP. More forward to National Youth Council only meet blong finalize them training program blong all participant. Esen Jack with them more report.
2: Youth Parliament session 2026 by taking place lo 21 August to discuss them all national issues. But before them by got 1 2-week training blo selected youth members official launching blo program may been taking place finish we speak up lo Parliament Stephen Felix it been opening.
3: The Parliament of the Republic of Vanuatu is proud to announce the Vanuatu Youth Parliament 2026 edition under the theme Empowering Today's Youth to become tomorrow's great leaders. This important national initiative will provide young people across Vanuatu with the opportunity to learn, to lead, and raise the voices of their communities through democratic participation and parliamentary debate.
2: Application blo join em youth parliament em open now ya mo pombai mi close lo 15 July ko organize all stop encourage mo young fella lo every province blo apply blo make em sure say every part blo country only got representation. Clark blo Parliament Maxim Panga ida lemse program ya hemi one good fla opportunity blo young fla blo save mo lo parliamentary process motive lo bem leadership skills blo keta.
4: So a youth parliament ya hemi pa you put one set up also all parliament way all parliament sessions to happen. All youths will bali come, bali be designated, all some bali as one speaker, one by one speaker of the parliament, bali got all the ministers. So bali go through all matters will be in all staff in the chamber. So bali got one bill, bali have a debate one bill, bali have got all question time, bali have got all written statement. Every activity by some all matters will have a debate them lot that day. So when you take them set up, you also want parliament to happen on parliament proper.
2: Youth Parliament emi kat 52 members semakol sem Parliament blo Vanuatu ol participant babali debate mo discuss em propose bills mo national issues lo same way we ol member blo Parliament ol stop make em chairman blo steering committee blo Youth Parliament Stephanie Mait idalem se program emi one unique opportunity blo young fella blo involve mo kita lo democracy mo governance.
5: Emi one opportunity where all youth ol serve mi bless have an training lo geta blo li save understand mo roles mo procedure blo parliament mo li save understand em to democratic rights blo 1-1 lo geta.
2: Youth Parliament 2026 semi number 3 time lo program ya lo Vanuatu after lo successful session lo year 2013 mo 2020. SNZ VBTC News.
0: Supreme Court RMC Wan Yang Vlaman who is up Salem cannabis or marijuana lumpot fila is of a winning samples 5,000 vatu every day. Manya mi bleed guilty from one count blong unlawful possession blong cannabis mu another count when mi attempt blong Salem marijuana. Or FMF olikasem hem long time blong an operation long freshwater long last year. Mo court RMC ol FMF oli stop from oli look semi slakem trousis blong hem. Time oli talem long hem blong pulum trousis sikontap. Will find him see inside long hand long hem, he got old bowl. Will he cover him up with them aluminium foil? Inside long old bowl, he got marijuana. Will he call long house long hem, mo find him some more. Old small bowl, yeah, will he sing out them old palong, man. Italem lo police, say Mr. Salem 100 vatu lo one, mo every day, he mi save kasem 5,000 vatu. Mania co descendants, he mi kolong 10 manis 20 days, kalapus, pay suspend him plung 10 manis 20 days. Co dio daremem tu, plung make him 6 manis community work. One conference plung ol principal, round long sheva, is tap co head long port fila, with them theme, together for future ready education. Mo report with them Lodian Willen.
6: Principal Education of Visa Blong Sheva Province, David Naviti, Italem Long FBTC News Conference, Hemi Ready Blong Big Flat Education Forum, Long Iaya.
7: Conference, I got all different presentations where we come out from different units inside the Ministry of Education and Training. All presentations, we come to present them one of now. For workflow and how now only been work with the multiple schools and one and now only been achieving.
6: Principal Blong Ere Primary School Long Tongawa, Abia Rijat, Italem Seli Hope Long Lanem, one M, when he take him, Eco Park Long Shepherds. First political advisor Blong Ministry Blong Education, Award Aru, Italem Long All Conference.
7: Also,
6: we very busy the last 2 months from these
7: conferences throughout
6: the
7: country.
6: For me, I'm Wednesday. Lodian, well, in VPDC News.
0: Executive Chef Blong Embassy Blong Japan Long Vanuatu, Hemi Stab Training Mul Chef Blong Sam School Blong Megem Simple Mo Healthy Japanese Kakai. More report with them, Lothian Willen.
6: One special program with Japanese Embassy sing out them Japanese food lecture for school canteen. He been taking place long Pango Primary School with them look long promote them healthy kakai, mo easy way long cook, long old school canteen long Port Villa. Long one interview with them first secretary long Japanese Embassy long Vanuatu, Mr. Toshikazu Nohara, him italem se purpose long training ya, him long help him all chef long easy way long cook.
8: There are many foods available in each school, but they are like many of them are like greasy, oily, and we like to ask the canteen chef to cook healthy food to school children in Vanuatu. That's why we are conducting this kind of lecture.
6: Long program executive chef long embassy long Japan now he been leading one practical training long old chef my workman long old school canteen one school chef Ladi Palmet Simeon hemi talem he good long practicing method ya long old get Narfala Island long country
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0: Molong sports Vanuatu Judo Federation ikat long ia ya three athletes plunghem well stop inside long Vanuatu Commonwealth team plung kota long Scotland long nikis manis ilukim Alan Modiel iko stop long one manis training long Japan mo mi comeback finish long country mo presila Modiel with them kaina Del Rio to play chess comeback long New Caledonia trivla athletes ya lipin stop all same outstanding athlete long Pacific Games long Solomon Island mo recent Pacific mini games long Palau. Trivla athletes ya now bali represent the Vanuatu Judo Federation. Molong FIFA Day 5 plong FIFA World Cup ikiko finish long today morning mo swims Spain, Cape Verde, Belgium, Egypt, Saudi Arabia mo Uruguay oli make mo draw long today morning. Long group H today morning straight long 3 o'clock Spain vs New come inside long FIFA World Cup mo matcha swims former World Cup champion mo former UEFA Nation League champion Spain ikit long 0-0 against him Cape Verde. Long matcha kolkiba plong Cape Verde Foshina, where me got 40-year-old, he broke him 7 target shoot from Spain. Mudulung end long match, me got a man of the match. Rick said, Normalis, by me representing Vanuatu long Commonwealth Games long boxing. Normalis, by me fight long 56 kg, and me stop long 1 month's preparation long Fiji. Adel Willie, he got more report.
9: Rick Seni Kamat Long Island Lomerelafa Long Torpa Province, Moem Stable Sem Only Boxer, whereby me represent Vanuatu Long Commonwealth Games, Long EA Long Scotland, Fibuti Sport, Sito Toko Dem Head Coach, Long Hem, Paul Kalo, Long Weekend, Mohemitalem Set Training Camp Long Tuvala, Long Fiji, Hemi Last Long 1 month, Mo Last Weekend, Rick Seni Make 1 preparation fight. Tuvla train with the national boxing team long Fiji and me a fallen plant long Tuvla co train who make him 1 friendly fight.
10: Fight ya no more the promise me Tuvla se me Tuvla come train and then by me Tuvla fight. Week, after next week, let me start back. Let me fight low 56 kg. Let me training and let me one fight them. Play winning fight them. Me knock him out. One small champion, blue pressure, low number 3 round.
9: What I'm reporting for BTC Sports, Kasem, say 1 man is when by two lights, Penny Lofici, and me belong training Kasem Wika. We expect them belong Kasem back portfolio number 25 June. What I'm here looking second. Commonwealth Games long Glasgow long area by Karem no more 10 games everyone West up long games Chatham for not we got 6 spots we probably go compete long Commonwealth Games by looking long Kenya absence long Vanuatu we have Karem bronze medal long Commonwealth Games long 2022 we have pitch volleyball we probably looking absent long one long kata sport two where representing Vanuatu plante have table tennis. Hemi follow no more games chata where Commonwealth Games make long area plong karem 10 spot no more. Recent where Commonwealth Games and take a few spots no long area plong katem town high cost plong hostem camp compare long before Atel Willie FBTC Sports.
0: No information aside plong weather got partly cloudy to cloudy condition more with the windy condition with impossible isolated evening showers expected across long group moderate kasem fresh southerly more south southeasterly winds blow over long group minimum temperature plong today long night is long 19 degrees Celsius down south kasem 25 degrees under blong north maximum temperature plong tomorrow long day by stop long 25 degrees Celsius down south kasem 30 degrees under blong north. More the information over there now, it would be become the end of the FBDC News Bulletin.

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2: 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Narfla time blong bulletin blong olgita news. We you harem lo today sava bambay misavi kamot pagaken. 9 o'clock lo today night. Pelo 6:30. Bambay yumitu kamblo savi ka temi discussion lo side blong education. 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Kasem lo 7:30 today night.

Sing sing et me come long, Barthélemy Blong, Tahiti, Tune Blula. Before long him, I'll get a group long, Black Brothers, Come Back Ellen. Inside Los Selection Blong, I'll get a music, Blong, end them with them, Basil Creek. It be no easy. Before you me, got discussion, Los Side Blue Education, half past six, low today's summer.

0: Hello, you is Tapa Folem Story and Blong. Today, inside the studio, me fortunate blow host Mr. Lionel Aru. Mr. Lionel Aru, him stable semwal kata volunteer blow work blow community mellow area council blong South Maiwo. While you may understand him say area administrator blong South Maiwo, me yet blow Bambayoli appointed him. Mr. Lionel Aru, hey, Mr. Make a Work Blue Community, or someone volunteer, Emelo Era Council, Blue South Maiwo. You got some local projects where Mr. Happen, where Mr. Lionel to hey, Mr. Pa coordinating. Before we go about the story, I'm today, Baba, me give him small time, law, Mr. Lionel Aru, Baba, me give him small introduction about him. He come to you, we stop listen to broadcast, Blue today.
1: Okay, lo yumi everyone, mo lo you we stop listen, lo kona lo area lo Vanuatu we stop tuning lo radio Vanuatu, mo stop from lo pass, so stop lo house, stop lo work blio, and wherever place you stop, all time you tell them thank you lo Papa God from opportunity we mi save kam tok for give him one we mi stop. Catol passion, let me serve help them someone. First of all, firstly, me name Lomi Lionel Aru, me cat 30 years old, and me currently me stop lo island, let me lo maiwo, especially lo an community lo Bulkinda, eme lo island let me lo South Maiwo.
0: Thank you, Thomas. Mr. Lionel. Now, me understand him. Say plan the development and stop taking place. Lo area council, Blimilo South Maiwo. Talk about the some local development where stop currently happen. Lo island, Blimilo South. Area council, Blimilo South Maiwo.
1: Okay. Osem we you me talem. Me one young flanu mo. Osem. From the time we look lol island bimi island maiwo ikat two area council, so area council we mi stablem mi lo South Maiwo area council currently osem se mi non area administrator be lo one project we istab kohet na ya lo area council plo mi lo South Maiwo mi one fika project we di suppose plo community team in a long time. Mm, we want priority blow government, blow date, blow date, blow make him sure say M blow day, or every service delivery where Mr. Blow national level must reach him level blow community. So, what them you me do, blow community we Mr. Blem, blow village primi, M start blow mantiri village, M one smaller village, M no common to mass blow you me. And heme mi wan lola village we hemi stop inside lo one flower wot or stop kolem sunga kare wot heme lo island lo maiwo, so lo island lo yimi lo maiwo ikat four wot, so mi fla stop lo down south which is hemi sunga kare wot, and hemi wan lola mi bin stop after mi stop look plan the challenges we community hemi bin go through. And you say time where you cut thing, you got passion blow, you make one something with the more people, you must look save one them struggle blow people. So me pin start them more me talk to the more people community, me fly come up with the one thing blow me start one school. So heme one project where me start them since 2021. Kasem 2026, and yet we like at more and more workflow investor work lem. Thank you.
0: Thank you, Thomas. Mr. Lionel. Now, story I'm doing to train by me pace around low one project where me believe New Zealand government hemi fund them. One project with ECCE where New Zealand government hemi fund them. And project I'm stop go ahead my law area council, Blimilo South Maiwo. Talk about them project. One of now main objective piano project, the ECC project. Why now I'm important to bring him up this project, the island Blimilo Maiwo.
1: Okay, thank you. 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more tropical cyclones then suppose mi sta recall back lo 6 years back e mi 2020 we tisi haro living been hiti mimi lo country blimi after lo cyclone lo tisi haro I got one team lo NTMO living campus 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assessment so in say assessment living manage program lo ate one volunteer mi mi pin pato tem volunteer team lo mege volunteer work lo mege assessment mi vlai bin mege assessment lo forestry lo 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Mi fly ko tok tok te em one kotineta blo ol kindi, we em stalo wata mol kindi, lo area blo south maewo. And mi fly rich, hemi kam duk mi fly to soron lo community, ale mi fly find them out, identify mo lamba lo blo pikinini, all age, range. After one something too, so mi say, mi release or replotarem o sem si got full up parents so li no vin save about right to begin in ya sem pa mitalo sem time mi top violence in certo civil law time we violence when people ma protok tok so suppose mi break down violence lo got full of something so sem to mm mi top all begin in suppose you no put one begin

0: one route beginning, I think by me file one case against small parents from beginning here, but me find one solution. Hemi wants a issue, so me find me think outside the box. Me must find one solution. Say one and me best solution. So me must create one school. So school here by hemi benefiting all generation will start campaign from a lot time here age range from 0 to 16, 0 to 18. Or you know, even attend them one formal education. So this is very bad. I mean, no good. Be also me say full of time. Also me miss that them. Government, he me stop recognize him. Some places no, but some places. Service, he me yet lo custom people. Before service, we custom people mindset blue people do. It must change. And you must understand them. One name, you miss talk about. Okay. So idea blo mi vla start them school hemi from no mo sem se ol pikini ni we li pon mo kata li start blo fillets and mi look se no e suppose blo start on school we generation we li campaign ba li save 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So it take a long time little bit. Lo natangura li crop lo garam kut la leaf lo me game se community sa garam leaf lo building one house again. So community tok tok plante mi vla ya oli akri blo yusum ol house plus sleep ale ol beginning in school mi vla ka big vla challenge lo geographical setting lo living lo ol people people in only for together but mi vla live on one lo an sem se lo inside lo infrastructure lo time lo se lo road mi vla no sta lo area where track iron. So by me to potro lonani, Emma yes, Emma na place where me less talent. So Emma na me game say ting ting I race plante, come lo man do me say no, me must start them off one something. So 2024 lo match, me pin write them one project proposal, lo look at the one assistant some less, lo someone where me save help, lo build them one. Good flat learning environment, one good flat infrastructure, and me one building. So we got one plan, we try one plan, and me one building. We got some double classroom, after got one small office inside. So somehow, Michelin High Commission, and Mr. Bin, will give him support. What Ministry of Internal Affairs, more current Minister for Agriculture, blow MP, blow me, blow my wall, and. We got full up partners too, all people, blow my own, you can contribute, blow my games the end of the day. Project can be fully implemented. And lo early EIA, lo January, to the number 26 January, me fly been launch and building. Me fly setting team, blow me fly start them, blow my game. Kinti no ve mi vla luxeno ikat possibility blo mi vla staten primary at the moment mi vla kat kinti mi vla kat class 1 thank you once
1: mas Mr. Lionel Aru listeners lo radio Vanuatu you have Mr. Lionel Aru hemi talk about the main objective blo ECCE project mo why now we important blo by you me bringing project I call island blo you me lo mawo talk about the how now New Zealand government hemi support the project blo ECCE where you come up with them
0: okay awesome plan the time all government we fano to national government blimi he mista wo pote mo kata o sem se o kata li kato criteria kata li give him all support lo kata you must understand one em na mi criteria lo kata so mi first of all mi acknowledge him national government blimi blo te blo te we li wo partnership blo make him se only strengthen him plante all development lo islands mi lo fano to even lo potfila lo kanfil mo all nata provinces so you may acknowledge some government lo partnership strong partnership

0: communicat. Ok, ni sem hai komisen, o sem lo criteria blem, lo sem hemis ta give him all grant ko lo support em all communities through lo health after education. So one something we hemi capture ting lo kata lo kata di support em, o sem firstly mi bin tok tok tem community mi talem se suppose you mean not got one financial support from me start off from me project be suppose help you think you me strong and minimum say you got one solitary tip you me one something you pick one so community the katem town on coconut or the collect them on coral or the collect them sand beach this is how community work I mean so some community support but me get up me get a more photo me got mi go lonisha lan hai commission mi storan watam one Mrs. Wilma Timi atam women hemi out finish lonisha lan hai commission mi bin storan plan de lem mi se mi play kat one thing mi le start the one school after tisi lola bin kam tametsem after atam women mi play no kat one man bro mi stepin bro mi play one them kat one permanent building so building a and pa hemi sabi yusun lo beginning ni all woman it was a safe house during Loan Cyclone, low community. The community collect them sand beach, cut them down coconut, the collect them coral, the Inokatuanman support. Then one way respond over Tantalem, say, you go car quotation, we come. Low one way you got cut low plan, low house we stop. You got no promise, but we give him support or no. Hemi alo March 2024 lo June 2024 liko lemi se you ready lo sign em one agreement letter mo grant letter lo an grant letter lo li release lo pe mo material we putum lo quotation lo ata moment lo teme o sem semi really clat sem ating hemi plan lo for papakot we sometime you meeting se you start making something pe emi osem se emi on plan du osem you think se emi plan du be suppose you look se emi take em long time lo one something I happen I achieve min se emi plan lo pakot so mi talem thank you lo pakot mi talem thank you lo nisiro na high commission mi talem thank you lo national government we continue lo kat partnership to counter lo mege se imi sabe katol thinking we plus sabe help from people community.
1: Thank you, Thomas. Mr. Lionel, listeners to Radio Vanuatu, you heard me clearly tell him out limb to today. How now, New Zealand Kafman, I am a partner with the New Zealand Kafman, Bloma Bayo, Save, rebuilding back school, low area council, low island, Blong, Maiwo, low community inside the area council, Blong, South Maiwo, where Mr. Lionel, Hemi, Stablong, him. Now talk about them, how now project them improve from early childhood education, Blong, get a picking in low island, Blong, Maiwo, but one benefit now, you expect them or parents, more families to look him or some result the project there.
0: Okay, awesome. Lo last week we've been storing with them the meet about benefits. Last week we've been storing with them old teacher. If like a two teacher plo kindy, one teacher plo class one. So me been stop question mo kata about awesome learning from beginning. You me must understand them same. You me start deal with them all beginning where age block kata some pick one finish. So li suppose plus start plus class two, class three, class four. Me mula mas putu mo kata kam lo kindi or class one. Hem me very challenging from say suppose me start talk na ya. Suppose you go down you start low one community, low one environment. Same. You want teacher, we stop inside law school, but you face them time of look teaching more beginners and then. Impact blow, you make out one good fla a building, one good fla infrastructure, where you may just a building, and you show him say, beginning, he may go inside look a classroom. After teacher, only them only make them all one, only give him a or some sort of all topics, whatever, with teacher, and give him a lot mi sa tok tok kata mga se first term e o sem se oli bin struggle the second term e o sem se ilu go sem oli pigini ni oli bin stop school from heme one one something or some say hemini lumi some say me hem penivity mol pikinini planted lo make him say you miss a tramp build him up a generation do tomorrow suppose me miss that talk of the day me me fall down me some say me all fly and you me must trim up someone with him look at them school tomorrow must make him say when we start them the day Pagkatan nilo ka tem true lo strategiya ni mi work nam puto mi stop. So ting-tinga yung mista teme ay mi benefit mo bikini ni pa ay mi benefit mo woman after suppose ika tol program suplo kafman we only want ka mega mo training whatever pa yung sa yung resource mo yung sa pa help em community mo bring him up behavior change for people, mindset for people to the community. So I think he made me a little bit low question we ask.
1: Thank you too much, Mr. Lionel. Myself also you've been mentioning earlier project you can funding he come but community now he may involve big one law that for project but ECC project where you come up with them talk about them how now local communities only participate to that for project more when them role now all parents all teachers more kata community leaders only play to make a project that make a one success
0: okay awesome pamitalem se tayo yung mistablo community custom governance say me want something we play one very very important role mon people role me been look one something or some say emi new lo me or some sometimes me stop lo some pam tal say time to put in cell na kamal suppose mi tal say me want try me stop lo try ya ale narapati emi some nara some tatib lo me emi try ya so Mimi look one something usem se tati blomi hemi mas tok tok lol tribe lem we outside lo community mi flesta lem so hemi mas tok tok lol tribe lem lo talem se hemi hemi one something we hemi control lol name limi pa hemi meke se name limi e good for mi ponem pikini ni hemi one something usema lo meke se integrity lo tribe lo kata pa hemi good meke se all tribe lem Only take him responsibility, only all help him all. Collect his sandbits, only help him all build up, build, council, block community, only involve planted, only pass a message, call on our community. And if they need him, or boy, or man, or woman, block him, make him clearance, or help, or make him work. Even committee, block school too, some chairman, block school, and push planted, block, talk with them all in our community, or church leaders. Emlo day o sem se project mi complete and time we you let stop lo launching o sem se its community oli feel impressed sem oli clata lo atefa o sem one something we first time to sem se lo area lo south my way lo sunga kake wo to mi pin stop mention em elia ikat six for la community so I think he may be first time ever lo history where Michelin government he step inside lo find them one project inside lo six for the community. Yeah. So he may be first time. So only been involved plan day from if like start him or some plan day only been town hearted or the TC by you know save success from say he may first time. From no more say got full of challenges when we fly been face him after somehow time if lemon it's flow community team everyone will in for flame only glad
1: and be very interesting malan only this story and but what about you from project by ECC where all community blue you meet to the south my boy stop enjoy him now I'm a long one more him got the challenges to where you face him blue mobile you serve before you achieve him project and become one success. You got also been mentioned we got all the challenges where challenges me sure say planned away planned. Talk about them all got the challenges where you face them time you stop during the implementation the project, how now you address them issue blog the staff or some transportation materials or staffing more or lesson where you learn them so far about you the project there.
0: Okay, thank you too much. First for something, but I'm gonna want something low. You mean we're establishing. Suppose you got one passion, Lo you mega want something? Heme iminim se hemi someone I want something where hemi strong lo mind blue feeling blue say no you got want something blue you must complete it. Osem plum talem lo yumi mi got one passion where me like him too much lo social work whatever people community. Suppose you plan the time you go school, you currently degree blue, master's blue, but you come sit down lo people office after you stop work. Be, for example, suppose me blow my war or me go school, me got a master's blue, me be me come stop safe inside lo one lo ministry blue kafman, be me forget say me got one people work, start a community, you say one part will help them people. Ah? Okay. One something where me rare lo blessé or say me put to me come down lo level lo people where start lo community. Me no got money lo transport first of all, me no got one money lo transport lo me upot yam lo villa. Lo me topot project ya. Lo me go lo santo, me travel, lo me go from all material lo something, me no got all money be. Mimi Yusu semi talk talk politely lo all ship owners lo semi talk straight say okay mimi atrafel lo shipia probably Yusum shipia lo fretem all material ikolo mayo lo only build the one project lo make him say service we provide them but you got one good plan so hemena hemi one sandi we mimi took say no. Or something we must make him plan to back on. So him and me one little challenge we maybe me face him. Be me flake at all people challenge to set lo financial support. Community him no got support lo finance from inside lo community, you know got one income one something we must have income lo community, no make him say pro support him work. So me really must ask him nisilon high commission lo support lo pem lay pa cost lo people will make a project support lo pem all freightings support them pem material so heme want something when very challenging from same heme first time to same if lay negotiate one people project osem sometime if inset lo community weta tu o sem se hemi contribute plante lo mega se ti steve mo plante time lo community im se se lo site lo custom mo kal sabli mi time we wanted mi game se nay pa mi stove mo work time stove mo work after na weta no good sometimes im se ting stop no o so meme mi one challenge we mi game se im sta ting lo o sem ta e tona tu sem se hemi stop push ask him say lo time lo osem lo planning blue mi pin akri se osem osem pe after from one name lo stay to same pe even no community met after mi mas step in blue mi mas explain him say no recent your osem osem so hemi hemi or something we osem say mi really osem say make me mi stop worry plan de blue make him say end of day mi one name plan we mi vlega to them nishilon kafman osem plan hemi stop mi vlei pen hemi vlei program. Mi plan of work for the plan, then what then? Mi plan must implement them when we start a plan. So, a weta with the financial support, heaven and me want people a challenge and community too. Sometimes some say mi feel like give up after some say you try imagine suppose or some say mindset, he me no really open up lo change lo set lo imito pot project after Russia lo one. To 200-300 people where OSMC only literacy rate is very low. We need to work on something OSM. But I have really one challenge in something. Sometimes I talk about one simple something, but I don't no really understand them. Mo sometimes I go through one challenge, but I think say no, I end blow rote now. But me stop explain them lo kata, me must talk what them kata plante, blow advice them kata say, time challenge emi gam time fe control all challenge emi help emi ta emi sa trika remi mi one something we emi sta good ya we gam good lo future so I think heme emi lelpet lo set lo sem se lo set lo challenges we mi life sem sem mainly no sem se financial support ya after weather condition, mi contribute blom egem se mi vlay delay blom implement en project be somehow lo time lo papakot mi alam se no pa e happen.
1: Thank you much, Mr. Lionel. Now talk about any plan blom babay you vlay expand a project ikolo expand a project asam at the moment you vlay start off with them ECCE kinti no more but now you got class 1. Any plans blom babay you vlay expand them more?
0: Okay, thank you much. School ya usam say mi talamo say mi tok talalol piginini momi tok tok lol people lo community even island lo mabo misa tale mo sem se suppose you me stop the same challenge with them work with you stop me again hemi plan lo papa kod so plan lo papa kod hemi sometimes hemi give him you challenge after hemi travel find him se by travel lo look see if travel find him all solution lo all challenges. Okay, lo site lo all plan we community mi kat, e kat tifla possibility plan lo mi vle kat lo trakem all water source lo kam lo area we school company mi stab lem, hemi wan current plan we mi stab lem lo mi vle wok lem, mo same time mi vle kat plan lo mi vle kat wan solar power system. Lo mi sabe run one power lo help them administration the school and like some lo last week mi sa tok tok with them all member lo community even all teacher mi arem all stop talem small lo mi se kat one school lo mi down south lo Asan Fari all principal Bogota mi sa tok tok lande lo help them school suppose mi fly sabe kat class 1 class 2 class 3 class 4 after mi vlay save send them all class 5 class 6 e kolo ya school o tal got so hemena hemi all plan so mi vlay start na blo mi vlay try lo look lo all teacher's house after lo future suppose mi vlay save cap all Kaufman teachers blo li save step inside lo school lo help them school lo mega mi save grow lo future mo pro make him se pikini ni yoli well educated yobi produce mo human resource plo area lo li save look mo lo capacity we in to cut te so I'm writing small little bit lo set lo plan we mika.
1: Thank you much, Mr. Lionel Tari. 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
0: Okay, awesome. Say me stop talk, me mention them earlier. Awesome. Say me no one area administrator. Me one volunteer, me one pikini ni blo maiwo, me one pikini ni blo fanuatu, pe me look one challenge we community hemi go through. From no simse blo one kutla future blo island blimi blo maiwo or country blimi fanuatu. Me start playing one in important role blo yumi we yumi think se you got capacity blo you help them thing we stop play time mi sta mega work ya mi no work pe suppose you we establishing lo mi and you thing mo you got hat sema kata kain hat we mi kat suppose you thing lo you save help me lo you mi bless them all beginning ni help them all beginning ni mi to lo my wo you save contact me blue you save look lo plans we mi fly cat lo improve school and I miss talk about all water source remember se time all beginning you go you mean lo school you mean need them all water we by stop close up lo classroom area lo school you mean lo my wo you mean no got challenge lo source lo water is stop no be lo karam wata no mi kasem lo area lo school so hemi wan priority something lo pikinini I mean it in full power system lo run administration. So he may me one support or some me flash tap plan for support you start listening. Lo me after you got team team blue support, you save contact me lo Facebook page for me Lionel Arunomo and contact lo me any 7769117 or 5017783. Me repeat it back me. You have a contact me lo 7769117 or 5017783. So me stop story and suppose you got interest, you have a catch me lo contact with me with him.
1: Thank you, Thomas. Mr. Lionel Arona, I'm stop complaining about my story and blog into platery. Before I'm to like a studio and the last flat talk, we wonder like whether we'll get the listeners for radio or not about the ECC project where you establish him low area council, blimey low south. My way, when I'm not hope blog get a picking anywhere, but the benefit the project there.
0: Also, me been talem, low parents will begin any, me talem say. Lo community ya, usem si mino proto talem, usem ating mi wano mo, mi school, mi kasem university, and mi karam small save we mi kam, mi save help em, mi statem ting ting ya, plus school be, please all parents, you mi putum all pikini ni school, even sam lul pikini pli mi stap tok tok wate mi vla, Putum Mivla lo primary, lo nara school ko lo Furreas, Samuel Stalo Baibulu, ya 7, ya 8. So, hemi one starting environment we mi create them, lo beginning we start them, lo pisa, the school in child school ya. And suppose mi help them kuto kata, pali ko, the school ko time we lo li ke come one teacher or whatever lo one career will interest them lo future be this lo lo kata is tavin is you mister them so hemi one benefit lo kata we by only cos only start school lo be savin is ali goli and them up school go they can pack teach lo area we only start them so hemena hemi one thing we we been stop serem plante lo parents and people lo my what to only been club plante lo one we be megem despite the challenge we go through, but yet Papa got him start with him. Blog I tell him, blog you miss have make him all ting ting we have please him problem. Ting ting we please him national government. Ting ting we please him every man, woman, lo you miss lo island lo my lo province lo Panama, even national government lo you miss. So once again, Mr. Pripiti back me suppose you stop listening lo me lo story lo me with him one interest. And you got one thing, blue help them one disadvantaged group, or you pin got one kind heart, blue you. I want them give him help, lo some old church, blue me lo fila or santo or where, please, me fila I really need him support blue you, support blue him by me so bless, and all contact blue me, amen, I'm Mr. Talem. You save a message to me on Facebook page, my name Lumi Lionel Laru, or contact Lumi 7769117 or 5017783. So thank you, Thomas, for listening to you. God bless you, my friend.
1: Thank you, Thomas. You is the follow story and with them, me, mo Mr. Lionel Aru, inside the studio. You have Mr. Lionel Aru and me talk about the walk about him, establish him one. Walk about him. Establishing one ECCE project or one ECCE classroom. Blogata picking in Ilo Island, Blong, my way, my straight long era council, where Miss Tablem, where Miss South, my way. Listeners for radio, one of the challenges where Mr. Lionel, Hemi, control him, Blokwask, and funding the New Zealand Kaufman, and New Zealand Kaufman, Hemi, fund and project. But by no last time, when Mr. Ran with them, Mr. Lionel Arum, but by Hemi, join me back in some number of the time, blocking some update, low project, blue ECCE, low area council, lo South, my way. But until then, listeners for radio, one or two, you pass up safe full time, but they can plan the camp.

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Pe, even, storm outside long sol wara mo tsunami too, emi save affect them all coastline plong yumi. Mo too, increase long level plong river, isave ron iko long sol wara. 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Time one storm emi come colossal long shore, by all strong wind I pushum water I come so more cosm level plong sol water emi come on top. Emi ya emi one em you missing out them surge. 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Imekem se flooding ya isave tamechem olgeta property mo putum life blong yumi long danger. All flooding olsem emi kam more danger time we sol wara emi kam so. Long istri blong storm surge emi kosem dead blong plante man long time blong cyclone. Time we heavy rain, emi kosem river plong kamanta pitim normal level plong hem, mo overflow iko long narfala place kolosap. All kind flooding all sem we only come we no cut warning, isave come one danger. Especially time we cut one storm surge long same time. Even long all place we only no cut experience plong cyclone too, only save stop long risk plong cut storm surge more flooding. All swell wave where storm emi kosem isave travel long one long distance long one center long storm. More isave affect them all island kolosap amas day pass before mo after we one storm emi come through. All powerful swell all isave break long so mo fallen reef. Mo kasem all man even long time we only no prepare. Coastal flooding emi putum life, livestock mo livelihood long yumi long risk. 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You must save where place, road, mo location long emergency center, kolosap long you, istap long hem. 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Move iko antap long hill. 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Water where me run strong mo hurry up lo time all sem, emi save wash em out bridge no matter we no cut warning, from by spolem road mo sweep em out all get a track. 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No turn em round you, mo make em sure say you no drown. 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Blong more information, visit him www.wmo.int.

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Emi 7:30 pambay you me too come now blong me leko you with them narfla program blong you me blong today long night we pambay. 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

0: Hello, welcome on Facebook Sar Kwete Bli, Iso Yarwell. Long the day program by me, Harem, President Long Nicolatan, Chief Peter Marshall, Nikadu by me, take a man to talk long, set long Intellectual Property Act, where government long Republic long Vanuatu, he been passion.
1: Good day, I'm Chief Peter Marshall by again long. Program Lee Milo Dabe, True Long PBDC, thank you long media, we have a Gibhan. And we want to come up this morning long to talk, especially Lo Yumi, people Lo Dabe, and then he go out to Vanuatu, suppose where the meeting is very important, Lo Yumi Haramu to talk to him. Me like him too much, look, give him out something thing where Nicola them Hemikat, Nicola them Council Lo Yeni, Chiefs, where he got long Gibhan. Long troublesome path where you Mr. Potrul and Vanuatu start long now where you go time you become experience more witness and celebrations long achievement long economical independence play you me. Firstly, me want to tell them big will thank you long ministry blood justice where me below all same path blood family blood justice or chief blood Vanuatu and back again the ministry blood internal affairs. All times that look out on welfare, blow you me all people, blow Vanuatu, and to the ministry of education to educate them, you me, when I mean should go through them. Ministry, honorable ministries too, blow give hand. Long work, blow chief, more people, blow chief, Mr. Telembeek, well, thank you. All initiative, all plannings, all ministry, blow government, the republic, blow Vanuatu, we must have go through them. Thank you too, long test pack unit. Long government, where you must have come together to talk about all issues where to do with them covenants and formal and informal covenants where me mean them government, the Republic of Vanuatu, where them government, the Lord Chief. I mean, informally, we will let to East Apulian people. And we will let all custodian the land, we will let the owning people. And including you will away work law government to you me divide them all the responsibilities play you me. And today the morning, the day, yeah, me want them long emphasize a little bit low side long Intellectual Property Act where government law republic have me been the Vanuatu have me been passing where you give him play you me work for them low respect. Me at one point of Lesia, the reason the time we look at one Moharam, one complaint or one explanation, the side of talk long CEO of Lomelbadu Maori, where we talk about a Nakamel agreement with them Namele agreement. All same one, the all pre independence institution, the Republic of Vanuatu, where he born before independence. Institution here become one powerful institution today. Nicolaitan Island Council Lord Chief, more Yumikatu Great Council Lord Chief Lotavia, where Nicolaitan Hemi look out them. We will want them to express him, we will also for them act here, law intellectual property. Now, custom blame me, Bindalem say, custom blame me, Bindalem all same time, me want them carry one fruit, one popo or current, me want them carry one something, Lonakam, me must ask him. And yeah, one custom talk, one custom instruction. Well, he give him everyone. He must ask him. And time he ask him, yeni, or post lo nakama le hemi no sabe stop him. Time he ask him, he mean say, me take him finish. But suppose me no I ask him, he mean up and come one big problem, suppose where yeni find him out. Huh? And chief he find him out, say, he mean no ask him. So, the past experience play me. Me will all begin to blow independence here. Me will assemble me will have a you will now, yeah, all young fellow blow today, only beginning to blow harvest and fruit blow independence. Then me will all assemble me will all beginning to blow independence, the way where me will stand up, me will look struggle, me will come up as far as you make us some independence play me, me will witness him. But you me some the day where you work law government, me stop describing you me all same say you me all beginning to stop harvest them. Hard work, more struggle, blow, all fellow, all you go finish. we must have harvest them no more fruit blame. So you got two different groupings. So we want to talk especially the Yumiya, where you must have harvest them fruit blame independence today. The past experiences, time you current political determination to Yumi, you got plan the political decisions you made. Some people time we call them all get all extremists, politicians at the time. Time where only one them talk to one point, you answer or you tell them back all get the one name you ding lame, and by all you small talk all same say, make them all same by me sack him you look. Nimi hold them cutman. Sorry to my soul to gay passions. Emia one talk long political achievement believe me, which is good. You may start with them. Behemi pass finish. Now here, any time where you may come together, we talk together, we think about when I'm talking, you may start telling, we decide together. Though you are a politician,

Rupa bagian time you mite kemon something blown akamal, pamba you mi mas aware lehen, you mi mas inform you, and mi no one talk to way no good. Yeni ino sabe stop mol santi. Pe mi mata blo ask him permission. 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So mi ding se suppose you ask, and it shall be given, also Bible italan, yi custom do, sema. Pe no good blo, you no ask him, and then pamba you fire back. Next time, the one out of a look, then you start to talk to him. So, me stand up all time. Nicoletta, me stand up all time. Long side long. Tang tang master plan. Big fella plan long Malvado Maori. All time, me stand up long side long. Decision makings where you me belay tell him all same say all decision is to affect him life play me. So, then CEO long Malvado Maori, he me talk. Me belay must stand accountable. And me appeal strong. Long mal met den fanua, we den tapwe masana, ol main islands play mi lo vanuatu, ol chiefs, ol se member play executive, lo malvatu maori mi wan talam tu se, you mi mas stand up strong, mo you mi mas be loyal, you mi no stop em one something, pe you mi take em side, long obvious play you mi, long malvatu maori, mo you mi to talk together with the ministry blo justice, mo ministry blo internal affairs, and especially head long government, prime minister, you must talk long one way, way good, one tone way good, lo, you may walk about together, you go, then you may fulfill him when we start to act here, long intellectual property act, when I'm here, blow nakamal, you may take him with him permission. When I'm here, blow government, you may all chief with them all people, you may want them use some talk blow government, you may ask them permission from. When I'm here, start long church, you may ask him permission long Vanuatu Christian Council before you meet him. All institutions here, all you know, stop nothing. All you stop, bro, protect them, rights and responsibilities, bro. So, you matter, bro, ask him no more. From a government, I'm stop a powerful you me, he could blow him to government, irrespective you me, or lower institutions, and then you may walk about together, you may go, bro, build them Vanuatu, Mohantam of a good will of Vanuatu, you'll begin in the future. Only walk about long thing way good. So last year, 2025, you may come to Ketelotana, you may tell him, see, me unveil him, Nakamal, you may cut him out all rope with fast fast me. Now, meaning, long talk to him, me take him all same. Please forgive me, suppose me no put them right, but me take him all same, say, Chief, Bombay, clear him, Nakamal blame, and he stand up good from. And then church, Bombay, clear him good, Nakamal blame, we stand up good from. Then government, he clear him good nagamal blehem, mo he stand up good from. From where Bombay decide lo want something tomorrow, Bombay affect him life long all people, long one watu. So you miss stand up good all same, say, time me want them in the way long talk or work long government, but me must ask him permission, mo me must be careful. Lo when him, government him, he start make him before me talk to him. And chief too, say, Mark. Before you take him one something blow nakamal, you must ask him. And yeah, you must ask him. I mean, no got ill feeling, you may ask him, long you may take him. Purposely, long tribe than what we go. In same call same church. Language blow church, and we praise the Lord, hallelujah. Now time you may want them borrow one blow church, one historical something long custom or government, but talk about a preach from him real life application blow you me. Long cross where them talk block out, you must ask him permission. Vanuatu Christian Council with them all churches, but he must stand up all same. He means say, you time you make them all same, you may respect them. God bless you. You may respect them, God bless you. And me take him time to look behalf of Lomelvatu Maori, go tell him sorry, suppose we me will make him want something, me will hurt him. One law, not of higher institutions, especially government, the Republic, the Vanuatu. Forgive me, Villa. They respect me, Villa, too. Law usage, law all properties where you may cut rightly him. And the past, the political development, you may start making him say, you may make him custom. You may make him custom, you go low party. You may make him custom, you go low party. The custom, you over custom, he may not straight. One custom, no. One each time you go, you make him custom, you go next day, each time you go. Custom here, but it's meaningless now. So something in there, you may want them to unveil them, clear them good, or not come and sarap them, you may.

0: government, to custom, with the church, and then you may stand up accountable, or you may stand up transparently. No man is stand up, look, you may walk forward, lead them all beginning with them trustworthiness. More, you may lead them all beginning, blow one word to the future, with them strong thinking, blow obey. Obedience, you must have. Lead them one word with them strong thinking, blow humbleness. Humbleness, you must have. You must lead them by the thinking of faithfulness. You must lead them by the thinking of truthfulness. And most of all, you must lead them by the thinking of lovingness. And you may respect them, you may. You may respect them all responsibilities, play me. All boundaries, play work, play me. And thank you, Thomas. Thank you, Thomas, for listen. And all time, Mr. Knapp, where them. Melba to Maori, the CEO, my president, my executive, Blong, explain to me, and he no got any ill feeling. God bless them, government of the Republic, Blong Vanuatu. God bless them, all higher institutions, Vanuatu Christian Council, where them all denominations, where is that help, Blong Ivan, Blong people, Blong Vanuatu, Blong Luke Roth, Blong, you may stand up good, also one Christian nation, where you move forward. God bless them all, Chief Blo Vanuatu, but I am only decide with them respect, holiness, Blogata, respectfulness, Blogata. You may walk about together hand in hand, more focus on future ego. We want them, Lego Yumi, with them one sing Blo Nayoya, and we tell them, oh, she's a way I, more patoka be a laban. You may carry them out, old stone way, light stone way, so what they start moving me go around. We may live in black stone is that. Where you stand up here, more build them nation play you me. We want them leave you me where them sensing me dedicate me call you me everyone. Where you me walk about together and me feel say me must tell them out say please no hesitate. Lo look me more commend lo me. Tell them say to way me tell them me good or you no good please you come. Chief hear me one man way guy good fellow toto hard doctor where the missy doctor. Chief hear me one man way hear me seven blow people. You cry hear me cry. You hungry hear me hungry. And Dr. Way me tell him, suppose me tell him one something, you know, straight, forgive me. Take him one or two inside where he could be helping me to blow about together. Thank you.
1: 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Yeah, with me, Iso Yarwell. Look at me long next program.
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1: 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Inside long radio program from National Bank of Vanuatu. With him, you low studio this time. Back again, Mimi Porrento Siro. Long last topic we meet about, financial needs. Financial needs, basically, whenever we try to put what we say, you understand him. Why na hemi important but you understand him status law financial status we start him so that lo plesiana ba hemi help me blow you save improve tell me to budgeting or something or what them savings ba hemi help me no but you save improve life for you out from where you start lo hem na status we start him. Okay, so topic we ba hemi go through lo hem ba ken na hemi household budgeting. Anyone or simple topic? You got full up all in Nara institutions. We run them one very detailed program. But simplified way whereby it is easy to you mean your man place. You mean all full up. You mean look at good travel area, but you understand them. So tell me about household budgeting. You mean talk about how you share and put money for you. Low all income source where you money will you receive not all your source of income for you. You share them low make them any available meeting all needs where you cut. Okay, so all objective law session maybe today. First one I mean you may identify all key areas where you may have a current where all you may current income up them or income sources where you got where all readily available you mean and then I help by you may also try to learn more best practice for how we have achieved one sustainable rural income. Identify more differentiate more curious for expenses we may cut for household premium, understand meaning more concepts for expenses we related to one way we want them or one way we need them. I may also help me to put one me or meaningful goal or meaningful thinking. Inside for improve financial well-being premium. Tell me, we improve our status we start playing, we increase in well-being premium, and financial well-being premium, and increase in income. In a very positive way. Okay, so you find them one cultural place, go sit down, or listen up. Session for you, me. So, first, tell me about household budgeting. You must save how much now you current or you earn them, no any come lower. Any minimum same low income source for you, you must save where place now money when you start earning them, money and income where more what time I come. So you got three questions where you think about what is the first one. One am I having income source for you? You may be talking about here right to beginning, you may talk about whatever income sources for you. So suppose you plan a cover, you select green cover or some income source for you, then another heavy income source for you. Well, number two question, how much now you use the current low income source for you. So heavy many muscles, suppose you make them you select you need to make some low cover, or maybe you need to make some low cover. Suppose you plug in cover and you sell them cover every day. You must have how much exactly you start current lo every day. So, because we look lo fill out the side, very common you sell them cover or 1.5 plastic. Then you sell them you lo 1 night. You must have exactly how much you receive it. You sell them how much cover, you don't have to receive money. Number three question, I mean, what time are you receiving money? You must understand, Emena. From sometime, by you understand, say, some income source for you, but you have a current money for him, low on a weekly basis, no. Or sometimes you have a current low 1 month. Also, you mean where you meet Taifa, or you meet go fishing. Fishing, you know, meaning say every day you fishing, you got some time where you're not fishing. So you need to save, say what time now you start receiving more money. So time we, no time no more you go fishing, time now you sell, you got a money. So suppose you make them 1 time low 1 week or 2 time low 1 week, every time now you start receiving more money for you. So then you talk about super budgeting. First thing now you must understand them about income source for you. You must save where now have money for you come low him. How much now you start carrying more what time now you start receiving more money. Once you understand him or you survey or something with him about income for you, then you need low listing down. But you list him down so that you survey look. You write them down low one book. One him have all sources for income from sometime. Man with him fishing, him also cut kind of current with him is a salem. So you need to write them down. Suppose you got fowl, you sell them, or livestock, you sell them. Hemi income source for you. Suppose you got all kakai lo karen, you sell them, hemi income source for you. But you need to write them down, one emna, hemi all income source for you. Then, whatever me tell them, you must tell them, save straight, say, lo week, me current income, lo resource, yeah, lo week, yeah, lo every week, or you may come, you make them lo every month, or lo every year, and you may have me sometime, no. Maybe have some all resources you sell them for some time. So make some rules. Suppose you sell them crop or crops of Sentaro, Kumala. Usually by having some, you know, every week you sell them, make them sell to him. Some Rimi cut Cobra, where you make them, you sell them, you know, every week, but you know, every month, but maybe after some months or something, then you sell them again. Semak lo cacao, or coffee, or vanilla, or suppose you got pig or fowl, or livestock, or you make them. But you need to understand them, say, you must save say, all income where you got them out, all resources, yeah. Lo every week, or every month, or every year. Then when you list them down, you save total amount, but you actually save a look how much now you got them. One good exercise whereby you need to, you must make them. Before like at all forms where maybe like have assisting me with them or very simple forms where you have make a memory to help me with them identifying income source for you. After you work them out how much will you start current low more low one time low each individual income source from only through him by giving me one picture low exactly one name will you start receiving. Okay. I think by me time I explain most of from the top moment by him a little bit complicated for you understand it. But by me giving you like one picture, so a lot of the time where you miss up your communities for me, you got full up activity where you became block generating income inside the house. Then suppose you got extra kakai no karen, you go sell them low market. But suppose that you go fishing, him too, you also sell them low market, low karen money. Mami, you make him 25, you go put them low nagaman. All bikini, only make them cut every day, only salem for only get them to the garden school. After all, you begin to build bikini on the campaign to the garden school. So, for the fun, you make all small activity, you may not realize them say, everyone is generating good for the income, you can check your home. But you must have a look from time money block at the camp, you put more time away interest to you after you compare flour, block with them oil, block, make them next block at the tomorrow. Usually, by having a common activity, then it's a matter when you sell a fishing camp, you know, they're selling your passports. You stop, you look, so you total them up every income for you, every small income when you start the game, and sell one home. Then, by you realize, Hemi no smaller. By Hemi one income with Hemi big one 11. By Hemi some helping you with meeting all needs for you. So that's why me tell them school activity, but make them say you understand them. You understand them say full of time you underestimate them, you understand them actually total income when you stop caring. Low one money system. After make them say you know realize them, but suppose you shall realize them that every small activity for you yeah, you actually generate one generous income out of home. Then when you find yourself a person out, when you start purchasing good money for you, when you start you save seven salary, you start helping you grow, make money when you want them again. Okay, I think we talk plan the loan here, and then we support him here, and we have a side of income or money when you come inside the home. Now, on the other side, you make a send something on the other side of the coin, which means you look more on expenses for you. But we tell them the same expenses. When we talk about first time, maybe income source, you need to talk about it just can finish. Now we need to look for the expenses for you. So, from location, you balance them. Money will come inside the house for you, then money will have me go outside. Location, from the use of finish, a big picture, have me money will come inside. After money will you spend them out, and the Hamas now will stop with some reason when you create them savings for you. So, household expenses. First one, you must have a whatever you spend the money left. Then you must have a how much like you still spend the money or something when you spend the money left. But whatever you pay. So take a one picture of them. Every day you must pay maybe you been cut all the money from beginning your little thing with the molecule school. After you got kakai lo karen that you pay mountain fish. You pay mountain fish for you cook with them cabbage, low lunch. Well, you carry one dinner or carry one meat long afternoon with the cabbage. So one day you spend the money left, no one full day you spend the money like a guy. Plus you give him small money long beginning to carry him go to school. You must have how much the money cost him. You must spend every money at one specific time on them. So whether you spend them on a daily basis, every day, or you spend the money on a weekly basis. Problem school fee, you may pay them maybe every month, or maybe sometimes tomorrow, or maybe you pay them every year. So you need to understand that concept. You walk to a concept. Make me repeat it again. You may talk about income, how money you make them say. Now yeah, you must understand them. One day you spend the money them. One day you make them save all money he may come out or he may go up again. No hungry. So. Me repeating again, and you must have a first one, you must have a one you spend the money learn. Okay. Full of time, you offer looking small something you spend the money learn. On Papa we always smoke on the copium leaf tobacco or cigarette just because emit 20 battle, you know one something, or just carum cost like a money no more carum something where you want them. Or copium chewing gum was small something was him. Most of the time, you know, realize them, say, hey, or something, we have actually drain them out, money will start coming to the home. So, that's why we tell them, say, hey, very important, but you must have a, whenever you spend the money, them, how much do you carry? You cost them you. But what time you pay? You pay more something. Or some school fee, but maybe but you pay them every money. But kakai, but you pay them every day, but you must pay them every day, but you must pay them kakai. Maybe kerosene light or pay cross, or low weekly or every month or so. So once you understand the meme, then by him easy for you compare income for you with them expenses for you. So one good exercise where you serve make them, and Mr. Makot said, we've been making low income, type of income, but now you serve make them all expenses. So him meaning say, you list him down, you write them carbon on paper, you list him down every something we start spending money on. And then we spend the money lamb every day, and then we spend the money lamb every week, and then we spend the money lamb every month, then you total them up. You total them up now, when you look. From the moment by you total them up, then by you look, sabe, why now? Every time you short the money. From sometime by you total them up, you find them out, you know, expenses where you stop spending the money lamb, and actually more big one between, it more big one between. Money we use of carry me come set the home for you. So Lopesana by me helping you, but you actually save look when you adjust them you want. Adjust them eu aceste ol vits, sorry, tabi tale mo se mati ba mi explain me to clear the path. Once you have a total amount of money where you have spend them every day or every week or them, then once you compare them with the money where you currently come inside or them income or home, you, then by any easy, but you actually look at a where place now. Money is that drain out to him, more why not you don't have a self-save money? Or maybe income will be one, then you got enough money is that. Maybe money where you got to become is small, become senaya, money or which way where you spend the money, maybe more people. So, look, listen, or you adjust them. You adjust them. You must adjust them on what habits play with their family, but make sure say every something if I have a work out. Everything thing where you want to make a work out. So, one hint or one thing thing to help every minimal hem, hemi, blow, you must focus them. Money we make them, we make them, we spend them on something where family have need him. But you know something where family have want them. Or something where you need him, or some kakai, or close house, whatever. Where you need him, but you have a survive, or family survive. School fee, or patrol, you need to go to school. Okay, but or something where you want them, or some, you want them drink cover, you want them smoke, you want them carry one. Television, you want the current one track where you know really need him. You got full up list on something where you want him, but on something where you really need him, and we got specific list for him no more. So focus him, we'll spend him more money on something where you have a family need him, beat him, and we have a family and you want them. So I think with him, he become low end, low session for him, low household budgeting. By me looking me low 1 hour for a time back in, then you continue the program with me. So we hope you small thing you take him, you help small something when you go through them today. But by me helping you, look back in, or thinking back in, all expenses income for you, whatever expenses we just spend them, the home for you, the family for you, and then all thinking when you miss have make him, make him financial well being for family for me and make him on that back. Thank you, Thomas. We're looking at your one-hour edition back. Thank you, Thomas.

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Time you cut one deposit or withdraw money long account blue you. 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You serve a check in balance or look last three transaction long account blue you. Choosing EasyMS blue enjoy one peaceful mind, but same time you serve say account blue you, Hemi stop safe all time. Long more information, call him 22201. Yumi Vanuatu.

Tinting lo nyumi I impoten. 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Talk with them family or friend. Won look out good long you want. 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
7: 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agriculture show where mi bin taken place. Welcome Mr. Donald Firiam, area administrator long island lo Tongariki. First time suppose you save tok lo yumi long look lo you after long successful mini agriculture show we been stable lo place ya plante people looking online mo to harem to lo radio event ya where mi bin taken place suppose you save update and yumi long outcome.
8: Okay, thank you so much. No, thank you, Mr. Kampakian, for your bro. Just to give you one update to you, Milo. One and now, Emi, outcome, lo, CMAS program 2026 for Tongariki Puni Area Council. CMAS program, also, we have also many small islands and mini agriculture zone, Emi, different, lo, smart, so Emi, separate mini agriculture zone. Separate mini agriculture zone, Emi, government, Emi, kami kam in lo ni support and planting kami holam dot MIA area council lo 2019 and then next one kami holam dot Tonga area council but this one kami penitensi kami kam sima kami small island mini agriculture so to kami na kami hosting this one and kami area council kami take full initiative lo kami organize them or kami make a program ya or kami sa start lo this 3 days event and even dia hemi kaderem hemi shoot kaderem plan de lo la departments blue yumi lo government we or ministry of value shoot come down including some of the non government organizations blue yumi in the table crown the story lo under blue yumi but unfortunately some of the news are made from weather but ika pogeta we didn't get to call me that the department of agriculture mark ministry of agriculture livestock forestry Reserves more biosecurity only stop lo event there and ika perpeta tu lo team bini lo VCRT where get to only part full one event including all support officers lo crown lo NGOs where you got there magira matazo area council MIA council motor engineer area council lo stop tu lo crown lo coordinate lo get all stop lo program tu and ika tu all get lo department lo trade dan ministry of foreign affairs apa tu go dan director ya meeting team plan mekam cuma kwa pun sampai kam start tu lo 3 days event ya ika tu organ lo industry industry department tu le kam ali mege ma also case mo at same time le putu mo install mo la products sorry fisheries different tanto fisheries tu ni sorry sector tablin lo tawari wo ten puni atu an program ni pin ko hit ku ta wo ten help lo plan di lo online departments will become staff law crown and department of forestry and biosecurity and everyone will become staff. But the good information will happen and plan the law and people the union and the benefit plan the law. Even from the area of the area council, we will not have people in the area that we will have to much from. Kita nak tanya security di sana kah, mana ni install the modal, kontrak kami berlalu, baik sana kapten, experience suppose we only accidentally Tamil Island on the Lake Atom Trump will set them up in the Tuval Island and ready to show. Mena and one was successful outcome blow even there. Two or farmers will be in showcasing to plant the products better. Not only yam and even the Nipin co head could also we've been programming day one, day two, or day three. The only thing we have any question even to you, do any disturbing even to you, but anyway, that way, Mr. Gotrulem at the moment. Yeah.
7: Now, with them, one way, any been taking place inside law, small island mini agriculture show, law island, blow, you mean long, Tongariki, you mean looking at display blow all get a people yam where island here emi well known blehem. One em now bamba emi plan we ministry blow agriculture with them area council blow yumi with them will get an arfla partner is that look blow yumi save invest blow make em people lo place ya li save start look em small vatu long product ya.
8: Thank you too much. During the first day, the program in the Italian any people day and people community and land the union, you know, service is to run a small island to like producing land species for people. In the world, they come the four species. And these four species, they got so basically showcase them and then they tell them how you can try, how you can taste. And then there are different descriptions there and come out the come out when it's okay. So, you got potential. Not to fly island, not to less current protection anymore. But confirmation will be higher on the department when you come down only. Only when you come down, the union is a maturing, but Tata is very important. I will be able to tell you that Tata, there, Ogatar is a standard for Tata and I'm going to decide again. All decisions to Ogatar. First quality, he will less than by a minus I need to demand, but at the moment, demand blow people down in the high, too much, the union law, local minimum. Locally, I'm still high. So, protection by anything, but you talk about protection by any, you currently got the one next level. And then, by possibly increasing protection, then you need to talk about the trade with the Malar country. But at the moment, demand the volume locally, the Vanuatu, any high. One way you expect them, or farmers only take them out of Camden, then by agriculture department, any. That will help you find a market, not only the Portilla or, especially the Portilla market, so you must have a standard model production. But production in the Yam, by any start between area council, with the department, agriculture, suppose you have any initiative next year, or any department, and you want them to any people Yam, or any Yam species, you come to our area council, then it's good to you liaise with the area council, then you must have organization with the Montama, how by payment you make, and how by product and seed, you come to market for Pila.
7: Now, what them event ya tu you be looking all get a lo biosecurity or been present lo all is have talk about rhinoceros beetle we missed up attackem all get a coconut lo you me throughout lo get a island we any means long revenue lo you me more life lo you me too we from say you me depend mainly lo side long coconut. One em now we me status lo side long coconut production lo small island where you look out them all sem area administrator.
8: Thank you too much for the question. Coconut lo duvula island do nila he me one means of protein lo duvula island we start pa tomarigi wo tempu me. Nila he look coconut also one value product lo nila lo island so nila he start fried sini. We suppose we he me start lo south ebi he me start lo south lo nila vinis lo he me sabi atakan to ho hotel and me sabi atakan nila tu. So biosecurity he me come down with the one laser. We he me come he me titi nila how plo nila he is a look out them could all up in Yula and then the system upon traps which are previously that talent, the carbon equipment on the day come on the system up of coastal areas to Yula. So you capture any event, excuse me, any event where any fly come to Yula Island by any craft in Taker, then only giving you all information how by the letter manage them. And how can we say look at the coconut to Nigla, which I help them for future generations only. But once again, thank you to much for looking to Unilo. For your security, what's happening in the city here, but this is the area council.
7: Now, once we event here, I finish, Bambai, one M island up, Bambai, me host them, Nick is a small island agriculture show, Walsamia.
8: Okay, thank you to much for the question. small island mean agriculture to anyone in this agriculture to anyone in this city for any period of small island so sen tore di punya magera mataso and me will I hand them over will I hand them over stick fire ikolo magera mataso era kaje but the number the next host after 2 years no imas program when I missed up I had the magera island on by tablo mataso island.
7: So wete me mia ipin katol getalo makira wete mataso mo area administrator blo geta tu ipin stablo time ya blo receive him news long nekis host of ambal getali host him.
8: Thank you. Unfortunately, me walang di apology lo piat ko administrator blo magira mataso area council mo yes by wete mataso mi. Wete limasay me gin bokang from wete bimi hindi na pemitin to the council.

0: Ano watu wehemi voice blong yume.
1: Mr. Donald Feria Molsem, Area Administrator, Blong Tongariki Puninga Area Council, you holem wokia blo plandeya finishigam kasem lo today. 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Now ya we small island mini agriculture show emi finish one em now. Emi olgeta nekis project law line where you more administration the you establish look law hem lo save establish him long to follow island lo you me lo puninga with him tongariki.
2: Okay, thank you too much. Lo me hala lo tongariki puninga era council. Is like a four major priorities now. What is the Buddhist start some development plan to era. And one of which any area council house for me. Always we will ask for area council office, then we will accomplish this. And if they are achieving things. And on that series to where services with government and Mr. provided law you need the town, you just have access to them that they are getting a record of the printing of page certificate on IT cards and on the role of essential services to government, we will make a finish down the crowd. Next one where we will prioritize them, which is development priority to me, like any road. And road has one ongoing program where we will like that general road to Nivela. And for this year, before she must program any happen, we will like make sure she wrote on the anger expending a manner, we will like must make a good one, especially on places where we have to track and start command of them. So, please, we will like target them, we will like make them. And we want to tell them thank you to master committee responsible for development of the road. And at the moment, we are implementing some units. So, this is the community, so we have a rainwater harvest system units, so we have 10,000 liters of water tank. And then we got some green light where Honorable MP Premier Mr. John William Timagara prosecuted out the island. And we give some green light, we give some tank again, even one communities, more building on rainwater harvest too. So, and thereby, it's the company, we accomplish one or major priorities from the law, where we to do with the water systems from Nivela. From Nivela, we look at planting water now, no rain, and rain water catchment. And last one, any one of the major priorities from Nivela, and one of the most important ones, any Angarach from Nivela. Angarach from Nivela, so you need everyone in the same way, any or volcanic pools or stone or smooth stone. And sometimes it may be difficult to sip in a pot in a car shop, a stone is filling back to you, and people probably complain a little bit, or especially the area of the area council. And then I have one or next priority, so only one to build him on wharf, the Tuvala Island. And a poor one a priority now, but the mayor has me start painting it in Minnesota one in time by he got one green light rim to him, so I build him on wharf at the moment. We got all priorities, small priorities to the area council after the mass program. We got different development priorities to the area council. We start by initially continuing them annually. We initially got a map and we start a business plan for 2027. And the blooming talent was a program for uni law to our union area council. Uni want them current. Plan the things out law. Loka yumi lo tao also ko mi tala mo la development siya ni form siya development siya mo also ko din nandyan na siya lande lo nivele sa mga sum sum mo dinis lo rot water with them area kante lo mis I think walk no mo na yun is attending it nivele na tatting it so only make them scoping time we finish it at one team where any come down to make them scoping lo walk lo kivala yan at the next time we respond all the time, or the time we respond, then by Michelle Dalle one update him. But at the moment, we got three major priorities here, we will let that touch of the area council.

0: Tufula small island pula yumi long puninga wetem tongariki yusum all boat or ship no more sem main transportation long hem. How now all sem area administrator lo plesia through lo work pula yu wetem all narfula partner line department mo agency yu pula ensure em se solwora mol get a boat pula yumi emi safe pula people is have a kokam pula access em main service to lo main capital city pula yumi lo Port Vila mo come back lo plesia wetem all narfula surrounding island pula yumi lo Shepherd Islands, especially lo island lo Tongoa.
1: Okay. Thank you too much. So people will get the lives through the sequence where I can't tell them if I like them or Instagram. But even though you tell them, thank you too much. I think it's a little bit of a management. 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
0: Now, also area administrator, how much population now only currently stop under the administration to you, lo, to Fula Island, lo, Tongariki with them, Puninga mo. Ikat plan de involve lo site, lo, seasonal work, lo, Kogam, lo, Mekem development, lo, please, yeah?
1: Yes, Nivelan, like at one total, lo, six community, ikat, lo, Tongariki, ikat five community. And Puninga also maybe one island they got all surrounding stations and Puninga so play for them only one community. And landed on young Lablum Glow, you see my own small level island or the Ogadu, the one of SWP with the Maris team. And it's all going to be anyone, there are one money to go, the NM living there. Planted on Gibbet, I will travel out to the Rack Outer Lico. Kalau orang ramai ni, lihat, lande oli nomor pertama berlalu. Tingkat tinggi, oli tingkat tinggi, oli gambar pelan, mau di develop pelan, mau di help reconcile priorities. So, anda mau di call terus service dalam tangga posted tu kira. Anak, ini yang one continue we, we want to put more people. You want resident to come and join you, et cetera, et cetera. You make sure that kalau you go, you gambar pelan reconcile tu, help develop reconcile tu juga mata.
0: We got all project where area council and mini team help lo people blow you milo to get the island no matter where place all is up be you mini team all get a blow save contribute le hem.
1: Yes, even I been create a partnership lo beginning lo yeah ni le no kama lo magira mataso area council we support them with the moderate crops takai. And we will tell them, you know, we will want them creating partners in pair for them. On one of the union way, the public have connection, simply connection to the data. But you may want them promote them, the site area council in terms of resources. For example, suppose when we will need to send pitch, then the MI is to close up, or Tomo is to close up, the MI provide them with the send pitch. And we will say, again, in the cropping, sorry, in the island trade, to do with them, maybe me the lay Taran Yami from the Tonga or Magira Matanzo or Emma, and then over there, giving me the same different species flow on root of the very planet or which shape of the animals. You learn the Caribbean partnership, which is strong between Chimash programmers. And you want them to be united together, but you like creating linkages up, so you like supporting them on three different products. On different resources, where you have any part and on different air function, where only function and then the shape.
0: Apart lo side blong special species blo yam we tongariki mo puningai kat wanem na we miol geta nar fola potential we to fola island yai kat we you think say you misave invest to make money out lehem.
1: Okay, thank you for the question. Apart from the different yam species where you may be able to get the same area, you may have potential when you may grow into Tahitian land. Tahitian land from him, you may not take much space, but in this way, the different species on Thomas and the same land, exported from time and one, and they have one place, so they have one little quantity, but you may have marketing with the local market to unit of Vila or unit sale and market by export. And then you want to have the potential and where it's up. Thank you, no initiative where of the no African side they come. And we have a showcase them how we can have a craft them on wild lemon dealing with intentional lemon or on Arvala citrus or we can have a benefit in, on people no even or Puni Arakarta. And two, maybe like a potential too, no, say the small livestock farming on Chemi. Maybe when you talk about cattle, we'll say nanny, pig, poultry, probably raise them, yes, when you make a much more scale livestock, or like a potential of the same, or decide to make it so. Thank you for attention too, for the livestock department, we'll come and give you more information, and we'll supply more materials. Naya, as we meet at Tokyo, I got some we only pali attended training lo small scale livestock lo villa. That's a famous olika, we got some only attended training finish lo tonga, naya but project lo nita ni start olika remote na lo rehanted. So, Simas program, anyone open eye lo yumi on famous lo kram, at the same time, any one eye open at two lo yumi lo tiki brand island and lo nasa rehanted mo. Kaufman as well, and the middle public as well. So you may have a showcase in protagonist, then you may increase in production, and then you may market in the local market to you may have no popula.
0: Where's where the site law fisheries?
1: Okay, yes, sorry, we forget the fisheries. Fisheries, I mean, sorry, the most obvious in touch in the camp, but any one or pick for one or main income you will not only fishing, but we are two different marine resources, like a pelvis, or like a trap, or like a fish, deep sea fishing, photo fishing, or reef fish. And then this is one particular land. Thank you, the department of industry, and we come, let this mass program, one outcome, one positive outcome, and we install them two different, two selective reasons, one the authority, fisheries and one the bullying of fisheries. So when we give you Vila too, we give you Vila on knowledge how to utilize the preserving fish and then if they travel current travel out the recognition or custom lo Tonga and then they sell about the Tonga or even we let them out the Emo or the work the Emo or the market.
0: Yumi to stop kam lo end lo tok tok lo yumi to thank you to mas Mr. Donald Firiam or sem area administrator long puninga tongariki area council lo save sta botem regio Vanuatu lo give him update long outcome long small island mini agriculture show we island lo yumi lo tongariki emi been host them in a long time. Congratulations lo good for the work we you with them committee you been making lo save host them one successful event where planned the people overseas Molo Vanuatu have been witnessing to lo Facebook page lo department long agriculture more rural development talk to you no more ikolo people will listen come lo partnership more support where you more area council in it lo ensure them get a work for you me I save go ahead all same way stop lo plan lo year 2026.
1: Okay, especially also, I think it's great that we want to acknowledge them more Kalau kita boleh stand up behind lo successful event dia tu, si March 2026 tu tengah ribu ni orang kongsi. Kalau ni lo, ini lo, agriculture, malahan department di mula livestock, department di industry, ministry di foreign affairs dan industry external trade, dan waktu CCRP, where ini stand up lo ini support them on different program lah saya tu agriculture aral depan waktu, thank you loh CRT, and thank you too ikut lo department di unit lo forestry, dan saya rekan lah dengan some tree planting and each different department, line department stock up man, we saya contribute one way or the other lo dengan, cuma stock plan yang was successful one, ni one dan extend dan thank you ya ikut lo several provincial government council and two ministry lo in general affairs. No corporate service for TLA, lo no sabe support financially, no operations for Mirla on the ground. Thank you, lo no develop standing support financially. And me want them extend them thank you to the honorable councillors for Yumi, Mirla, the Seva province, where we sabe help one way or the other, lo no financial no transportation and financially. So, you just have to make a program and one successful one. And two, you know, forget the Molera administrators who are the standing support to financially to help them to Kimas program to make a successful one. And we extend them thank you, yeah, you know, two different communities, so you know, Tongariki, you know, Port and Bunia, where you have a stand up strong and you have a host and Kimas preparation and that for venue. Ini kami kut mungkin harus temukan mo. Kita memang tinggi tu, hard working money. We ini apa kata one time, we one or three days. Ini apa one time, we time is short, time is not normal. Soal pasal program ini go finish kutan. Kita memang tinggi lo local organizing committee. So hard work program kita lebih negar event dia tu yang kita want. That's the one. And before we finish, we want them. Kita mau jemse. The mass program and one particular program where Bahamas have a help for benefiting one area council for Kaufman and the camp where Bahamas have a strength plan. So Bahamas have a stand up where we continue to support the more people and farmers they need to have a stand up strong. We need increase in production. We need promote them local and we need stand up strong for we stand up resilient all time, professional on the hard time or by the kind of the future. So, also, we will be putting the team building like from even finishing to the building. One of them also. It could for you, everyone, you may promote them local, or you may come along with them all initiative, so you may promote them to you, stand up strong, stand up resilient. But time the disaster, the time the crisis, when by innovation, if I stand up resilient with them, local products, the unit, you may tell them, say, yes, you will be independent. You will not want independent. Thank you.
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8: Hemia emi voice plong province program. Emi voice plong tafia sefa Malamba Pinamba Sanma motorpa province. No Monday kasem Saturday. Voice from province, he may talk about all the development issue, more achievement, what is happening long all the province. 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

0: Hello, mu welcome to VBC News Bulletin. Me Jamie Brown, me read him. First time long will get a headline. UNELCO asking people to save him water from dry time is up come. Preparation long youth parliament is up go ahead. Mulong region, every school long Fiji, probably closed today from big flat rain. Long sports athletes plong chudo plong part long Commonwealth game. You may remember long will get a story on ya. All same biggest water supply along Port Vila, UNELCO NG, he can't long clear amount stand long him. Follow will get a growing concern long big flat try time or El Nino, where country is up inside long him now. Low one interview with MVBDC News General Manager plong UNELCO NG, Frederick Petit. He tell him say long time now, yeah, people he must make him effort plong save him water, more report him any leakage plong water long home plong will get a.
1: Yes, concern le El Nino, et thème consumption le water, il gâte neuf ou il ne gâte pas. 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Il gâte oué, le mecem, c'est water enough for something, chicken, c'est, or customer, or you know, got a leak, no installation, no get that. 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Or you must save him water. What time is precious, huh? What time is life? So he got, Emir, Motu, he got all technician, lo in echo, lo check him, so he got leak, lo pipe, lo in echo. From, voilà. Or leak, lo customer, in no good, lo leak, lo pipe, in no good too.
0: Hemi Doctor Plung General Manager Plung UNELCO NG, Frederick Petit. Preparation Plung Fonwa to Youth Parliament 2026. Hemi stop go ahead with them program ya. We bambai give him all young fella Plung every corner Plung country one opportunity Plung develop him leadership skills. Mokasem first hand experience Plung parliamentary process. Today, Long Port Vila staff from Parliament, United Nations Development Programme, or UNDP, Mo Vanuatu National Youth Council, only meet from finalise training programme, from all participants. Esen Jack with the more report.
2: Youth Parliament Session 2026 by taking place lo 21 August to discuss them all national issues. But before them, by got 1 2-week training, plo selected youth members official launching plo program may been taking place finish. We speak up plo Parliament Stephen Felix. He been opening.
3: The Parliament of the Republic of Vanuatu is proud to announce the Vanuatu Youth Parliament 2026 edition under the theme "Empowering Today's Youth to become tomorrow's great leaders." This important national initiative will provide young people across Vanuatu with the opportunity to learn, to lead, and raise the voices of their communities through democratic participation and parliamentary debate.
2: Application blo join em youth parliament em open now ya mo pombai mi close lo 15 July ko organize our list up encourage mo young fella lo every province blo apply blo make sure say every part blo country only got representation. Clark Blo Parliament Maxim Panga, Ital MC program ya hemi one good opportunity plo young fla plus have more lo parliamentary process motive lo bem leadership skills plo keta.
4: So a youth parliament bahemi by you put one set up also all parliament way all parliament sessions to happen. All youths were bali come, bali be designated to all some bali as one speaker, one by one speaker of the parliament, and got all ministers. So bali go through lo, all matters will be all staff in the lo chamber. So bali got one bill, all is have a debate one bill, all is have got all question time, all is have got all written statement. Every activity by some all matters will is have a debate them lot that day. So by take him set up and also one parliament to happen on parliament proper.
2: Youth Parliament and Mikat 52 members semahol sem parliament blofanwadu all participate in Papali debate more discuss and propose bills more national issues lo same way we all member blo parliament all staff make him chairman blo steering committee blo youth parliament Stephanie Mait either MC program ya me one unique opportunity blo young fla blo involve mul kita lo democracy more governance.
5: Hemi one opportunity where all youth only serve a camblot me bless have an training role get up only serve understand more roles more procedure for parliament more only serve understand them to democratic rights for one role get up.
2: Youth Parliament 2026 emi number 3 time lo program ya lo Vanuatu after lo successful session lo year 2013 mo 2020. SNC VBTC News.
0: Supreme Court RMC wan yang flaman who stop salem cannabis or marijuana lumpur fila is a winim samples 5,000 vatu every day. Mania mi bleed guilty from one count blong unlawful possession blong cannabis mo anara count we mi attempt blong salem marijuana. All female olikasem hem long time blong an operation long freshwater long last year. Mo court RMC all female fully stop from only look semi slakem trousis blong hem. Time only talem long hem blong pulum trousis si kontap. Will you find him say inside long hand long hem, he got old bowl, will he cover him up with them aluminium foil? Inside long old bowl, he got marijuana, will he call long house long hem, mo find him some more. All small bowl, yeah, will he sing out them old palong, man, italem lo police, say Mr. Psalem 100 vatu lo one, mo every day, he misave kasem 5,000 vatu. Mania co descendants, he call long 10 manis 20 days, kalapus, pay suspend him, plung 10 manis 20 days. Codio daremem du, plung make him 6 manis community walk. One conference plong on principal Ranong Sheva is tap kohet long port fila with them theme together for future ready education. More report with them Lodian Willen.
6: Principal Education of Isab Long Sheva Province David Naviti. Italem long VPDC News conference ya hemi ready plong peak for education forum long iya ya.
7: Conference ya ikat on 3 different presentations where we come out on 3 different units inside long Ministry for Education and Training. Presentasia oli kamplo present them one em now or work lol kata and how now oli been work with the multiple schools and one em now oli been achieve him.
6: Principal blong ere primary school long tongawa abia rijat italem seli hope long lanem one em when he take him eco park long shepherds first political advisor plong ministry plong education award aru italem long all conference all same poly important
8: conference is very important and started in the middle of a certain national education forum where ministry and the every other province service the capacity to be today and the chair by me last one is up away with the one of our officials on the very busy for the last 2 months from messing on these conferences throughout your country.
6: Forum ya Pemi and Long Wednesday. Lodian Wellin VBTC News.
0: Executive Chef Plong Embassy Plong Japan Long Vanuatu Hemistap Trainer Mul Chef Plong Sam School Plong Make Him Simple Mo Healthy Japanese Kakai. More report with them Lothian Willen.
6: One special program with Japanese Embassy sing out him Japanese food lecture of a school canteen. He been taking place Long Pango Primary School with them look Plong promote him healthy kakai. Mo easy way Plong cook Long old school canteen Long Port Villa. 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
0: Bolong sports Vanuatu Judo Federation ikat long iya ya three athletes plunghem well stop inside long Vanuatu Commonwealth team plung kota long Scotland long nikis manis ilukim Alan Modul iko stop 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Molong FIFA Day 5 plong FIFA World Cup ikiko finish long today morning mo swims Spain, Cape Verde, Belgium, Egypt, Saudi Arabia mo Uruguay oli meke moltro long today morning. 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Long matcha kolkibab long Cape Verde Foshina, where me got 40 year old, he broke him 7 target shoot plung Spain, modulung end long match, me got a man of the match. Rick Senomalis, by me representing Vanuatu long Commonwealth Games long boxing. Normalis, by me fight long 56 kg, and me start long 1 money's preparation long Fiji. Adel Willie, he got more report.
10: Rick Seni kamat long island long merelafa long Torpa province mo imstable sem only boxer we pa hemi represent Vanuatu long Commonwealth Games long EA long Scotland FBTC Sport si Dr. Kodem head coach long hem Paul Kalo long weekend mo hemi talam se training camp long Tuvula long Fiji hemi last long 1 month mo last weekend Rick Seni make a 1 preparation fight Tuvla train with the national 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
11: Fight no more will be the promise me to Tuvla se me Tuvla come train and then I me Tuvla fight. I'm going to train back in one last week, next week, after next week, I'm going to start come back. I'm going to fight low 56 kg. I'm going to come training and let me do one fight prep. I win him fight prep, me knock him out one small champion, blue pressure, low number 3 round.
10: What I'm reporting for FBTC Sports, Kasem, say 1 month is when we buy 2 lights, Penem Lofici, and we belong training Kasem week, we expect them belong Kasem back portfolio number 25 June. What I'm here looking for Commonwealth Games, long class call, long EAA, by Karem number 10 games, everyone, we stop long games, Chatham. For not we got 6 spots, we probably could compete long Commonwealth Games. By looking long Kenya, absence long Vanuatu, we have Karem bronze medal long Commonwealth Games long 2022, we have pitch volleyball. We probably looking absent long 1 long at the sport 2 where representing Vanuatu plante, we have table tennis. Hemi follow no more games chatter where Commonwealth Games make him long area, long Karem 10 spot no more. Recent we Commonwealth Games and we take a few sports some along here, yeah. Plong Katem Town High Cost and Plong Hostem Camp compare along P4. At El Willy, FBTC Sports.
0: More information aside, plong weather, I got partly cloudy to cloudy condition, more with the windy condition, with impossible isolated evening showers, I'm expected across long group. Moderate gusts and fresh southerly, more south, southeasterly winds, I blow off long group. Minimum temperature, plong today long night, is up long 19 degrees Celsius, down on south, gusts 25 degrees, and up long north. Maximum temperature, plong tomorrow long day, by start long 25 degrees Celsius, down on south, gusts 30 degrees, and up long north. More the information lower there now, you put in me come low end, blong FBTC News Bulletin.

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Olga the group long PMC youth with them Winnie Blow before long him Fanny Sakwai with them beautiful islands inside Los Selection Blong Olga the gospel music. Now yeah, Olga the Pakarawakam for the singers with them Jesus, my refuge.

Sheila Wills with them, Pakarawa Comfort Singers with them, Jesus My Refuge, title blow, Sing Sing You Harem. Stay tuned, Blue Harem Night Devotion, Blue Yumi. Jesus.

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Amen. We welcome everyone who is establishing our blood devotion. We thank him, you always have a given time, blow you listen, lo talk, blow God this hour. We pray from Tabo Spirit, power, blow God, by Amy releasing me, come, lo you, Amy bless him, you. The name of Jesus. Father, me want to thank him you, my lekaponda sia. Me thank him you from goodness blow you. Me thank him you from love blow you. Me thank him you from protection blow you. Everyone who is establishing now, yeah. Through low power blow you, only rise up this morning, only walk about. You bless them, everyone. You provide them from everyone. Now only come back, finish, after only walk about, after only walk, after only go to market. Only come back, hour, blow, now here, blow, time, blow, spell. Before only spell, Papa, me want to share them, talk, blow, God, talk, blow you with them, everyone. Me ask him. You may bless him, everyone who establish in now your name, Lord Jesus. Holy Spirit, please interpret him, talk, blow, me share him now, yeah? The one heart, we only serve you, understand him. We only bless through him, the name, Lord Jesus. We make him prayer. Amen. Lo morning, me share him, talk, blow, God, me call him, mercy, blow, God. Me share him, mercy, blow, God, with him, you. Mercy belong God, he take him, he call a cross, he make him, he make him provision from you, from him, he love him you so much that he take him one big challenge, one big trouble, you serve him, make him blow, ask him forgiveness from him, and when him trouble or challenge, you stop go through him. Amy look, every time you make him one sin, you come, after you come finish, you may go pay him one animal, Karam animal here. From him, yeah, law, him, he make him. The Old Testament. You read him, the Old Testament. He make him full of law, yeah. You say, you follow him, law, yeah. But, him, he tell him, say, no, you no more follow him, law, yeah. He make him from you, law. Old Testament. Him, he say, no, he enough, blow. You make him all challenge, all trouble, you say, go through, law. Him, he say, now, yeah, you may look, law, Jesus. And then, him, sorry, law, you. Him, forgive him, you. In me one big, big fella burden, God he take him out the way blow man. From him, he ask him forgiveness from him. And he say, you no more make him sacrifice. And he ask him, you no more make him carry him animal, you go use him blow, make him sacrifice. And he ask him, you now blow, look, Lord Jesus, from you, you shall be saved. So my brother, or sister, tonight, God he make him a mirror from you, mommy. Mimi come to you tonight. Mimi expect, Mimi encourage him you. You may embrace him. You may hug him. You may show him love, blow him. From one him God, he expect him to you. From one him, he make him love from you. He may expect him you, no more you from, he may no want him you. No, you make him sacrifice with him animal. He may want him you look like Jesus. So, brother or sister, tonight me topic me sharing with him, me tell him say, embracing word blown God, receiving word blown God. Who ya amy word blown God? Word blown God only making sacrifice from you. He making God, he making sacrifice from you, finish. He may ask him sacrifice from you too. So a mere sacrifice God he expect him from you, me want them sharing with him you this hour. One him blow you, you serve and make him. Mimi story and lo you this way. Before you me story and me want them you read him book blow. John chapter 1. We read him from verse 1. Amy tell him, in the beginning was the word. In the beginning. Lo beginning. Word blown God is tap. In the beginning was the Word, and the Word was with God, and the Word was God.
You understand them now. The same was in the beginning with God. Look, verse 3, all things were made by him, and without him was not anything made that was made. In him was life, and the life was the light of men. 5, and the light shineth in darkness, and the darkness comprehended it not. Now, Mimi jump from 5, Mimi go to verse 17. No, Mimi go to verse 14. And the word was made flesh and dwelt among us, and we beheld his glory, the glory as of the only begotten of the Father, full of grace and truth. So one name, word here, Mimi tell him you are embrace him. God is sacrificing him from you. From you, you have a life. And word here, Mimi tell him you low. John chapter 1, verse 1, it tells him, and in the beginning was the Word, and the Word was with God, and the Word was God. So me tell him you tonight, this hour of blood devotion, you may embrace him. Receiving word from God. Receiving word from God from what year is tablo beginning. From what year, Amy create him every something you have a look the world. From what year he tell him say lo verse 14. What year he come lo world he make him he become flesh. He become like one same like lo you. And Bible he tell him lo verse 12 say in verse 12 lo John Mimi read him that but as many as receive him to them gave he power to become the sons of God even to them that believe on his name. Suppose you may receiving word here, you may embracing word here, you may receiving power, blow come pickinini blow God. The money me tell him, money devotion me tell him, you say, you know enough, blow you hear him. Say yes, Jesus he go to cross from you. You know enough, blow you hear him say, God, any one merciful God. Yes, God is showing mercy to man, but ye me must receive him. You me must accept him. You me must believe the heart blow you, and you me must tell him out. You me must confess him. Suppose you not tell him out with a mad blow you, you believe no more the heart. He aim me nothing no more. So he tell him, say, you me must what? Believe. And you me must what? Confess. Tell him out, the mouth blow you. With the heart, the man believe. Romans 10, 17. But with the mouth, a confession is made unto salvation. So you must believe, the heart blow you, you tell him out. So I'm asking, me encourage him, you blow, receiving talk from God, word from God. From him, making sacrifice from you, mommy. From you, you have a life. Let me tell him, say, as many as receive him, love John chapter 1, verse 12, to them gave he power to become the sons of God, even to them that believe on his name. Do you believe the name of Jesus? You believe him? Let me make a sacrifice from you. So you suppose you know, you believe him? You must tell him out with a mouth blow you. So maybe I ask you, maybe share him talk from God with him. You, God, he expect

God. So, number one thing, you come pekinini blong God. You are now a child of God. Now God is giving you nature blong him, divine nature. He tell him, say, you may receive him power. Power from where? Spirit blong God. Genesis 2:7, tell him, say, time God he created man, he put on wind blong him inside. So time you receive him, Jesus, you receive him, Spirit blong God. From him, tell him, say, Lord, John, will you read him? In him was life, and the life was the light of man. So let me give him you life. Let me give him you power. Time you receive him, nature blong God, you embrace him, word blong God, let me give him you power. Luke chapter 10, verse 19, he tell him, say, behold, I give unto you power. Power from one him, to make him one him. He means, say, may me give him you power. Number one of Romans, John 1:12, he tell him you power to become the sons of God. So now you are a child of God, you got power. And now, look, Luke 10:19, one him power, yes, have you make him, you make him. Power he giving you power over the power blow devil. Let me give him you power blow destroy him. Every rubbish thing, spoil him. Every something only want and spoil him you. So have a read him, Lord, Luke 10:19. He give him you power from you. Destroy him power blow devil. Destroy him power, let me want spoil him you. So you may receive him power. Number two, number three, power, yeah. Now you receive him spirit blong God, power blong God, he come low you. You embrace him, talk to blong God. Bible he tell him you Lord, Psalm 32 verse 8, let me give him you direction. He tell him, Lord, Psalm 32 verse 8, I will instruct you and teach you the way to go. While you stop low him, you no serve any way. Him no more any way. Him serve guide him you, him serve direct him you. Time you embrace him, talk blong God, talk here, he serve guide him you. Talk here, he have a direct him you. Amen. So you need him. Embrace the word from God. Embrace the word of God. Receive it. Receive the word of God into your life. Accept the word. Believe the word. Confess it. Tell him out. Let me tell him, you know, Luke 10:19, tell him, say, behold, I give unto you power to tread upon the serpent and scorpion and over all the power of the enemy. One, let me tell him, you here, look, place here. Suppose then you got one sick low body blow you. You take him promises from God. You start confessing. Suppose you carry him one sick low body. You confess him word from God. Tell him, Lord, Psalm 107 verse 20, say, he sent his word to heal them and deliver them from their destruction. So you take a word here. You have a use them from word blown God, any sword, any knife blow spirit, any sword of the spirit. So time you start, tell him out, word blown God, you confess him, you believe him, Lord, heart blow you, you believe him, any same mark, Lord, medicine, you take him. You tell him out, you know, tell him out once, then you quiet. No. You confess him every day. Time you start to walk the road, you confess him. You sleep, you tell him out. Before you, time you wake up, you believe him. You talk. You confess him. You believe him. And then you may receive him. Blessing blow him. You may receive him. Blessing blow him. Number another thing, what here is have a making from you, mommy? What here is have a revealing? Make him you look savvy, something you know savvy. In the book of Jeremiah chapter 33 verse 3, it tell him, say, time you call him, sing out low him, and he show him you, something you know savvy. So time you tell him out, you confess and talk blow him, you believe in word blow him, you embrace him word blow him, and you ask him some, one him you want him. Or suppose you even, you know, ask him, but you love him, word blong him, you embrace him, word blong him, you may show him you, full of something you know, save. He may show him, he may reveal him. From Bible, he tell him, Lord, book of Hebrews chapter 4, verse 12, he tell him, say, for the word of God is quick and powerful and sharper than any two-edged sword, piercing even to the dividing asunder of soul and spirit, and of the joints and marrow, and is a discerner of the thought.

and the intents of the heart. So Amos have a lukewarm spirit. Amos have a look when him is tablo spirit. I blow you, no have a look. Talk here. Amos have a look. Then talk blong God is tablo, hard blow you is have a look. Time you talk, you believe you eating word blong God. Jeremiah 15:16 tell him say, Mimi look word blong God, Mimi kakai word blong God. So time you embrace them, word blong God, you kakai word blong God, you think lo word blong God, you allow word blong God, he full up lo heart blow you, lo mind blow you, lo body blow you. You may look lo power blong her. It means have a revealing warning you no survey. It may tell them lo Hebrews chapter 4 verse 12 and Jeremiah 33 verse 3. I will reveal unto you things that you know it not. Let me make him know you. Let me reveal him. One him you know survey. Let me make him you survey. Last one me want to share him. What there is have him. Let me make him you harm good. Let me heal him you. Lo book lo First Peter 2:24. I tell him. Let me make him you harm good. From Jesus he go to cross. He carry sin blow you. He carry punishment blow sin blow you. He go to cross. Now he tell him say. By the stripes of Jesus, punishment him take him, you receive him healing. So he got full of benefit, he got full of gain. You may receive him time you embrace the word of God. So may I encourage him, you brother or sister. Embrace the word of God. Accept the word of God. Believe the word of God because there is benefit. There is blessing. Full of blessing. Full of benefit. Lo, word blong God. And now, Mimi, before me go, suppose you tell him, say, oh, you really blow, receive him or embrace him, word blong God. Mimi want him, you pray, make him prayer in me with me, even as Mimi make him prayer in me. Mimi want him, you repeat him after me, say, Lord Jesus, me save one of me, make him look cross from me. Me understand him, one of me, you make him now, yeah? And Mimi decide, finish from, say, Mimi embrace him, you. Mimi accept him, you. Mimi believe in you. Mimi follow him, you. So now, yeah, Lord Jesus, me accept him, you as God blow me. Me accept him, you as Papa blow me. Suppose me make him any something, you know straight with him, talk blow you. Me ask him, you sorry, blow me. Forgive me. Forgive every rubbish fashion, blow me. Forgive every sin blow me, wash him, sin blow me with him, blood blow you. And put him name blow me, lo book blow you, lo heaven. Fill me up with them spirit blow you. From me, have a following way blow you. Me ask him, lo name blow Jesus. Amen. Suppose you make him prayer in me, me congratulate him you, me bless him you. Me congratulate him you, me bless him you. From you come family blow God finish. So, Papa God, me pray from everyone only. You repeating prayer in me with me this hour. Me thank him, me congratulate him, man or woman only decide, blow only embrace them. Word blong God, from one name Jesus, he make him look cross from him. So, Papa, word blow you, tell him, say, lo book blow, number 1 John chapter 1 verse 9, say, time only confess him, sin blow, get a you. Forgive him, sin blow, get a, and now, me ask him, forgive him, sin blow everyone. Only repeating prayer in me after me. Papa, releasing power blow you. He go to one heart, one life. Only stop listening, only make him prayer in me. Lo name blow Jesus. Me Bible, he tell him, say, lo book blow John chapter 1 verse 4. He tell him, say, in him was life, and the life was the light of men. And verse 5, and the light shineth in darkness, and darkness comprehended it not. Papa, release him life blow you, go to one heart. Only stop listening now, yeah. Only believe now, yeah. Only accept him you now, yeah. Release him life blow you, go to one life, one family, one home now, yeah. Let him light blow you, light, low one heart, low one family, low one home in the name of Jesus. Bible, it tell him say,
The light shineth in darkness, and darkness comprehended it not. Darkness, it may represent power blow too dark. It may represent Satan. Me ask him, shine your light in goal of life blow. One man, one woman, only establishing now, yeah? Everything only represented any mark blow too dark or mark blow Satan low body blow geta, let him power blow light blow you carry me out low name blow Jesus. My leta soteli makonde kasati nama lorima and de desha Papa God only use him X-ray only use him light ray light blow heal him. Releasing power, blow you, power, blow light, blow you, it pass him, it beat him light, blow ray, blow, only use him, blow laboratory or make him surgery. Releasing power, blow light, blow you, carry him out, anything only represent him, power, blow too dark, blow anybody, only establishing now, blow name, blow Jesus. Shine him light, blow you, power, blow light, blow you, he carry him out, any rubbish sin, blow any life, he carry him out, any rubbish thing, any home, any family, now only start listening, lo name blow Jesus. Let him light blow you, he carry peace blow you. Go to one family, only start listening. He go to one home, only start listening. Go to one man or woman, only start listening. Let him power blow light, he releasing healing blow you. Physical healing, mental healing, from Arubu Shekete, from everyone, only start listening now, lo name blow Jesus. Make them everyone only hear them talk blow you this now, this hour. Let them everyone only hear them good. Lo body blow him, lo marriage blow him, lo home blow him, lo name blow Jesus. Releasing peace blow you. He go lo one family, one heart. Only stop listening now. Lo name blow Jesus. Papa God, me thank you. From answer blow you. We thank you from touching family, only stop listening. We thank you from touching everyone, only make them aro robo shande keteke le kato, only make them possible. Blow all you message, yeah, go out, low everywhere, only stop, go out. Thank you. Blessed be your name, Lord. In Jesus' mighty name, me pray. Amen.

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Let me put them in low night devotion for you me long today, long night. Sure say you've been blessed with them. Good for a message where me come long pastor Joshua Uzi long night ya. 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

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What a radio friend, be must sing falalo this fla beautiful Wednesday morning. Hemi wanna have a beautiful day. And listen to radio Vanuatu. Yim to clats, yim to save welcome up I, or yim to save open up I, bloom to back in this fla beautiful morning. Also, every morning before him to go about, Lord, get a program split day. Baba him to start him off day, blim to what him talk talk, blow papa, what first time. So, anytime now, by you join him, pasta, what the morning devotion blowing at today. Open him up heart, you open him up mind, you ready, blow receive him one away by seven, blow papa, court through the pasta. Baba, me give him out, him to this for a beautiful morning.

But you know, stop low and nothing low mibla. You been protecting mibla all night, time mibla sleep. Come cast some tail idea, mo you allow mibla, where mibla still pull um win it. Make em tetelo morning mibla is have a cat chance yet. Blo mibla is have a arm talk talk play you. Blo kivan lo mibla lo day, blo mibla lo today. Nayami vla rere blo look lo talk play you. Press up by open mind blo mibla. Blo mibla understand them scriptures. Eyes blue look wonderful truths lo low blue you. And praise by spirit to kifan blue you. By lead us and guide us into all truths lo talk blue you this morning. Thank you Papa blue stop our prayer. Praises blue you, honor blue you. Name blue you Master Jesus Christ. Me will stop over him this prayer. Amen. Today lo morning ya me still want them continue plo sell you me lo semak team when me stop sell them lo Sunday night come custom yesterday night emi our identity in God and me been serum finish with them you me two truths where lo album you me lo identity lo you me lo God and first truth where me been serum finish with them you me everyone you me got value lo I lo God you me everyone you me got some value lo I lo God. And me text where me been paste lem and me Matthew chapter 6 verses 26 more Genesis chapter 1 verses 27 and second truth where me been say lo am finish and lo team our identity in God and me we are special in God's eyes, all of us are special and you me specially sama lo I lo God. And text where we've been serum with them, you me, and we stop law. Psalms chapter 8, verses 4. At the day of morning, we want them continue with them one harvla truth. And then it lo team our identity in God. And we are all honorable in God's eyes. Me repeat me. We are all honorable in God's eyes. Then you may look at Psalms chapter 8 verses 4. I'm interesting to look one of Psalms I'm telling. I'm telling say God I'm crown a man with them glory, more with them honor. God crown a man with them glory, more with them honor. And all trucha, where you me valuable or high block out, you me special, lo high block out. Now we are. Narvla truth, you me honorable, lo I lo God. Me come back lo, stamba ting ting lo Genesis chapter 1 verses 27, where God he created you me, lo image, mo lo likeness blem. That is why we are valuable. That is why we are special. That is why we are honorable. Time you may look back and lo first Peter chapter 2 verses 17. Lo New King James Version. Peter he been really making me clear. So for this reason, you may must honor him all men. That you continue to read him. I tell him you may honor him king. Love him neighborhood play you. But lo first

17, ini dalam honor all men. Why do you think we should honor all men? Ini dalam all, ini minim one more, ini minim all man more. You mean everyone. We should honor each other. Why? Because we are honorable, created in God's image and His likeness. So me want to help you meet today, lo morning ya. Lo, you me must look also. Say you me everyone, you me honorable. Me want to tell them lo, you me too today lo morning say. You no need lo. You come one prime minister. After by you karam sing out ya. Is honorable. You know, need blow. You come one head of state, blow. You karam sing out here. His excellency. Oh, one minister. Oh, one MP. To be called honorable. From lo tok blow God. You know, titles. Where you must honor him. Any person. That person where I created the image more likeness of God. And I, you must honor. So sad to see that we are giving honor more to those with titles than to those without titles. Talk blog God is clear. We are honorable. We don't need a title to be honorable. As long as we are a human being created in God's image, we are already to be called honorable. I know God emi the highest honor. You may have run, you may shoot karam semakona. No need one title to be honorable. As long as you image more likeness of God, you honorable. So pray blow me tell morning sa pay papa ko ti help me be blow. You me start blow you me change some look more ting blow me. Lo how you me look others, other people. And then when I'm not talk blow ko ti talam. Blow you me look others. Mo you me treat him others also one. The morning we want them remind them you miss we are all honorable. You were holista treat him not with you. Also you know got worth, you know got dignity, you know got honor. We want them tell them lo you say lo I block out you honorable. We want them tell them lo you me where you miss stop treat him all narval also well you know got dignity more worth where they deserve to be honored and respected. We want them to tell them to use treatment where you start making me no threat for them talk to God. You should treat him. Everyone is sema, call some everyone is at sema kona. You may pray. Papa, thank you to talk to you when we will have aram this morning. Pray somebody you help me to walk out to me day to day. To me to look at us also, all that to all you. Honorable and to be honored. Also, when we will, I want them all the time, make them lo me will. Lo se mak fasin. Pa me will, tu make them lo all the time. Start with them, me will, throughout day to day. And commit him all plans, lo me will, lo day to day, lo hands, lo. Thank you, blessed up, and prayer. Praises, lo you, honor, lo you. Name, lo you, Jesus Christ, me will, I stop prayer. Amen. Back again, thank you too much, lo time, lo you, lo listen. Pass one good will, lo day to day. More please, take and plant the care. Yeah.

0: 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Papa me bless, lo heart, you, and by me one and we you need him, blow walk about the day, blung today. Few more minutes before to cast some one time, 6 o'clock, straight long 6 o'clock, my by the follow all get a 6 o'clock, Pishlama News Bulletin.
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0: 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Me, Kidigemi Redim. Official opening blow, New Hola Branch, blow, National Bank, blow, Vanuatu building, Lagatoro, European Law Week, VBDC reporter, lo, Malamba, Rural Robson, a report.
1: People of Malakula are witnessing one of a milestone development when National Bank of Vanuatu Branch, lo, Lagatoro, Emi Activim, Lo Week, development ME1 reopening from one new flat building to bank ME7 use room to provide more cultural services igolong cultural customers plan lo Malakula Molo Malamba province. CEO of National Bank of Vanuatu, Mr. Santos Fakoto Emitalem lo VPTC News say banking system ME change pick one. More people or community only must cut some survey on how all system only work. From recent Emitalem say financial inclusion or financial literacy, Tuvale must work together from by Tuvale Savi empowering all people long how all the Savi manage them good all money long all keta.
2: So world today banking is a change. When I started banking 25 years ago, it's very different to banking today. Everything is now translated to digital. 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You must call a community, but you teach them all keta, but you accept them that that's the way we are moving. But you need to blame me, walk apart together. And that's why financial inclusion with the financial literacy, everyone very important something. Everyone bring must empower people, really understand them how to manage your money, blow get that. So that time you move you go digital, that's a different literacy in itself.
1: Chelity Plong National Bank of Vanuatu, Mrs. Siriana Marum Emitalem say time people only cut access to financial services while they create them more opportunity to build them business plong or keta.
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1: 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Loro Robson report for BBC News, Malamba.
0: All community Blong Northwest, more West Sandoli mass ready from transition, where all effect Blong Eastard finish. BBC reporter Lincolnville Rani Taviti, he got more report.
5: Olman Northwest mo West plong Santo listap kasim strong tok tok plong olimas rere from olimpak plong El Nino from where transition is start finish plong affectem plant the community long area ya. West side plong Santo is avika try weather plant the time long ia with them small rain mo inokat plant the river from where Olman listap live with them kind weather all same every year plant the long olketa olino ting se El Nino watch iwan pick flash something from olino look se emi all same normal weather no more. Time me talk with VPTC News, Alan Taman, VCCRP, Officer Long North, Mo West Long Santo, Italem Seoul Community, Ulista Face and Finisol Effect, Plong El Nino.
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5: Mr. Tamani talem se from where all people only get used long dry weather, plant long olketa, only no stop thinking too much, from prepare from long for a dry season ya.
6: Man only no really thinking strongly hem yet, sambala only start to look him sabe, and sambala only no even sabe no more say you me, Mr. Blue one, long for a dry season. From Emi on sempa mitalem mi bintalem Elias emi on semua normal emi one normal weta blo West Coast Santo pe weta this time emi mu on sem emi most long
5: emi talem tu se awareness long side pong El Nino watch ino kasem every community long tufula area council yet
6: awareness emi no ko asfaras I kasem every man yet sambala man only thing se emi normal only continue blo prasem place only continue blo planem tawa sambala man only start to RM finish.
5: One farmer Pamela Henry Pollen it alem same to is the look finish all effect plong trices and long current plong hem. Hem it alem say it got root crop where by only find him hard time long trices and ya where it got some fala kain kakai where only save stand up good more life yet nothing serene in a plante.
6: Think by some fala kakai is a record rule, some old banana or something or same plong. Mi velai plan em plante banana hem melitan em Vietnam banana ya, but on hem not save it. Beating by him, Miss Abbey Cotrulo, let me play Cotrulo. That's him, Lotta imploring back again.
5: Mr. Tamani asked him, Olfama, every community, long only must make him sure, say, Olire, good long try season, we save a stop long time, plong protect them, Kakai, security, more life, plong Kida. Ranita Viti, Fibitis News, Luganville.
0: 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Mo news lo sports lo FIFA World Cup update. Day 6 lo FIFA World Cup emi officially started the morning lo New Chelsea Stadium time French men's national team emi take him on Senegal men's national men's team lo Group I lo 6 o'clock today morning. Match emi recall planned lo history lo football time ibin looking lo 2002 FIFA World Cup mo time Senegal emi surprise French lo 1-0 all same defending champion lo World Cup 1998 long history between Tuvla country France mo Senegal emi team Tuvla 3 time finish mo isam French ibin winning Senegal 1 time no mo lo international friendly lo 9-2 lo 1956 mo Senegal ibin winning France 2 time finish mo emi lo 1963 mo lo 2000 mo 2 all nara match by happen to today by looking 9 a.m. Iraq by me face him Norway 12 p.m. Argentina by face him Algeria mo lo 3 p.m. Austria by face him Jordan when me first time look at to lo compete lo FIFA World Cup 2026 Munius Blow Sports Channel, I'm putting N Blow VBDC News.

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1: Listen to Explore Radio Vanuatu update the site the weather information. For the weather bulletin, where Vanuatu Meteorology Mature Hazards Department, and we put them up the day, Blutere, Wednesday, number 17, June 2026. Partly cloudy, too cloudy with them windy conditions. But by cut isolated afternoon or evening showers throughout long, long afternoon, Blutere. By me, Emma overall got the islands blowing a country. Moderate fresh southly or southeasterly winds and blow over long group. One severe weather warning blowing strong inland wind over long Malamba, Shefa, Motafia province. Maximum temperature long terrain by me range long 25 degrees Celsius down long south, more 30 degrees Celsius and up long north. Look closer at the marine focus, looking one marine strong wind warning. Hemstab naya oval got the coastal waters blowing of Vanuatu. South, southeasterly, most southly winds blowing 21 to 30 knots. Whatever rough to very rough seas blowing 2.5 to 3 meters. Overlook at the coastal areas blowing Yumi. Moderate, southwesterly, most southeasterly swells and expected as well throughout the day blowing terrain. 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We are blessed to join the broadcast long hem. When and whatever you cut, you pass someone good for the morning.

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1: 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follow, Blue this flow beautiful Wednesday morning, and in middle, Blue this flow working week, today me Wednesday number 617, Blue man is June 2026, and me hopes you come out finish, Blue better, Blue morning, Blue start off this flow beautiful day, might you start ready, Blue breakfast, Blue, and I'll get a pikinini before my bye, you call work, and I'll get a pikinini, you call school, one good flow morning, you welcome the show plong tere no forget them you will like house finish and you stop make a way blue call walk no forget them you will like house blue finish and you stop make a way blue call walk from you want them start them off table today early one good flow morning you might just have inside the private vehicle blue you and you stop run well traffic when stop pile up every morning good flow morning you no forget them look at the bus drivers look at the taxi drivers will start wake up early morning plus stop service look at the people will start call walk. One good flow morning, Liu. Welcome, lo. Good morning, Vanuatu show, Blue Tere. 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One good flow morning, Liu. More welcome, lo. Good morning, Vanuatu show, Blue Tere. More welcome, lo. Good morning, Vanuatu show, Blue Tere. Look at the frequency, we serve Kasem radio, Vanuatu, we clear long hem, 7260 kilohertz, or 3945 kilohertz shortwave, 1125 kilohertz medium wave, 100 megahertz FM frequency, channel 211 lo canal blue, smell website, Blue VBTC, where me www.vbtc.vu. Look at the programs, or run down the show, blim to Blue Tere, straight one time long. Straight one time long 7 o'clock today long morning we're going to follow the 7 o'clock news update after long hem baba you me to follow hemi bishlama tok program long today kasama time 7:30 today long morning baba you follow my first load look at the service message look at the announcement look at the appropriate inside long a studio and straight one time long 8 o'clock today long morning baba you to follow me look at the 8 o'clock news update after look at the 8 o'clock news update also every Wednesday in the subcategory health segment long week into got one other segment back and side blue health and baba you follow just after look at the 8 o'clock news update Terelo morning. Listen, explore radio of Vanuatu. Baba him to enjoy him selection. Look at the music. Put him yulo one good flamut. Put start him off table today. Same time, check him update the side blong. All get the community news. Enough of the bar of praise. 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With them, Terelo sing. 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

kirap kut long kut morning fun what to show. China masing falau every morning start long 5:30 kasem 9 o'clock. Pampai you harem kut fala music, news, tok tok long day, mo plante kut fala 5 long statem day long you. Good morning fun what to show. 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

Listeners, Blue Radio, Vanuatu, one more time, we wish you one good flow morning. 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Welcome, good morning, Vanuatu Show, Blue today with a new radio friend, Blue. 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Follow all the 7 o'clock news update them straight one time long at 7 o'clock today in the morning. My dear stomach away, Blue Color Walk finished today in the morning. 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Mr. Wishing you one good flow morning. Welcome to show, Blue Terry. Now look at the authorities. So let's stop warning them anyone when stop using laser, protect them any aircraft. My wife must have faced some serious legal consequences, including to imprisonment. So you will use leave around close to the airports, Blue Milo country. Time plane me fly low night. Make them sure say you know, caravan touch Blue and you go stand up touch. Plane or you carry one laser and you touch him plane long hem from by himself the plane I block at the pilot and crash landing by himself taken place too. So listen to radio one or two plus double safe side all time. Talk look at the young fella, talk look at the pikinini plano make him action all same time one plane stop camp long land. We're going to continue with them selection. We'll get the music inside long studio. 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Keeping you entertained. Kasem one time, 7 o'clock. We're going to follow more of the 7 o'clock news update. One more time. After all, the 7 o'clock news update today in the morning. We're going to follow him. Pishlama Tok program long today. 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One more time. 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
2: 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Looking new, appointed Minister Blong Health, member Blong Parliament, Blong Epi, Hemitalem Sama by me, Emmy Honored more. I'm honored by confidence where he place him, Blohem, Blo 7 people, Blo Vanuatu, Lo Nivla role, Blohem. I'm telling him to say priorities, Blohem, by me include him strengthening him health workforce throughout through all the Kutfla training, improve him health infrastructure, build him or build on Lo when we him stop taking place, finish Lo all the provinces, Blo Yumi. Side blong and alongside blong health. But I'm to continue with them selection. Look at the music today. Long morning, listeners per radio Vanuatu. Few more minutes before I'm to cast one time 7 o'clock. Also, I'm been mentioning earlier straight long 7 o'clock. But I'm to follow more at the 7 o'clock news update. Enjoy my nice voice blong Brata Cloud.

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1: Listen, it's radio. 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Hemi time number him to cross over call news desk. 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

0: Medicine News Update, me kidige me redeem. Official opening blow new vala branch blow National Bank blow vana the building lakatoro emi open lo wikia. All community blow Northwest Mo West Sando only must ready from dry season where all effect program is start finish. Community blow metelo emelo South East blow vanwa lava only got good for house market now ya. We launching program even taking place low week when we pass. Increased price below 1,500 VAT to 1 kilo cover lo portvilla. A bivola worry blow all small cover business will deepen big one. Blow winning VAT to blow family every night long time in no got enough cover. So that's blow cover lo week and we follow rubbish weather. We make a more ship in Ogolo Olgeda Island. Traffic officer lo Northern Common only receiving training lo using scatter at time he cut heavy traffic lo Luganville. Community lo Omonuslo region lo Fiji Chapani Talambakin say by Emi Goet lo supporting Fiji alongside lo security more development through lo official security assistance program. The one meeting with them, Colonel Benyoni Naliva, Ambassador of Japan, Hiroshi Tachima, Italian said Japan by help, blow patrol board, medical support, more military project with them, Australia. Colonel Naliva, Italian, thank you, Japan, from Kutula support, blow all get a more Italian say partnership, blow Tula country by a more strong. Molong sports team blow Vanuatu will be friendly with them Fiji last week. I mean, our final team blow MHG Prime Minister's Cup 2026. Last up, he confirmed blow friendly match last week. Imi Channel Sports reporter Adel with you with a more report.
1: MSG Prime Minister's Cup, he 3 months away, mo Fiji, Mr. Volsem host, long 2026 edition. 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Friendly match ya plong last week hemi come for them request we Fiji hemi make em plong at one friendly game with them Vanuatu. Vanuatu head coach Italem Seoli no confirm one team yet plong MSG Cup 2026.
2: Oh, you know, the MSG Cup is 3 months away, so every time we meet it's the chance for those who are invited to prove themselves, and for those who are not in the selection this time, the door stays open for those who are ready to improve and work on themselves. And no, there's not the final selection for sure, but it was a good week to just get to know the players, for me to get to know them, and for them to get to know us as a coaching group. So no, we will keep working step by step.
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3: We'll be the MSG, so we will most likely also use that competition to keep prospecting, and hopefully we'll get closer to the objective. But again, it's a long, long road ahead, and we're going to remain focused on this. And hopefully in the next 2 years, we'll have a strong team.
1: Fiji Olsem next host, Mo Vanuatu. Olsem current champion, Plong MSG Prime Minister's Cup 2025. Pamba Hemi won challenge long round ya. Time looking long friendly match ya. Olketa ni fan player will stop overseas. Oli kam long taking part long tournament ya. Plong coach Hemi Savio Vishetem participation. Plong Olketa with them team. 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
0: Long set blow FIFA World Cup update. Day 6 blow FIFA World Cup. And we officially started in the morning. Low new Chelsea Stadium time. France men's national team. And we take him on Senegal. Men's national men's team. Low group by low 6 o'clock in the morning. Match I may recall planned the history blow football time. We've been looking for 2022 or 2002 FIFA World Cup. More time in Senegal. And we surprised some French low 1-0 all same defending champion blow FIFA World Cup 1998. Lo East 3 between Tuvla country, France, Mo Senegal. He made him Tuvla 3-time finish. Mo Ishem France, he been winning Senegal 1 time no more. Lo international friendly, lo 9-2. Lo 1956, Mo Senegal, he been winning France 2-time finish. Mo Emilio 1963, Mo Lo 2002. Belo match the morning, Ishem Lo after France, Emi 0-0 with them Senegal. Mo Emi N, Lo VPDC News update.

0: Welcome, lo yuwe yu listen kami lo wiki ami Clark Long yumito save join em area administrator Donald Firiam we mi stapotem yumi this time mo pamba yumi stapotem hemplo harem mo lo side lo outcome long shepet mini agriculture show we yumi bin harem mo long side lo olgeta tok lo hem lo program lo last week pelo wiki ya pamba yumi stapotem hemplo harem outcome long mini agriculture show where we've been taking place. Welcome Mr. Donald Firiam, area administrator long island lo Tongariki. First time suppose you save tok lo yumi long look lo you after long successful mini agriculture show we've been stab lo place ya plan de people li looking online mo to harem to lo radio event ya where we've been taking place. Suppose you save update yumi long outcome lehem.
1: Okay, thank you so much for time with Mr. Kampanjian for example. Mr. Kampanjian, one update to you, Milo. One and now, any outcome for the CIMAS program 2026 for Tongariki Tuning Area Council. CIMAS program, also we Mr. Kampanjian, also small islands and mini agriculture zone, any different for CIMAS, or any separate mini agriculture zone. Separate mini agriculture zone, any government, any kami come in lo support and plan it mi olem lo tema area council lo 2019 and then next one mi olem lo tonga area council but this one mi omitenje mi come sima se mi small island mini agriculture so to emela mi host this one and mi area council mi take a full initiative lo you may organize them or you may make a program or mi shall start for these 3 days event and even there in Kaderem and should Kaderem plan the loan departments for you in the government way or ministry of police should come down including some of the non-government organizations in the Tablo Kran in the story no contribute me but unfortunately some of them are making from weather but we got together with the Megan Bokan with the Department of Agriculture Mark Ministry of Agriculture Livestock Forestry Visitors mo tayo siguridi on the staff lo event ya and ikaperbeta tu lo kimbili lo VCRT where beta tu on the part full one event ya including all the support officers lo crowd lo NGOs lo edukate magira matazo area council MIRA council motori dunia area council lo staff tu lo crowd lo coordinator lo beta on the staff lo programa tu and ikatu on geta lo department lo trade dal ministry of foreign affairs agota duwo den tarta emily team team le megam chupa ko kon sa kam start tu lo 3 days event ya ika tu ogeta lo industry in industry department tu le 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kut wo den help lo plan de lo online departments will become staff law crown and department of forestry and biosecurity and everyone will get start. That will be the information when we happen and plan the law people be in the benefit plan the law and even some power in the building area council we will lay law at the level of the level that we will lay have to much from but the biosecurity is a come and then we install the modula on trap to the level by the capture and we will suppose we will be accidentally some island on the level that on trap will set the machine to the island and ready so when I have one successful outcome lo even there two or farmers will be in showcasing to plan the products better not only yam and even the being correct could also we will be in programming day one day two or day three. The only something we have a question event to you, do any disturb an event to you, but anyway, what are we missing out through them at the moment? Yeah.
0: Now with them, one way, any event taking place inside law, small island mini agriculture show, lo island, lo yumi long, Tongariki, yumi looking, mika display, lo olgeta people yam, we island ya, any well known, blehem. One em now, bamba emi plan we ministry blo agriculture with em area council blo yumi with em ulgeta narfla partner ista pluk blo yumi save invest blo mekem people lo plesia uli save start lukem small vatu long product ya.
1: Thank you too much. During the first day, the program in the Italian people day and the people community and land the unit in the service that is to run a small island to like producing land species for people here. So the Buddha and they come to four species, huh? And these four species they got so great and it's okay, them and then they tell them how you kakai, how you taste, and then they two different description there and come out when it's okay. So you got potential, but it's like an angle to the shadow current, protection and more. But confirmation will be higher and all departments when they come down and only when it comes to the community, some assurance that data is very important. And we will collect the last data, then over that is a standard of data and a body sign again. All decisions store the data. First quality is any less than by a minus I am meeting demand. But at the moment, demand low people are many high, too much, you mean low, locally no more. But only is still high, so protection by anything for you talk about protection by any you currently go to one next level, and then by possible increase in protection, then you start to talk about the military to the Malala country. But at the moment, demand the people locally the one to him high. One of the you expect them or farmers only to take them out of land by agriculture department, I mean. Have a help in kind of market, not only the Portilla or especially the Portilla market, so you have a sell them out of production. But production the yam by any start between area council with the department law. Agriculture suppose you got any initiative next year for any department and you want them for any people yam or any yam species you come to our area council, then you could give you the with the area council, then you have a relation with the Montama, how by payment you make and how by product and seed you come to market for Villa.
0: Now, what event ya tu you be looking all get a lo biosecurity or living present lo all is have talk about rhinoceros Peter we missed up attackem all get a coconut plo yumi throughout all get a island we any means plong revenue plo yumi more life plo yumi too we from say yumi depend mainly lo side plong coconut. One em now we me status lo side plong coconut production lo small island where you look out the Mulsem area administrator.
1: Thank you too much for question. Kona plo Duvula Island Duvula hemi one means of protein. Lo Duvula Island we stop to argue with them puni. Duvula you look Kona also one value product lo Duvula no island so Duvula stop right thing. They suppose we hemi stalo South Ebi hemi stalo lo South Duvula Guinness ke hemi sabi atakem to hotel and hemi sabi atakem Duvula tu. So biosecurity hemi kamtan go te one leisure. We hemi kam hemi kiti Duvula how plo Duvula is have a lookout and put all up in Yula, and then the second up on traffic, which is previous to that talent, the carbon equipment on the take on the second map of coastal areas from Yula, so you capture any event, excuse me, any event where any fly come to the island and a trap in Taiga, then only giving you all the information how by the method of management. And how can you let us have a coconut from the lab which I enter for future generation or make up? But once again, thank you too much for the team to you know for your security with 70 administrative years of visiting area council.
0: Now, once we event here, I mean, finish, Pambai, one island up, Pambai, me host them, Nick is a small island agriculture show, Walsamia.
1: Okay, thank you too much for the question. Small island mean agriculture too, and you want initiative for any building of small islands. So, I'm saying, Tawaragi Punia, Magera Mataso. And, we will hand them over stick fire, you call Magera Mataso area concept. So, but the number, the next host after 2 years, Timas program, when I missed up either the Magera Island or by Pablo Mataso Island.
0: So wete me mia ipin katol geta lo makira wete mataso mo area administrator blo geta tu ipin stablo time ya blo receive him news long nekis host to pambal geta li host him.
1: Thank you. Unfortunately, me walam ki apology lo piha administrator blo makira mataso area council mo yes by wete mataso lo MI. Wete li nasa yung nagyan bokang from wete at bini hindi na pimitin to di ka. So we got the opportunity to use Polgeta, we only come as one before we have in a wood. Even now, we have a coordinator for you with the VCRP, we may look at the Nivala, but we are giving our account as well as Magera Mataso. Over time, we start with the team, so you know the Magera with the Mataso, we always have a staff receiving with them first plan de la rol era council lo seva province este andinago fue en tu en esta 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
0: Mr. Donald Feria Molsem Area Administrator Blong Tongariki Puninga Area Council. You Holem Wokia Blo Plan de Finishigam Kasem Lo today. Tok lo Yumi lo side blo Olgeta work mo accomplishment we mi bintan anta long administration blo you. Now ya we small island mini agriculture show emi finish one em now. Emi Olgeta Negis project lo line we you mo administration blo you establish lo hem blo save establish him long Tofola Island blo you mi lo puninga with em tongariki.
1: Okay, thank you too much. Lomila lo tongariki puninga era council. Is like at 4 major priorities now. When we have to start some development plan to Mugla. And one of which any area council house to Mugla. Obviously, we must get one area council to which, then we will accomplish in this, then we will achieve in this. And on that series to where services with government, he must have provided the union in the town, you just have access to them to the area council, which is printing of page certificate, IT, touch, and on the role of essential services for government, we will finish down the crowd. Next one, we will prioritize them, or simply development priority to me, and the road. And road, and one ongoing program where we will touch about road to me. And for this year, before she must program any happen, we will make sure the road and the anger expendable, we will make them good on, especially on places where. And we have to track and start command of them. So, please, we will target them, we will make them. And we want to tell them, thank you to master committee responsible for development of the road. And we will be putting on the side to Unido Puninga, Unido Tatsen, Yeto Puninga, Unido Stakwit, and set green light finish, don't get them on the boot, or on the Savi, quite only helping Unido, Unido Savi, and make them on road to Unido Puninga. So, this year, by group Unido Committee for Road, by the Tatsen Small. I land to you opening up, especially the anger rate you want. And more two, you make up two on what is the main one or major priorities to you. And at the moment, we may implement some finish. So, it is very communication, we can learn what a harvest system finish, we start with 10,000 liter water tank. And you make up some green light where Honorable MP Premier Mr. John William Timanada prospect out the island. Any few some green light will be some town by any one communities more in the model with a harvest too. So, and thereby any stacamble any accomplishing one or major priorities from Mula where any to do with the water systems from Mula. From Mula, you can plant it now, plant the water now, Lorraine, and Renota Catchnet. And last one, any one of major priorities from Mula, and one of the most important one, any encourage from Mula. Encourage the information, you need everyone in the same any or all volcanic pool the cell stone or smooth stone. And sometimes in make it difficult to sleep in a pot in a income shop, a stone is feeling bad to you, and people probably complain a little bit, or especially the rest of their council. And then anyone who makes a priority, only one the building will work, the people are island. And a poor for a priority, you know, but the mayor and Mr. Pending yet, you know, several one in time by he got one green light ring in the second team on work at the moment. He got all priorities, so small priorities, player council after the CMAS program. He got different development priorities, player council. We start to buy Mr. Continue them annually. We got a lot of business plan for 2027 things. And blow me was a program for uni lo for you putting air council, you may want them current. Land systems out low local uni lo town. Also when you tell them all development chair and four major development stuff also within the internet. So Lande lo mivle sta me kum sumu vinis lo rot wota wetem area pante lo vis. I think the walk no mona he mista pending it ni la ina ta pending so only make him scoping then we finish at one team or any come down to make him scoping lo walk lo kum la at the next week lo respond lo kita yet so only sa le respond then by misa le tanya one update lo na at the moment ita triwe mece priority dia ni le tata sa bini to era pa sa bini thank you ba
0: to fula small island lo yumi long puninga wetem tongariki yusum all boat or ship no more all same main transportation blong hem how now all same area administrator lo plesia through lo work lo you with them all narfla partner line department mo agency you play insurance say solwora mol get a boat lo you me mi safe lo people is have co camp lo access em main service to lo main capital city lo you me lo port villa mo kampak lo plesia with them all narfla surrounding island lo you me lo Shepherd Islands, especially lo island lo Tongoa.
1: Okay. The two things I think too much. I'm glad you sum land now in your port lo transport the more passengers, the more passengers. Think the travel to and from the more worthy come to the island land. I'm glad you sum to ship, but ship him in come time the more him in a country in the capital. Kamu program lo, komedian program lo, kita lah elan ini now by siapa yang saya kan so, ibu lo lihat di live through lo, event we rekonsil dan ni akan naik semua dalam Instagram lah elan. 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When we say the first thing is going to happen again, and with them, on our relationship, all parts, if you're not just telling me, I think the enemy team parts from partially from them when they try from coastal structure, and they made up of stones, so they're not in one little fear from the other, they're only no one that's stuck up. But yes, kita lagi sum mainly now on some transport means pun kita yang import. 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
0: Now, Olsem area administrator, how much population now, only currently stop under the administration to you, lo, to Fula Island, lo, Tongariki, with them, puninga mo. 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
1: Yes, nila, like, at one total, lo, 6, community ya kata lo tongarji kat part community and puninga also only one island they got all surrounding space also and puninga so like only one community 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
0: We got all project where area council and many team help lo people blo you milo to get the island no matter we place all staff pe you many team all get a blo save contribute le hem.
1: Yes, we've like been creating a partnership lo beginning lo yeah we've like got a mark lo magira mata so area council we like support mo get a mo root crops takai And we've let them say, you know, we've let them create a partnership there for them. On one of the union way, the public of connection, simply connection to get that. But we want them to promote them to say to their council in terms of resources. For example, suppose when we learn, we need to send pitch, then by MI is a couple of up, or to my couple of up, by having provided me now with a pitch. And we place a way again in the protein, sorry, in the island trade. Between with them, maybe we like Taranyan, Goletoa, or Magira Matazo, or MI, and then over there, give them some different species to on group of the water is that planet, or first step of the water in the sector. We learn the creating partnership, which is strong between. Chimas programmers, we want them to be united in the together, we like creating linkages up, so we better support in Milan on three different products, on different resources, where we learn in fact, and on three different areas of function, where only function and then the shape.
0: Apart lo side blong special species blo yam we tongariki mo puningai kat wanem na we miol kita narfala potential we tufala island yai kat we you think say you miss have invest to make a money out lehem?
1: Okay, thank you lo question. Apart lo the different yam species we you miol kita tongariki puningai kat tu, we miol kita potential we miol kita growing to Asian land. Asian land from him, I'm going to take him up space, but in this way, different land. If I said, on purpose, I'm going to land him, but this way, exporter from Thailand, well, I like one place, if I have a new one, quantity, but in this way, marketing, go to local market, you need to fill out, or you need to sell a market for export. And then, what don't have the potential, and where it's up, thank you, no initiative, where, of the time, after culture, I come. And we have some showcase them how we like to have craft them on wild lemon dealing with intentional lemon or narvala interest for we like to have benefiting on people no even to have a good record and two we like to have potential to no side the small livestock coming on Germany maybe we talk about cattle we say many pig poultry upload the ration, yes, when you make a much more scale livestock, only got potential of the sample, only seven make it so. Thank you for the council too, for the livestock department, and some of them give you more information, and only supply more materials. Now, yeah, as soon as we start talk, yeah, it got some, we only probably attended training, no, small scale livestock, no, pila. That's a famous one. We got some only attended training finish Lotonga, Nayam, but project Lorita, and it's totally caramel, and Lorita content. So, Simas program, we mean one open eye, no Yumi and Pama, no crown, at the same time, we mean one eye open at two, no Yumi, no different island, and no Nagara Council, no Kaufman as well, and we mean the public as well, no Yumi Sales Occasion of Protagon, then we mean increasing production, and then you marketing from the local market to you the part of Portilla.
0: Where's where the site blow fisheries?
1: Okay, yes, sorry, before we came to fisheries, I mean, sorry, we must, we say in charge, I mean, no come, but any one road pick for the one road main income, pro, you will travel to the area company, we throw the fisheries, or market, or on, not only this thing, but any or two different marine resources, like a pelvis, or like a crab, more it fish, deep sea fishing, bottom fishing, more reef fish. And then we want to think that, and when you look at the industry, and we come, let this mass program, one outcome, one positive outcome, and we install them two different, two selective reasons, one the polarity, fisheries, and one the bullying of fisheries. So, when we give you the latu, we give you the latu, knowledge how to regulate the preserve fish and then you like travel current travel out the region or casem lo toa and then the sell about the toa or even we like animal the emo so no walk the emo or lo market.
0: You me to stop come lo end lo talk talk lo you me to thank you to mas Mr. Donald Firiam or same area administrator long puninga tongariki area council lo sabe sta botem radio Vanuatu lo give him update long outcome long small island mini agriculture show we island lo you me lo tongariki emi been host them in a long time. Congratulations lo good for the work where you with them committee you been making blo sabe host them one successful event where Plante people overseas, Molo Vanuatu, have been witnessing to lo Facebook page, lo Department, lo Agriculture, more Rural Development.

listen to radio Vanuatu. First Lord, look at the service message, look at the announcement, very long morning. Proper, look at the same way, I'm going to stop long English language. Late Feriam Tari, symbol of Tongwa, residing in Board Villa, Vanuatu, died on the 25th of May 2017. Mrs. Lake Kava Viriam Simbolo is applying for administration of his estate. This means the right to distribute late Viriam Tari Simbolo's property. Anyone who is opposed to administration of late Viriam Tari Simbolo estate being granted to Mrs. Lake Kava Viriam Simbolo must file a response in the Supreme Court within 28 days from the date of this notice. If no one does this, the court will give the right to Mrs. Lake Kava Viriam Simbolo. Anyone whom late Viriam Tari Simbolo owed the money should contact Mr. Lorenzo Moli at the Public Solicitor's Office in Board Villa on telephone number 23450. Telephone number 23450 or 33160, 33160. This notice is authorized by the Office of the Public Solicitor, P.O. Box 794, Board Villa. Baba Mikithimat, one more time, same way, Hemista, probate notice, late Viriam Tari Simbolo of Tongwa, residing in Board Villa, Vanuatu, died on the 25th of May 2017. Mrs. Lake Kava Viriam Simbolo is applying for administration of his estate. This means the right to distribute late Viriam Tari Simbolo's property. Anyone who is opposed to administration of late Viriam Tari Simbolo estate being granted to Mrs. Lake Kava Viriam Simbolo must file a response in the Supreme Court within 28 days from the date of this notice. If no one does this, the court will give the right to Mrs. Lake Kava Viriam Simbolo. Anyone whom late Viriam Tari Simbolo owed the money should contact Mr. Lorenzo Moli at the Public Solicitor's Office in Board Villa on telephone number 23450. Telephone number 23450 or 33160. 33160. This notice is authorized by the Office of the Public Solicitor in Board Villa. Then we now listen up the radio. Vanuatu, we put end long propate notice today in the morning. Listen, it comes straight one time, 5:30 today. Sava, plofole mo lolkata notice also.

Listen up, radio. Vanuatu, we're blessed to join the broadcast long ham today, long morning. Some radio friend, Mr. Wishimi, one good flow morning, and you've been following him. Pishlama Tokto program, long today, with them company, long Marino El Kaltak. Then we're historian with them, Mr. Donald Firiam. We're Mr. Paul Sam, area administrator, long Tongariki Puninga Area Council. After long ham, you've been following him. First, look at the service message, look at the announcement inside long studio. Look at the propate notice inside long studio. Listen to Radio Vanuatu. One more time, wish me one good fellow morning. Maba him to enjoy him selection. Look at the music, Kasem one time, 8 o'clock. Maba him to follow him, look at the 8 o'clock news update. After long, look at the 8 o'clock news update, Terry morning. Listen to Radio Vanuatu. Also, every Wednesday, him to start following him, health segment. So, maba you follow him, one out of the health segment back and just after look at the 8 o'clock news update, Terry long morning.

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was key messages tok save long wanem blong mekem long time blong tropical cyclone. Wanem blong mekem before one cyclone. Number one, listen all time long radio blong harem movement blong cyclone. Number two, store and fill up water blong drink long all clean container. Number three, bury all pipe blong water. Number four, boil them or use some water filter blong cleaning water blong drink. Number five, carry out solar panel more solar pump colors up long creek more river. Number six, close them valve long storage tank, close them valve long spring box. Number seven, make them sure say you got enough water blong drink. Number eight, cut them all three colors up long water tank blue you. Number nine, fasten tight water tank long you blow by him in a fly long time blow cyclone. Number 10, carry out kata long water tank.

Wanem blom mekem long time blong cyclone. Number one, use some good water where you been save em long house. No mix him cover with them. Number two, continue blong listen long radio blong harem weather update. And number three, make em sure se family blong you em is safe. Wanem blom mekem after long cyclone. Number one, building back old toilets. Connect them back all kata blong water tank play you. Number two, boil them or use some water filter blow cleaning water before you drink. Number three, prioritize them.

Mets lo area administrator mo provincial water officer. Well, area administrator must work together with the provincial water officer blong prioritize them all work. Number 8, wash them hand all time after you use some toilet mo before you kakai. Number 9, blong you sure se water blong you is safe, you must make them all trivala test ya. Look suppose water is clear, smell them suppose water is sting or no, and test them suppose water is concon or no. Suppose you no sure long quality blong water after we you make them all trivala test ya, contact them water officer call us up long you blong help them you. Message e come long department long water resources.

Listeners to Radio Vanuatu, Washki messages. You fall in terrible morning. Wake up out the Water Resource Department. But maybe some time limit to 10 more minutes. Block us some time long 8 o'clock terrible morning. Also, we've been mentioning them straight long 8 o'clock. We're going to follow along the 8 o'clock news update. After long hem, by me to after long hem, by you follow him health segment long a week. One more time, you wish me one good flow morning, listeners for Radio Vanuatu. You just have a full selection, but look at the music inside long studio. And you were you one France supporter, Terrello morning. Mr. Dedicate him this flow song. He came from second point or second call blow. Franis Terrello morning. And don't forget them to say you have a watch him or live matches low television blowing Vanuatu. So crap one antenna blue one TV screen blown by you have a follow him all get matches blown World Cup 2026.

0: kirap kut long kut morning fun waktu show. 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

0: FPTC News Update o te mi Thompson Marango. Pikfela water supply ablong port fila Unil ko emikam blong clear amount stand blong emfolem ol keta growing concern long pifla try time blong store moda. Lo one in the few with FPTC News General Manager blong Unil ko Frederick Petit italem se long time naya people imas make em time blong seven moda.
1: Yes, concern le El Nino, item consumption of the water, by Gatna, ou il n'y a pas. 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
1: So, if like deploy on full up technique, all high-end technique, blo detect them all leak, blo fix him, blo make him, blo find him quick time, mo fix him quick time. From, suppose you find him, you know fix him, but no, not it. And me encourage them all public. Suppose only look one leak, but only call them on Elko, or only look one technician on Elko, but tell them, hey, yeah, mostly look one replacer. 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And me have low interest, low everyone low community.
0: Emi tok plong general manager plong Unilco, Mr. Petit. All community plong northwest mo west sand all imas ready from dry season ya, where all effect plong em is that finish. Emi folem dry season where country is that experience em naya. FPTC News emi tok with em Alan Tama. FCCRP plong northwest sand all emi tok mo about dry season long island ya.
2: All man all is a blue game crash emi start to try. Water also lo rain water waste up lo water tank emi emi start lo finish sambala lo start finish mo sambala lo finish and the level lo water we emi all rivers lo western santo y catol peak rivers you look me sabe che level lo water emi to man on no really think strong lo hem yet sambala lo start to look him sabe and sambala only no, even sabe no mo se yumi yumi staplo one long vola tri season. 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
0: Emi voice plong Alan Tama, FCCRP officer plong not. News long written. 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
3: 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We bambai hemi participate. Friendly match ya plong last week hemi come for them request we Fiji hemi make em plong at one friendly game with them Vanuatu. 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
4: Oh, you know, the MSG Cup is 3 months away, so every time we meet, it's the chance for those who are invited to prove themselves, and for those who are not in the selection this time, the door stays open for those who are ready to improve and work on themselves. And no, there's not the final selection for sure, but it was a good week to just get to know the players, for me to get to know them, and for them to get to know us as a coaching group. So no, we will keep working step by step.
3: Long nara side story and FBTC Sports sipin tok tok with them head coach plong Fiji Mohemi Talem se hemi one long fla road yet plong kasem tournament pehemia I want start plong preparation.
4: It will be the MSG, so we will most likely also use that competition to keep prospecting, and hopefully we'll get closer to the objective. But again, it's a long road ahead, and we're going to remain focused on this. And hopefully in the next 2 years, we'll have a strong team.
3: Fiji also next host, Omo Vanuatu, also current champion plong MSG Prime Minister's Cup 2025. Bamba hemi one challenge long round ya. Time looking long friendly match ya. All get a new fan player will stop overseas. Only come long taking part long tournament ya. Plong coach hemi survey of shade and participation. Plong all get a with them team. Atel Willy, FBTC Sports.
0: Sports News, saya makam EN Plong VPTC News Update, Mi Thompson Marangong.

Update the site along with the weather information. Following with the bulletin, where Vanuatu Meteorology Mature Hazards Department may put them out the day, blowing it today. Partly cloudy to cloudy with them windy conditions. However, by cut possible, isolated afternoon or evening, showers blowing rain, by Msave full town across along with the islands blowing yumi. Moderate to fresh southly or southeasterly winds may blow over long group. One severe weather warning from strong inland wind over long Malamba, Shefa, Motafia province. Maximum temperature long terrain by me range long 25 degrees Celsius down or south, or 30 degrees Celsius and up long north. Minimum temperature is long terrain or night by me range long 19 degrees Celsius down south, or 25 degrees Celsius up north. Look, cyclone marine focus. Looking one marine strong wind warning over look at the coastal waters blowing Vanuatu, but them south, southeasterly or southly winds blowing 21 to 20, 30 knots. But them rough to very rough seas blowing, very rough seas when by Msafa Kasem 2.5, Kasem 3 meters high. Moderate southwesterly or southeasterly swells are expected to throughout long a table terrain. Listeners, may now me update the site for weather information. Blame to where bless you during the broadcast long hem. When and whether we you cut, you pass someone. Good for a day.

0: 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Good morning, Liu. 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
0: 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Welcome to Health Segment Blue Week. Inside the studio, me club, welcome Mr. Kevin Kada. Where Mr. Bulsem, acting National TP Coordinator, Law Ministry of Health. Law topic Blue Terre, or discussion Blue Terre, by Mr. Kevin, by me give him a limit to some talks about side blown TP. Law every year, March number 24. 1 month pass, 2 months pass, March number 24, World is a celebrate them, or is that commemorate them, World TB Day. They were all officials, all staff come out, look at him, some, look at the talks of a low side blown tuberculosis. And inside the studio today, the morning, me fortunate, blow welcome him, Mr. Kevin Kada, one more time, also acting National TB Coordinator, the Ministry of Health. Before my bye, me to flag go any further, low discussion, low side blow health, blow today, but my give him time, low Mr. Kara, or Mr. Kevin Kara, I'm by me give him small introduction about him, hemi come to you, Mr. Avisa, name, blow him, you know. I mean, no new law plan deli mu establish any comes at the broadcast. Plan deli survey about them him, but my plan deli no survey about them Mr. Kevin Kada. But I'm give him time him, give him small introduction about them him. He come to you. But one and we start make him all same a coordinator law side blowing a TP a law minister of health.
2: Thank you, Masing. Good morning, law. You may everyone, all the listeners, law radio of Vanuatu. Also, I think law. Just for start of discussions for you me also with you Mr. Param asking me continue blo talem me stable same acting national TB leprosy coordinator name blo me Kevin me stable out in program and me work plante with them you me blo you me save coordinate all activities blo you me around lo country blo you me save address him situation blo TB where me stable country and me look forward blo save answer them a few questions so was he come or me look forward blo save work with them whoever weapon behind me listen more harem blan willing blan you me save work together blo you me address them TP lo country blo you me
0: listen explore radio Vanuatu you harem Mr. Kevin Kada Wemstable Sam acting national tuberculosis coordinator lo minister blo health and me give him small introduction about him here me come to you we stop by listening come to the broadcast stop for my health discussion blo weekend it was also where Mr. Kevin me been rightfully mention him but by me to fly give him time to you we stop joining my health discussion suppose you got any question but by you have a colleague come blo by health acting health coordinator blo to by side blow a national tuberculosis mobile survey answer all questions lo side blow discussion blow terrain this time Mr. Kevin Kada Brandemar Mbad Mbali Harem talk to tuberculosis so Harem TP Mbad Mbali no save one me hemi tuberculosis briefly explain him one me hemi TP
2: thank you yes also you missed up Harem tuberculosis or TP TB hemi just short form blo doctor ya tuberculosis. Sick TB hemi one sick we hemi caused by one bacteria and hemi usually affect them plant them on the day around low wall even low place blo you me. And usually hemi affect them respiratory system or by you meet all them say all organs will involve the breathing system blow you me yeah? So I'm now hemi just one introduction blow tell them say when I'm now hemi sick TB or tuberculosis also when you miss up harem
0: thank you Thomas Mr. Kevin listen to radio Vanuatu lo you which is the joining health a discussion blow week here Mr. Kevin Kada where Mr. Bulsem acting national tuberculosis coordinator and Mr. Potem you me to blow give him some health talk or advice lo you me to about tuberculosis or when we him sub sing out TB Now, Mr. Kevin, talk about the molecular transmission more spread. How now my name is Avekasem TB? How now but my name is Avespread them Sikia TB?
2: Thank you. I think blo Miss Ave answered question or thing we have missed up. Me just want them blow also talem all same say also me you are massing and bitalem. You may cut wall TB day blow you me we have been stop lo 1 month or 2 months ago. Team Blehem hemi yes we can NTBA yeah? Led by countries powered by people. TB also mo yumisave hemi one infected sick plong respiratory system. How hemi spread pamba hemi spread lo the way we yumi label hem also respiratory infection. Hemi spread through low air, through low one sick man or woman. We hemi KTP, hemi no save, se hemi KTP, and hemi stop continue blow hemi cough inside lo home, hemi continue blow hemi sneeze. Even lo stages where suppose we sick hemi stop can pick one, lo time we hemi stop talk or hemi continue blow sing inside lo one home, bamba hemi stop spread them out bacteria yana lo air, and yumi where yumi stop. Colossa by you make a high chance, but you miss have a predominant bacteria where you miss up more get infected. Lem
0: listeners, blow radio Vanuatu, lo you stop for them health discussion. Blow week, you have Mr. Kevin Kada, where you stop some acting national tuberculosis coordinator, lo minister blow health. Hemi talk about them how now sick tuberculosis and stop transmit from one person to another, and how now you miss up spread them sick, ya blowing a TB. Now talk about them all together, risk factor blue tuberculosis.
2: Yes, thank you, Masing. I think blue continue on me. Just want them blue make a additional normal or side blue transmission up. Planted lo you me or even you me everyone you me stop thinking also time where you make at 1 man woman hemisiglo community or family blue you me where you me save say hemisiglo TB by you me take them also say that you share them one. Kakai or you share one spoon or one plate with them hem by ibu dem you say by you do you save kata mi want them make me clear lo you me everyone say ino kat one study hem you prove them say see hem save pass through lo all narola means blong blo save infected man be usemwe mitalem hem must be through air and hem must be breathed in iko inside lo lang. Time you me want them tell them say all risk factors or one name we hemi save put them you me low risk blow hemi increase him chance blow you me save cut sick TB. You me got few where by me mention them low blessia where first one hemi very close contact with them 1 man where hemi got sick TB and usually all cut away early leave inside low same house or same household contacts. All kata now, only got higher chance or risk. All kata, me more pick one. All is have a develop sick TB. Narafala one, by hemi all conditions where hemi have a lower immune system plong yumi lo body. Yumi have yumi got plant sick where only is up a lower immune system. So HIV. Where the day hemi stop come also one narvala issue lo yumi lo country sick pun especially lo pikinini and also yumi no mas forget them say yumi got planted NCD diabetes or sick sugar all conditions now time only lower immune system lo 1 man woman or pikinini hemi putum hem lo risk lo hemi save cut chance lo hemi save develop sick TB. Naravala risk factor hemi all beginning we only below low 5 years. 5 years go down. You may run save say all beginning only small and only no strong all same you me. Body no strong yet blow fight them up of all sick low body. So beginning we hemi expose low infection or hemi expose low TB between that age group. pamba hemi gat one higher chance blo hemi save develop am emena you make him say ministry blo health hemi continue blo hemi emphasize blo talam say you mi ol mama you mi mascara mul pikinini he come from stick from one long ol kata stick where you stop give him lol pikinini during those childhood days hemi help blo hemi save look out them pikinini kasem lo one stage where body hemi strong blo save fight them of CKM1 unarvala risk factor pagen hemi lo side lo living lifestyle blo yumi ya all places where suppose where you make at you full up too much lo one room hemi hemi save butum yumi lo one place where suppose where sick hemi gam inside pam by hemi yumi got high chance blo yumi save kasem lastly mi just want them blo talam sem se TB hemi no just one problem li yumi lo Vanuatu or lo Pacific hemi across lo round lo wola and yumi got certain countries lo world the day we ta yumi talem TB hemi one big fella problem lo alkata so all people will travel to those countries and from those countries he come lo yumi only got high chance blo li save kat all save kat TB and also Karem TB come lo yumi yumi lo Pacific I think by metal mo sem se PNG now hemi staple sem one long got the countries where hemi really got problem with them TB and in that me just want them to make him yumi everyone is have say yumi stop travel he go he come but also consider him say some long places yumi got problem blo sick TB too hemi big one long place yeah
0: thank you mas Mr. Kevin Kada, listeners per radio Vanuatu, you heard me talk about the risk factors where hemi sapa contribute to low sick TB, and I've been mentioning one where me find me very interesting. Hemi all got a sick where hemi save lower immune system, you me, and all sickness and now him save making me all people only stable risk to save a sick tuberculosis. All man where only kasem HIV, only diabetes. Or you were you malnourished, you stop, you got people at risk from boys of a contracting tuberculosis. One more time, listeners, blow radio Vanuatu. You stop a Folem Health discussion blow week with the Mr. Kevin Kada, where Mr. Wilson acting national tuberculosis coordinator, long ministry blow health. And I'm joining you to today, long morning, long show blow today, blow give him some long health talk Folem. Sick blood tuberculosis. Now, Mr. Kevin Kada, talk about them. How now one man is have looks have say hemi kasem sick tuberculosis. What are some look at the signs? How now man is have spot them?
2: Thank you. You may continue blow you may tell them or you may continue blow you may emphasize some signs. From the you may stop local community, nesi no stop with them you may. So hemi important too blow. You may must have all signs here so that time when you may come across one, then you may have a river, me call a clinic or hospital where me call a supply. You may also, when we been mentioning lo beginning, me tell them also say TB, hemi one sick where hemi affect them respiratory system, lo you may all mana. So, the most common sign where man hemi have a present with them, hemi cough, where hemi have a stop for 2 weeks or more. And coffee, hemi save continue. Iko kasem as far as 1 year. We save increase iko, despite where man hemi go take him medicine or antibiotics or lo clinic or hospital. By come back, he lose plus small time. And then hemi continue. Or suppose hemi go karam one leave medicine. By hemi lose small time, hemi continue still continue plus stop. Man hemi cough, hemi continue plus. Hemi look him or hemi notice him say body blame hemi stop drop hemi lose weight and usually lo TB also him say by you meet alam also him say time body drop by look him wasting lo body also especially all muscles blame I got wasting and hemi no want them kakai hemi lose my appetite blame time hemi cough hemi stop notice him body hemi stop drop at the same time by hemi save experience him. One more you miss up talem say night sweat. Now yeah you me save say you miss up go through lo time we play semi call. Man we hemi kat TB mo no hemi no save say hemi kat TB lo poti blem pamba hemi save sweat lo night. Hemi save sweat lo night. Hemi no want them use some blanket or hemi no want them use some bed covers lo night. And lo beginning blo you save se emi sap kat night sweat by you looking lo painting splam especially pillow bed cover by you notice him say emi sock lo morning emi wet and also time we emi sap kat all signs of him emi save progress go blo emi cough emi looking say kat blood lo spit blam ino plat lo tuto kam behemi kam from within inside lo langi kama hemeno hemi fofola sign we you must have emphasize emblante se suppose we any man or woman beginning hemi stop experience em sign or semi could you me reverem ikolo wan clinic we hemi kolos up samnar wala sign we hemi save kam to we hemi save associate with them all fofola main sign hemi many have experience in FIFA or chill. Also, plays goal goal, but hemi he plays no goal goal, but hemi start feeling say equal goal. Most of say sex ega. Also, me FIFA weather. And also hemi have start harem say body hemi weak all time. Hemi no smart blow. Save make him all something or yes. So for fala science here, hemi pindale me emena hemi for fala main science where hemi have indicate them say. TB hemistablo body blow one man.
0: Thank you much, Mr. Kevin. 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Mabami to open up line 26200 my number we have a colleague come today morning join me to flala health discussion long a week 26200 26200. Suppose you got any question we want to ask him lo Mr. Kevin Kada we stable sema tuberculosis national coordinator blo tuberculosis acting national coordinator blo tuberculosis lo minister of health about them topic we stop number me 26200. One question we got or one thing we got to share 26200 and my number we have a casemi to flala inside long studio number by to continue with them all get a story and blowing a unit to side blow health talk about them how now all man only save prevent them only save when I'm now some get a something well man only save make him blow no casem sick blow TB
2: is a thing lo plotalem lelepet lo side blow prevention ministry blow health hemi continue blow hemi emphasize him all measures well prevention measures we are where hemi also stable some hemi cross cutting across law every sick way you may cut law bless blue you may specifically low side blue TP by you may tell them also say suppose where you may want them prevent them hemi could blow time we man hemi cut science or same way for flash science where me been mentioning him cough night sweat body loss of body weight more speed low blood suppose where you may got one or same way you may stop looking hemi could blow you me river me go long clinic colossal blow you me in that way the earlier you me river him one man hemi go hemi test and you me find him semi got TB you me stop him transmission low blessed time we hemi carry medicine long TB low one early stage rather than hemi infect him on narvala man narvala something where you me emphasize implant hemi practicing of all healthy hygiene and hemi stop river long time where some not only for TB but all narvala common influenza or flu where you make that you may feel me you may want them cough you may cover them up mouth and may you may stop emphasizing say yes him too is have a contribute plong save a limit him number plong bacteria where him stop come out low one man who him got sick TB and you may wash him hand also more time where you may stop emphasize him low side plong living lifestyle blue you may think you me want them blow you me ensure them no more say he got enough airflow he come inside low body blow save talem also say plant the man is up low one room and he no got enough air him yeah by you me no stop encourage him too much you me understand him say yes you me stop low town the only option him yeah now by you me got so ensure him say he got enough flow blow air or sunlight him come inside low one space sleeping space blow make him say him disturb him one environment where one growing environment blow one bacteria inside low place blo yumi. And also same all time yumi talam se megem sua se yumi kakai three kain kakai all time. Especially all pikinini, lo one early states where mi save contribute blo mi help him blo develop him on strong immune system across against him any sick where mi save come. And also you may want them emphasize them, blow you may reduce all behaviors where you have a lower immune system, low place, Mr. Prevail, low or something, or some activities, or some intake, long alcohol, cigarette, marijuana, all substances where you have a lower immune system, blow body, blow man. Time when you got one low immune system, by any bacteria or any. Sick hemi gamma cross hemi easy blo use of acquiring lo body. So the activities also now hemi save contribute blo lower immune system. And also you may encourage him blo time we got one man, you may confirm him or one woman or one beginning inside lo one home say hemi kasem TV. Ikut you may everyone inside lo all contacts or some all family members or whoever where you may stop close up with them, you may go for checkup. You may go for checkup, you may make them sure no more say you may too, you may safe, you know, got any possibility, blow, is have got one, is have got TB, him is have a develop within low one, you may back in. And low note here, me want them to tell them all same say. Program blo TB Ministry blo Health hemi staff also ensure them say people around long one man one index case blo TB all got only must go through screening and only also must carry one prophylactic treatment blo prevent them all got all blo save call lo states blo develop them active TB lo life.
0: Thank you so much, Mr. Kevin. Listen to Radio Vanuatu. You heard him, acting national TP coordinator, the Ministry of Health. Emi, talk about them some of the ways where team or one way you mean have make them prevent them you mean lo sick tuberculosis. Now time man make them sick TP got plant ma plant discrimination stigma where me fall them to. Talk small side.
2: Yes, thank you, Masinga. I think. Emia mi mas frankly talem ul sem say yes time you me label them or you me find them say one man he make a TB, but of course you me everyone you me fright you me fright le hema you got plante ul sem in not only lo you me lo fanuatu emia mi across lo wall and you may stop trying, blow you may make him, you may minimize him all thing all simple, make him say, man, he me feel open, blow him, save come forward, blow him, save check for TB, and also he may carry him treatment, blow TB from, he me fried no more, say, suppose me go on here, by label him, say TB, and then by, he got some certain things, we by him, no, he feel, say, he me restrict, blow make him. So, you may want them, blow you may discourage them all area all same, or you may avoid them all areas all same. Blow man, he may come forward, he may get some treatment, and he may not suffer pass him sick. He call lo narrow one. All same say lo one him you may want them encourage them lo place here is you may want them say you may work together with them all NGOs. Blow you may blow li assist him you may blow all is have also. Talk about TP law through law platforms, blah, blah, blah. And me like at some you may Ministry of Health, and we have worked together with them certain NGOs, blah, all gata do, least have a help, blah, least have advocate for TP around law community, blah, you may around law country. And you may tell them thank you, see you may have got one opportunity also, blah, VPTC, where we have give him law, you may all kind of activities also, me now, he may promote them information, blah, you may law. Public, blo you me aware. One name straight, he me TB. How you no save kasem? How you save ka come alright le him? Or how you save recover le him? And you feel say you got enough information, blo you save address him sick. Time you no got information, please na he make him say stigma discrimination he me come inside plante. Me want them also blo tell them also say. TB treatment where you may got low country government hemi commit him ministry blue health hemi commit him blow save me game say treatment ya hemi free, whereas low some places around the world treatment ya you must pay. You may low Vanuatu with them including some narvala countries around the world you may very fortunate blow all government government blue me hemi save me game say treatment ya hemi free. And you me love for not you me got six thoughts and W you me where only stop where only save a system man or woman or beginning where he me got TB blow him is have a continue blow him at here low treatment blend throughout low time where he me got sick because him successfully complete.
0: Thank you much, Mr. Kevin Kada. Listeners for Radio Vanuatu, mabaya na long time ito fly stop. Why na ma program plong atere health discussion plong atere na you will stop join and broadcast you harem Mr. Kevin Kada hemi talk small side blow discrimination where all people will must take my way for them all people where only cat at TP only kasem sick tuberculosis. Now, Mr. Vese, all efforts block government through the ministry and pick one to address them tuberculosis lo country. Talk about the some like the initiative for all programs where government through the ministry of health and Mr. Problem out lo Vanuatu to address them tuberculosis, sick tuberculosis.
2: Yes, thank you, Masing. I think you may Ministry of Health lo TB program hemi got some activities or some programs where you may stop continue blow you may roll them out across lo country for them situation blow TB lo place blow you may one and for most hemi contact tracing or same way me been earlier mentioned more time where you may got one case where hemi got you may got one case inside lo one family or one community by Ministry of Health through the TB program, he must make him sure say he screening all people where only stop closely related or close contacts blow mania or woman. You must reveal him or some contact tracing. And in that contact tracing, you must screen him and make him sure say he may not got any signs and you may put him all kata lot treatment blow only treatment. He must stop him help him all kata blow only not develop him sick. That's one. And secondly, you may try and blow you may increase him, maximize him all screening ya lo all communities, in not only to the close contacts, pe public and people around lo place where hemi come le hem. And time where you may make him ya Ministry of Health, hemi also inside Long Avenue ya hemi also cut one by metalam say one X-ray where hemi portable la all offices only save karami call place ya blo only save take him X-ray blo people will come forward and you may check him say whether or not TB hemi start low body and only go for further investigations. So you may start reveal activity ya also say hemi one mass screening and you may tell him say active case finding you may go find him suppose where he got treat him at the same low spot. Narvala something we program him is that look him, you may stop trying, blong, you may enhance him, testing. You may got six hospital blue, you may run around low Vanuatu. You may got six testing, gene expert testing, we only available. And you may also got few microscopes where. You may distribute them to some certain facilities, especially lo Sanma, and recently lo Tafea, and now yeah, where you may stop talk, you may ship him one for Panama already. You may want them also to make them say testing yeah, him available lo some narvala places where only no got access lo kasem gene expert lo hospital. So him yeah, him one narvala activity where you may stop trying to make him say testing him available lo. Everyone, and of course you may continue blow you may advocate and you may work with them all narvala NGOs blow you me, and recently me have been work together with them Wolfison blow all gato lisa we come inside blow only provide them and ensure them say one man we hemi katipi pamba hemi also kat access plus have kat one balanced diet all time. So only provide them all kagai we li high low protein only assisting ministry government blow li make them hemi one pilot one mi vla start look how discussions mi go blow how you miss have make them say you miss sustain them hemi for the long run. And one of the next activities where you may start looking now, yeah, employ you may also employ you may cut one capacity building training, blow all doctors, employ you may. You may serve as a TP where you may start cut, and me also cut one arvola severe form where you may label them also MTR and me require them. Dedication blow you me everyone, especially doctors, nurses blow these have make him say time man make some stage here me must go through blow cause him say he come all right and you me want them build them all doctors blow you me low place low clinical expertise blow all so that's something you me stop look him now yeah blow you me make him say you me got one training him me stop blow you me equip him all kata with them save more capacity yeah blow this have deal with them sick TB.
0: Thank you too much, Mr. Kevin Kada. Listeners for Radio Vanuatu to you, Haram. Mr. Kevin Kada, hemi talamot one some look at the efforts where Kafman Trulo Ministry more program blue TB hemi stop parola mout look at the island splimi molo country blue address him sick blue tuberculosis. Mtlastak am noble Venishima story and blue tere before him to leko studio. Any last flat talk we want to give him out to the Molkata listeners will stop listening come set low broadcast or stop for them health discussion blue week. Yeah, any last flat thing they want to look at for them. Story and blame to where we stop.
2: It's a thing, thank you, Masing. Me want them take an opportunity up, lo, tell them thank you, lo, FBTC, lo, Avenue, yeah, where you miss have a cut, and we look forward to blow you, me continue, blow, cut this collaboration, lo, all time. And me just before me to play, save out, me just want them, lo, tell them, also, say, maybe you stop down, you stop listen, you stop harem, informations where hemi stop come me want them to learn also say min office play me lo TP program hemi stop ministry blo health you save contact them 22512 lo you ask them questions about way no katis opportunity lo today on arvala time me vela you always stop lo save provide them answers to you or help them you with them some information where you need them you may also got all you may save you may stop lo World Blue Technology, social media, where you may cut page, blow you me, blow ministry, blow health, blow health promotion, you have a coincide with him, and also look out for more information where me will stop give him out today, blow me, have a help him you. Lastly, me just want them blow tell him all same say, maybe you stop wonder say, you may cut, you may start talk about TV, be how much case now you may cut. Last year, lo 2025, you may reach him 90 cases, and lo 2024, you may also hit him 90 cases, and lo 2023, you may be in got 101. And so, lo time now, yeah, we stop go towards 2030, lo big flow plan, lo government, hemi, lo make him sure say. Number where you may be in Kasem law 2015, Pamba you may Kasem 2030, him should reduce by 20%. So already you may start looking some progress where Ministry Blue Health and Mr. Megan specifically for TP program. And you may continue, blow you may advocate, say by you may everyone, not only Ministry Blue Health, but you may one, you may also got that responsibility, plus have a help, plus have a address him situation, blow TP. Thank you, all efforts, blow you me everyone, we me make them finish, blow support them, Ministry Blue Health TB program, pamba you me continue also, blow you me collaborate together, blow you me address them situation, blow TB low country, blow ensure them all time, you me got one safe, more healthy population, blow Vanuatu.
0: Thank you, Thomas. Thank you, Thomas. Mr. Kevin Kada, listeners for Radio Vanuatu, Hemanami Putum, and low. Olgata discussion or health segment blow week with them Mr. Kevin Kada, where Mr. Polsem acting national tuberculosis coordinator lo ministry blow health. Hemi join him today, blood give him some talks of him to about them tuberculosis, plan the good information where hemi share him with the yumi to me service semi sure say you crap him some or got a good information where Mr. Kevin him stop giving him out him to the show blood today. He got Olgata dispensaries or clinics where Mr. Boys have a couple of more information long ham, lo site blowing a TP. Give him you one safe all time or give him country blue me safe, lo sick tuberculosis. Also, been mentioned him earlier, my name and the show blowing a today. Listen, explore radio Vanuatu Kasem next week with Mr. Parken. Join him, me flow inside the one fla health segment. You pass him a nice flat day, mo stop safe for all time.
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Welcome to the music. You stop enjoying today long morning after you've been following health show or health segment long week. One more time, wishing you one good for morning. Few more minutes stop before I'm stop. Look you, what I'm not for radio friendly you. Alice is saying, inside long Vanuatu life for show long today. One more time, Pacific SM Radio, Vanuatu and clear along the frequencies 7260 kHz or 3945 kHz, shortwave 1125 kHz, medium wave 100 MHz FM frequency, channel 211 on Canal Blues, along website blog VBTC, www.vbtc.vu.

listeners for radio Vanuatu Miyake with Mtare Basing Sing Mate. We are blessed to join him broadcast long helm. Mabaya na long time into kasa one time. Two more minutes before into kasa one time. 9 o'clock today long morning. Any time number I'm stable ko you with Mnarfla Radio. Friend with you. I'll see say rangi inside long Vanuatu Life for show long today. Also I'm radio friend with you long good morning Vanuatu show. Start long 5:30 the morning, kasem lo this flat time, miklat tokat company blue with the me, lo day plong, terre, or show plong, terre, baba me looking you back in, lo show blue tomorrow, but until tomorrow, listen to radio one or two, you pass someone a nice flat day, stop safe all time, motekem plan de care.

Nice, Sula. Number you to start along this time with them, Chic Tay, with them song title, La Police Itol. I mean, 9 o'clock inside long studio. Welcome inside long Vanuatu live show long today. Imitu talama, thank you long radio friend to you. We have just a pleco you no masing fala. We have wake up you today morning, 5:30. Mi sure si enjoy company blo hem kasem long this time you join em company blo mi ali si serangi kase one time long 1:30 this afternoon. Randalo show blo mi to today bamba im to join em discussion long today morning with em guest blo mi we bamba join you in the studio in the long family life program blo mi 10 o'clock him to follow me got the weather update kasem 10:15 by mi to camp long join him hemil kata selection of music 11 o'clock hemi news update play me quarter past 11 today paim to kamplonga follow hemi voice plung north program long 12 o'clock hemil kata national news bulletin do me kasa one time 12:30 kasa 1:30 pam paim kata live dedication continue to tune in kamlo radio vanuatu him to go ahead to the music

Erambini tu with them kambani him to haram longa this time him putum local time dreaming salung studio 10 minutes hemi lako 9 o'clock longa today morning wherever place you stop listening kamla hem pampa him stop kamna oblong jenim hemi family life program dreaming.

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One time where you may dedicate them, long come together, more discuss them, more carry advice, more encouragement, long a different range, long topic, long life, long one family, long married life, more all good fellow fasting, long parenting, long navigate through long all get challenges, where hemi build him up strong relationship, more promote them good fellow well-being, long one family. Listen, you come every week, long join them all get a life discussion here, with them experience where you cut, more ask him question, long all counselor, whereby all serve give him straight advice where you need him.

0: Welcome inside long family life program blimi long day to day. You stop listening come cause me been mentioning finish from by me cat all time guest blimi Mr. Ludovic Kelly long Adra cause facilitator long Adra and Mr. Wati me finish in salon studio long another full story and blimi long this morning. So wherever place you stop listening come lohem so tune in lo broadcast lo radio Vanuatu start long little island blimi long north cause southern islands blimi long Tafia province. Good for morning Liu and welcome inside long family life program blimi. Before you me go ahead to them story and pampai me to tell them first time morning long guest long plesa and thank you too please have accept them please come join them you me lo radio Vanuatu lo anarafala story and blimi back again.
1: Thank you. Hello, good morning, everyone. We missed up listen. Thank you, Alice. Lo, welcome, welcome, lo you. We used to listen lo this morning or today. Lo wherever place you stop them. Thank you, blood chenem. You me this morning, but you me go through lo one more topic, lo family life, and me believe say story and blimi by help them you and me. Lo how na you miss have lo gotem go to family blimi. And how you miss have handle all challenges we miss have face them inside the home, inside the family, blimi. So welcome to you, we stop listening.
0: Thank you, Ludovic, and to you, we stop listening. I'm going to go ahead now with them story and blimi. So with them family life program, you stop listening all time, you come radio Vanuatu. You miss up cut program, I'll be helping all get a families, blimi, with them family life, plong all get a. And with them guest, blimi, you miss have stop harem some good for a talk. And you may be in stop go through all get a different story and blimi. You may been go through lo how na use of all get a parental guidance. You ready blong maret mm you sim hemena hemi previous story and blimi. So with them lo week yeah, pompa yumi to story and lo an new vla topic blimi. Emi one best way or best way to use of a cat one godly marriage. And mena hemi usim topic blimi blong today morning. So you stop listening come you have a share them ting ting blue while you miss up story go. You feel free please have a call in come anytime please have a share them ting ting blue or if you got one question you come lo guest please me lo or lo mitla long studio this morning. So yes, the best way to have a godly marriage me is one gift, one old great gift we come lo papa goda hemi design them hemi reflect them love blem faithfulness mo commitment. However, time see you, Mr. Building one strong, more God-centered marriage, and may require more than love, no more, may require faith, trust, sacrifice, communication, more obedience, long word of God. So, with an interview where Bamba Yumi Kato today, long morning, or with them story and blue me, with them a guest long today morning. Me hope say Bamba Yusave Lanem good deep understanding blow all biblical principles, whereby say help him will get a married couples, all families blue me, all is have a built one meaningful married life. And two blow by Yusave Explorer Foundation blow one godly marriage, blong blow challenges well couple, all families, all is to face him. Blubampai all get the challenges na you have a putum God hem is the center blu relationship ya awesome all time you Mr. Haram guest them tell him hemi important blu putum godless center blong relationship blu and everything bampai run smoothly. So yes, sim bampai me to begin lo story and blu me today hem hemi small brief introduction when Mr. give him out about topic blu me longer today morning by bampai you me loko guest hem is have explain more back again lo topic we hemi stop pampami talam back again the best way to have a godly marriage. So yes, Ludovic you service talam more long topic one know hemi the best way please cut one godly marriage. Thank you
1: Lisi. The best way to have a godly marriage hemi lo ting ting lo im to build one strong and one healthy marriage. Lo time im to stable them today challenge plo married life emi one loketa something we affect them on pignini affect them on home it affect them on families and it affect them leadership it affect them church it affect them every man time to talk about them marriage emi one vla something one vla topic we emi issue plo yumi everyone emi sit down emi story and lem so the best way to have a godly marriage in the future emi plo yumi to live one godly life today time emi to look into the topic what godly emi represent them presence plo God inside long marriage the best way to have a godly marriage in the future emi plo yumi to must live one godly life before yumi to enter lo ting-ting blo marriage. So, iko pak lo storyan blo Genesis chapter 2 verses 18 Bible emi talam mosem God emi lukim everything we emi create em and emi talam tok-tok it is not good. Tem God emi pronouncem that fla statement emi stat traim blo give me message that God now emi start a marriage. So marriage should be God is should center inside every marriage. Also one way emi initiate them ting ting blo marriage. Start them mo create them marriage. You also one vla house where that you build them. You where you start building house emi house blue. You hire them all architect or you hire them all build up only build. And man we by family team group will build them. I mean man we mi mastermind and plan blo house for you. I mean save every measurement. I mean save all material blo build. Best post he come one time we mi sick. He come one time we emitted all man will build to the men. But no save continue blo build them house. Eh? From what I follow him no more. Other we mi give him only follow measurement only follow every something we mi give him. Lo house all start building. Married today, people only try and blow build without architect plan. People only try and blow live life lo marriage without a man where me initiate them, me create them. Man where me hold a master plan blow marriage where me God. That is why today you me find a mod problem, you me find a mod issue, you me find a mod row, you me find a mod divorce lo marriage life today. So the best way to have a godly marriage in the future, and you blow live one godly life today. Plan a time, you must start look lo someday you blow married. Plan a time, you must start focus lo that very special day. And plan a time, you must start think about the emotion that someday, by me got one right person, blow me settle down with them, one right woman, one right man. Someday, by me just time me married, but me just stop. Let them go. Then me come inside the relationship with me. Because me more concerned lo who you are, who you become right now. Because marriage about you end them. That kind of marriage where you stop pray from, you stop build from. And me deepen more lo how you live today. Your relationship with them God now. You know say, but me just find one man now. Ale. But me just stop strengthening relationship with them God. But me just stop finding one woman. But me just stop trying to start them spiritual life. Let me strengthen them spiritual life. Let me know. God, let me know worry lo whoever by you you try blo you find them. God, let me worry lo you first one. That is why time Adam and me start walk about inside the garden play Eden before God and me create them Eve. Adam and me got one relationship, one connection with them God first one. Before God and me introduce him Eve lo Adam. And right lo time where Adam and me sleep and God karmata replay lo create him Eve. Adam is a lo deep sleep yet. Eve and me meet him God for one. And me look him God for one before God karme me go give him lo Adam. Lo Adam me tell him to talk this is now bone of my bone and flesh of my flesh. I mean, Each one limi me must cut one relationship with them God before him to enter them ting blo start them relationship mo ting blo end up lo marriage stage. From one em you start build you one of them God and me foundation blo one em you start look forward to the future. And always that you build one house, you must make sure the foundation be me must strong. Architect or man we and me mastermind em house building foundation blouse and me must make sure se everything and me design em lo foundation blouse or build our work at me must follow em or must make sure se foundation blouse got to enough wire foundation blouse must typical town. So life will you live them today by me define them future marriage life for you. Suppose you one man who start drinking, you start smoking, you start club, you start making all these things and hope for a better marriage in the future. Oh, family, you start one wrong track. You start walk about one wrong road. So private life, please, with them God, and me matter more. Obedience, please, to what them God, and me more important. Character building, please, with them, how you reflect them Christ or life, please, me more important. So before you become a godly wife or husband, you are first called to be a faithful follower of Christ. You must be one godly man first one godly woman first one. So you know waste some time, people wait for one right person. You come, and then you just try and blow start a relationship with God. No, be that right person in God first one. Be that right man in God first one. Be that right woman, that right boy, that right girl in God first one. Grow in Him. Grow in God. Walk with God. Build Him relationship with Him God. Build Him character with Him Jesus. To some God each day, every day, you tremble, let Him God, He guide Him, you, He lead Him. Ask Him God, He change Him. Fashion blue, you ding blue, you look blue. Before you start meeting, you tremble. Meet one boy or one girl, or you tremble. Ask him, God, please give me one boy or one girl. At time, you even ask him, Papa God, say, by God, give him if. I mean, ask him, God, say, I stop him one, I mean, no complain, Papa God. All this time, at time, start focus no more, or honeymoon, focus no more, Papa God, I mean, save no more, God. I mean, got one strong relationship with him, God, with one. And time you walk with him, Papa God. The more you cut that flag connection with them God, but you know what it do say. But you come to one time say, oh, but me look at one man, but me look at one point. No, you know what it from you say. Say man, we em initiate them ding do marriage. Say me him no you start water them him. But he me lead me lo perfect time. But guide me lo perfect road. Lo one way you stop look for. Lo one way you stop think about them. God by me lead me or see me I karam Adam go make a matter me sleep because I'm at rip Adam lo right time lo perfect timing where Adam you know even save God step in. Time you focus lo relationship with them God this one. Time you focus lo faith, lo obedience, lo how you communicate with them God, how you connect them God this one. By God He give him you perfect time. And He will align your life with someone where and me do him the same or same you start make him. By me karami kulo right, girl right boy right woman right man we him too. Em ista pray from. Em ista upot em Papa God. By you look em make em things em come. Papa God put em things in perfect order. You just focus no more life with em God. You just focus no more how you obey em God, how you love em God, how you make em walk for God, how you walk about them Papa God. Then by God karami kulo sembla. Partner you, rip you, we start some place with him too, and we start working with them, Papa God. Then, time God, he come, he join him too, Vla. But you too, you come, blow, glorify him, God, you come, blow, praise him, God, say, yes, God, he come, you go, straight partner, straight man or straight woman. Where you stop pray from, you stop think about, you stop trying, blow. Find a way, look at him.
0: Thank you, Thomas, Ludovic, and you stop listening. Come, line me up in his house first. Where you want them, share and think, please. You, lo topic, please. Me belong today. We have me best way, please. You got one godly marriage, and you may have my guest me give him a good one a good fly introduction my explanation to you come you me we you Mr. Listen come so number him 26200 him number we so we call in come him to share him ting for you or if you got one question please have ask him long today morning him just go ahead to the story and you me so how now definition blow love blow God hemi different lo world's definition or some inside lo one married life. Thank you.
1: Inside lo ting blow marriage. Time to stop looking how God and me giving me instruction and counsel blow marriage. I mi fai nomad olsem se tete plante mano li traem blo invite material things inside lo marriage blo kata truck, money, flower, plante something people li sa traem blo colorem, beautifyem relationship blo kata o dem husband wife blo kata o marriage blo kata blo oli things pa mi sustenem marriage blo kata but way blow papa ko te mista lo Bible instruction blow mista lo Bible time you come blow look inside lo what papa ko pa you find out or same say papa ko te mi still care for marriage and hemi the one way to should give him big flash space big flash spot inside the marriage stream to lo him people that they as you me try and blow color a marriage with them some activity way emi out lo emi no bring him presence blo God inside lo home inside lo marriage inside lo relationship lo marriage and tamo emi to stop pushum out God presence blo God inside lo marriage pa emi to find out all same se pa ikat all result we emi to yet emi to look so time emi to stop look lo definition lo worldly marriage and godly marriage but you come lo putum tuvla lo skelosem which one lo ways will you start for them emily dimigo klo sablo pa god which one lo ways will you try and lo putum inside lo marriage life for you where you look him presence lo god inside them leading lo god inside them plan time you need to stop involve lo activity inside lo marriage where you know find them and me come and me take them marriage come close to papa God lo time you want them all challenge or some lo time lo you do like disagree lo one something or you got small rau but you find them same say one them will use a time lo put them into marriage for you time you go through lo challenge that you go through lo rau you got forgiveness or no you got respect or no one more you start practicing you look see time you under the more challenge you got peace you got faith you got prayer time you got Bible study time you got worship time or not but you shall be look seven more say one more you stop in setem lo marriage life for you. Am you come from God or you not come from God? Am you come from worldly things or godly things? So definition blo you look save or how blo you save say oh one more you stop practicing am me one more come from Papa God am time you handle one challenge in set of marriage you look say am easy blo you to like sit down storyan. Pray from go back to Bible for instruction for counsel.
0: Thank you Thomas Ludovic and yes time you have any stops please where you want them call in come you so we call in come long number hemi 26200 hemi number we use of a calling the gamble hem to give you ting or suppose where you got one question long today morning Mr. Storico, time bli Mr. Cobb, and by him to move on with him, we'll get a question bli me inside longer studio today. So, look, Sam, you took out on call, I stop long line. Hello.
2: Yes, good morning.
0: Good morning, good morning. You sabe me que ma volume blow radio bli me go down, please.
2: Okay.
0: Thank you. I saw say share my thing for you or question where you got long story and bring me today. Thank you.
2: Yes, me listen with them interest. Me time to long one thinking no more. Me been ring was time. If thinking is to come to show me too much, me must ring back in Catalan. I'm yes, number two time. One of them were attention, me feeling say me must tell them, tell them the long. Can want to please any all people will live and all leaders loy me kata kutsala wala di life with them papa coach or lol no di putum to say one time pan what any ball through long motor when tell us long post in stana more preamble lo constitution ya to him lo tuvala called Melanesian fact with the Christian principle of faith God. Me want them give him to you to allow it up, listen more any authorities will establish the one long or something way contribute big one long question way he got problems, he got defaults, you name any from the all members of the parliament speak, only go pass them field of the force. The law as well, the talk of what in talents, university force until death. No more, I said, but it's voila. So, many things supposed to give me one to make them a problem or family life, leave me, law, married couples, bring me back to the life, start long generation after them, but on go towards the future, the number something is to do me call the parliament. You go check them out. Being or one of my staff is minus away from Singapore, still blood divorce. Yeah. Do not divorce your wife as the Bible says, because Andrea and Mr. Nablo God. You stop the blessing. Thank you, ma'am.
0: Thank you to my slow guest with the share my thing blahem long this morning. So yes, you could look see Mr. Pa party in long discussion be me today long morning. And yes, you feel free please have a call in camp long share thing blue you or even suppose you got one question, feel free to please have a ring ikam or call in camp long give him out a question where you want them ask him today. So number hemi 26200 hemi number where you survey call in ikam long hem. Bamba him to go ahead with them story and blue me. So with them question next question blue me blong at the morning. One him know hemi happen lo one married life, time say hemi no kato an godly marriage. Thank you.
1: Thank you. You me to storyan and thank you lo comment we come lo one we meeting lo good for ting ting we you share them we come lo this morning lo support them discussion blimi. Storyan lo married. Emi one special storyan. One no emi happen time say you know one na result blow or something by me face him time marriage emi no godly. Suppose me write the question. Me want them taken thing blim you go back low face miracle blow Jesus we happen low. Low wall emi been happen low time blow one marriage. Plotalem all same that family so installation. Follow question we come. 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And Christ is stepping blo turn him water into wine. So I'm very important blo him to cultivate him one godly marriage. Blo place him God inside lo center. Blo marriage lo relationship blo him to blo prioritize him mutual sacrifice and love. And I'm achieve no more time to commit him him to husband and wife personally. Personal relationship law, one husband with them God, personal relationship law, one wife with them God. Lo daily prayer. Lo practice him quick forgiveness. Lo practice him faith. Lo practice him humbleness. Lo practice him servanthood inside lo marriage. Seven husband, blue, seven wife, blue. Lo needs where me cut. Before your own needs. So, bring to them question we come. In order to get one godly marriage, I one must blo pray together. Cultivate one habit of daily prayer, also one couple. Maybe you work in one different place, and spouse blo work in one different place, but you put them alarm, lo phone blo you say, lo time also you start pray. Pray from marriage blo you, pray from faith blo you, pray from relationship blo you, pray from all challenges you start face. Lo way you to let start unite, lo in spirit, lo presence of God. Invite them God's presence of God inside all conflict, inside all challenge, inside all misunderstanding. Invite them God, all conflict that you utilize so much. So that God is having soften them hearts, soften them heart to one another. And in this have some way of Christ, way of God, me always the best way. Maybe sometime, τα είμαι του one of the sign blo είμαι του νοκατ κότ in chat marriage του είμαι τα είμαι του run from όσο κομμένο κάνετε είμαι του run from lawyer είμαι του run from divorce είμαι του 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them you know make him or speak blo each other tell him out say me me no happy from me τέτοια πλάντε μάνο λίστα run left and right. 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Kalau spend them time, blok communicate, explain. Atala mo ting ting blo tula hat tula atala mo tuwane may mirong. Wano kata sayan blo ibnu nagat ko tin sayat lo marat sublim tu mi time tu no spend them time blo pray, read them Bible, worship. Forgiveness, I want something we have to look inside the plant of Marasite. I have the money for give for you. No let them pride more pitiness and me take them root and me grow inside the heart blue inside the mind blue. Commit and extending the same grace and forgiveness where God gave him limit to also more sin. I call a spouse blue, call a husband blue, call a wife blue. One of them you serve also one Christian or some common you can detest. All forefathers blue, you build him nation blue. With one strong motto, long God him to stand up. Long God him to stand up, it should be motto of marriage for you. It should be motto of heart for you, one husband, one wife. Thank you.
0: Thank you, Tomas, Ludovic. And yes, I'm going to continue with the story and blimi blong today. So, how now inside law one godly marriage? How now one husband, my wife, will support them, to let support them back to Vala spiritually? Thank you.
1: Thank you. Planet time, you start a lemon shemse. God, I mean, I come to create them Adam, and I create them Eve second. You to find a model shemse. Emi kara mo ta rif blo Adam blo create them Eve. Blo support them Adam. Help me. And him to read him Ephesians 5. Bible him say, husband, love your wives. And emi kotan mo him tell him say, wives, respect or honor your husband. Submit. Hemi emi instruction, spiritual instruction from word blo God. The pure and holy word blo God. Husband, you got one duty, blow blame. Blow love and wife, blue, shame them, the Christ love. Christ like love. Towards him, you do all sinner, towards him, church, blow God, towards him, you do all Christian. Husband, you should study him. How now Christ and me love him, church? How now Christ and me sacrifice him from church? How now Christ and me tremble, rescue him, church? Time you study, lo Christ, lo fasting for Christ, lo mission for Christ, but you come to find out more understand them, one them, and me purpose, blue role, blue, inside the marriage. Wife, time you come, blo look him, importance, blo why God, and me allow him, Adam, blo sleep, and caramot, rip, bone, lo sight, blo Adam. Time you come, blo study him, what blo God, instruction, we come out to talk, blo God, with him, holy wisdom and holy understanding, more knowledge. But you can't save him, understand him, one of the purpose, please, one wife. Support, please, Adam. You are here for, you pray from Adam. You pray, you support him, encourage him. You come, lift him up, thinking, how much do you miss that pray from husband? Blem? How much do you miss that pray from wife? Blem? How much do you miss spend him time? Blo encourage him, husband or wife? Blem? Lo one Bible verse. How much do you mean? Come to understand him also. Say, the covenant where you make him, the front of the church with him, pastor, you know, make him go to wife, please, you know, make him go to husband, please, you know, but you make him go to presence for God. God is stop. Witness. God, one way, me start him, me initiate him marriage, and me witness, mo you start making covenant, I call him too. In minimal sense, spiritual life, the husband or wife, please, and me should be concerned, please, too. And me should be duty, please, and me should be role, please, too. And it should be one of you should concern more about them too. Maybe you look say, wife, please, no more stop praying, no more start reading Bible. Husband, I meet you deeply, blot, tell them. Time to pray, time to study Bible. Wife, I meet you deeply, blot, tell them, husband, blot, pray. Or some priest, blot, house, or some pastor, blot, house, or some elder, blot, house. Remind them, blot, duty, blot, walk, blot, let me pray. Ask him God from wisdom. Ask him God for knowledge, for ask him God for guidance. So, I meet you, the husband and wife. You two, la, them God, them unite them, if with them, Adam back again, and miss one. And the twain become one, flesh, to like I'm one back again. And me separate them, to la, blo create them, if Then I'm united to Vlapakan in marriage to like I'm one flesh. One flesh, you mean more same say, how you care your spiritual life for you, how you care your physical life for you, how you care health for you, you should how you care your spouse for you too. Spiritual, physical, emotional, and mental. Yes, model of Christ's love. And we want to get something we should be centered inside the marriage life. Strive to love them spousely unconditionally. Strive to serve them selfishly. Without thinking about you one or put them you one against this one. Put them need them. You can first time to need you. Prioritize them open communication. Address them challenge directly and compassionately. The way to respect. How Christ hemi handle them challenge. It should be how husband and wife or spousally handle them challenge. From marriage, I reflect them the gospel himself. Marriage, I reflect them God himself. Use some kind words to build them each other up. And walk as united team, walk as one flesh. Time you to fly, you handle them all difficulties or challenge inside the home.
0: Thank you, Thomas Ludovic. And you stop listening to camp, but you start coming up long and them story and blimi and everyone very interesting topic and good flow topic. You meal get a families where you start listening throughout the country. The best way of having a godly marriage. Sometimes some you me married and you me forget them the main thing we should put them godly center up long married life and even in not just married life but relationship too. Suppose where you start a relationship. And I mean, important you got God. You I mean, walk for you. Please, you help and partner. Please, you to like start one godly marriage. It to like present guest. I mean, tell them out long today morning. I mean, important. Please, me pray too. You encourage him partner. Please, your husband or wife. Please, I mean, pray. Or sit like put him. A relationship, yeah, married life, yeah, and mistalo, hand pro papa God, God is the center of relationship, litula, everything, and me co good. By God all challenges, but I'm see to vla putum God the center of everything, and me work according to plan, blong big man. So, yes, me sure say guest, and me tell them out, full up good, full up talks of it, good, full up talk, come to you me where you missed up listening come. So, end them, story and blimmy blong today no more. Bamba imi askema Mr. Ludovic Luplesas.

0: topic limited there, the best way of having a godly marriage. Thank you.
1: Thank you, Lo. You must stop listening. Thank you, Anisi. You must stop. Why not up store and bring me to? The best way to have a godly marriage in the future is to live a godly life today. Now. Not tomorrow. Now. So, as you stop no same store and bring me to, you want them read the one verse, Lopsa, we start a book, Luton 15, verse 5. I mean, Lop this one, I mean, the Lamosim, I am the true vine and my father is the husbandman. Christ and Mr. Tok Tok. So she read the King James Version, but you find a moche. All wordings are written in red, I mean, the word from Christ himself. Bible, I mean, the Lamosim, Lop this 4 and verse 5, I mean, say, Luton chapter 15, verse 4 and 5. And say, abide in me and I in you, as the branch cannot bear fruit of itself, except it abide in the vine. No more can ye, except ye abide in me. That's why we say, I am the vine, ye are the branches. He that abideth in me and I in him, the same bringeth forth much fruit, for without me ye can do nothing. Christ is giving me to one of the special command. A very beautiful one, let me say, him and me the vine, and him to him to all branch. First four, let me give him to one of the command, bro, say, let me tell him, abide, him to must abide in Christ. Husband and wives, those who you stop thinking more plan, bro, marriage, you must abide, lo Christ, first one. Let them, you live, lo way with Christ, and me want them. Allow him, Christ, bro, come inside. Lo heart and mind him to so that him to save build him up good for la character. Emi say a branch where emi no abide, emi no connected lo vine, emi no say perem fruit. Emi say perem much fruit. Tete him to find a motto, so emi say plan the march tete, marriage life tete, only perem will con fruit everyone. From only no abide lo Christ, from Christ, from God in no center lo marriage. That is why him to have a problem, lo violence, problem, lo divorce, problem, lo pass pain. That is why him to have too much. Something will affect the marriage life today. A strong marriage needs more than just two people, families. That's why I start repeating him every time that him to talk about them family life. But I tell him also, you know about them husband and wife. You know about them two person building up the marriage. No, it's about three person. Don't forget the third party inside the marriage life for you. No must forget them God. No must forget them presence of God. It needs God too. A healthy and happy relationship can only work well when God is at heart. Is that inside the heart, the husband and wife. Then God is that inside the heart, the husband and wife. By me make them things, he run smooth. Talk by sweet. Environment, house, by me. And me happy, full about them, joy, full about them, peace. And statement, I'm giving him to one lasting and joyful marriage. I'm trying to tell him to say, you do not rely no more on love and effort. Let him go to me center. No rely no more on material things where you own him. Okay? Choices, look at one good and godly marriage. I'm trying to let him go to me center into the marriage. Then go to me, please. Lo every something him to make him, lo relationship him to, him and be become the foundation lo marriage. Then God me involve lo all story and him God me involve lo all planning, God me involve lo him send lo heart, lo one of la boy, one of la girl, lo relationship, pa everything. Him run smooth, pa God me come foundation lo ting lo marriage, lo one of la young of la boy, young of la girl. And lo, all husband and wife time, you build them God first one time. You marry them God first one. But I become guide, I become source plus strength. But I become foundation for marriage for you. But I give him wisdom. But I give him patience. But I give him forgiveness. But I give him unconditional love inside the marriage. And by him, he help him to the couples, to the spouse, to the navigate them challenge, to the grow closer and build one bond to him deeper than one with to the self to learn more to like I make him. More than own strength, more own power, me do. And I got more meaning than two people only come to united them, Papa God.

0: pote mi senta. Lo la relationship lo marets. One marets se mi succeed best tem pot partners oli serem faith oli ka strong relationship spiritual relationship with God. Oli trustem God together. Oli putum God e confession lo prayer life, lo Bible study, lo forgiveness, lo obedience. Lo love for to lay serem together. And by valuable love and valuable God, now by building my shape, marriage plotula. And by God respect, by God support, by God peace in certain marriage, by God humble humility, by God honor, and by reflect them, by reflect them, one and with God and me, Mr. Planem, the very beginning. Let me remind you, me to pack and families this lot today that them God and me make a marriage plan with them if he me no make him after losing, and me make him before losing. And me want to remind you me to that marriage and me want holy something. And me want something where me perfect la high blue papa God that me begin and me start him. Suppose marriage, by finish to me lo crown ya, by do no karami go to heaven lo presence blue papa God, by God you know say make him after lo sin in terem katen bleeden. Pesi kodi sa traem lo pasi mi mitu one message that marriage pa mi one something go pa mi live through eternity. True age blo wola, pa wola it destroy one day, pe marriage pa continue blo live. From them kodi mi initiate mo statem lo first place, e mi statem lo one holy environment. We sin in terem et families. So treat him marriage blo you, also one something we emi holy families. Respect. Respect them spouse blue, respect them God inside the marriage blue, honor them God inside the marriage blue. But you find a model same say, no storm can destroy your marriage, no influence, no darkness can corrupt or destroy your marriage. Let them God come inside, let them God center, your marriage life blue, your heart blue, your mind blue. By him and tell him everything. May Papa God bless him. You me too, going to start blessing this morning. May Papa God help him. You do him to start facing challenge in settle marriage for me. May Papa God, he mold them back, momentum back. One of we broken in settle relationship or marriage for this morning or today. Thank you for listening for me, everyone. May God bless me, everyone.
1: 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Please have a come story and with you me today long morning. And all get our listeners, sister, listen out there. Eme hemi kamplong putum en long family life program long yumi long week ya. You continue to stop listening kam by jenem yumi mitufla bag again in selling studio lo narafala discussion blimi and narafala story and blimi. And with me mea topic blimi blong today, the best way of having a godly marriage, me hope say you've been taken or yes, you've been taken all get a good flat talk talk with guests and me tell them long today morning. All get families or you were all get couples, you were stop start one relationship. Me hope say talk talk and me help him, you me pick one long this morning. So I may end long family life program, please me continue to stop listening come long Radio Vanuatu.

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One time where you may dedicate them, long come together, more discuss them, more carry advice, more encouragement, long all different range, blow topic, long life, long one family, long married life, more all good fellow fasting, long parenting, long navigate through long all the challenges. We help me build him up strong relationship, more promote them good fellow well-being, long one family. Listen, I come every week, long join them all get a life discussion here, with them experience where you cut, more ask him question, long all counselor, whereby all serve give him straight advice where you need him.

Sanctuary with soul gospel tunes imi tu haramlunga this fala time. And before him, imi tu enjoy a nice fala song with him, another taparop with him song title Family. As him hemi same time too, you may be join him family life program bli me long today with him my guest bli me Mr. Ludovic Kellyu. We stop by listening come me sure see you been find him story and bli me today hemi very informative enough for you me everyone where you may stop by listening come. So thank you too lo caller we save call in come long share him ting ting blo him you continue to stop listening come long radio Vanuatu you may stop go ahead with him all get the programs play you me and to bye bye you me gentlemen Nikki's for family life program play me long same time next week with one other discussion another topic back again. So with him up and by him to stop go ahead with him all get the other programs blong you me long day to day. Whoever blessed is up to you in Kablahem, but you may come now from Harem Hemi weather updates, play me with one word to meteorology, Mojo Hazards Department, Hemi Putumot, long this morning.

Mwete weather reports blimi wevanuat meteorology moji hazard department hemi putuma long day today Wednesday number 17 long man is June 2026 weather reports blimi emshem bamba yumi gat cloudy weather wind bamba hemi save blow moto by me expect them all isolated showers of rain long today long afternoon across long Ulgita Highlands long yumi long country. Moderate fresh southeast wind from Bahemi blow long country today. Severe warning from strong inland wind from Malampa, Sheva, Motafia province. Maximum temperature from today him stop 25 degrees Celsius long south, 30 degrees Celsius and tap long north. Minimum temperature from today long night him stop long 19 degrees Celsius, long south mo 25 degrees Celsius up north. Mo yumi looking long salwara bli yumi one marine strong wind warning hem stop naya long coastal waters bli yumi long country. One south southeast wind mo south wind pamba hemi blow ikam long one speed long 21 kasem 30 knots. Watem salwara we hemi rough pamba hemi rough is stop save stop long 2.5 meter iko kasem 3 meter high. Moderate southwest, mo southeast swells, pamba yumi expect them long solwara blo yumi long day to day. Wherever whether we you got long day to day, wherever place you stop tuning in come long him, you take him plant care, mo you pass one nice for a day.

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0: Rohora, imiharam longa this time atemtungari ki medley. Na isulo namba imiharam longa this time. Iputum local time dimi 17 minutes hemilako 10 o'clock. Imi to stop now blong in general kata selection blong music blimi longa this time.
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6: and we'll

Okiri with Metere Crew featuring KKU. You meet to Haram longer this time. Emi put some local time, bring me 27 minutes. Emi leko 10 o'clock today morning. I'm just go ahead to tell you selection blong music blong. You meet longer today. Wherever place you stop listening, come to him. Me hope say. All got a selection of music. All you put you one straight mood long this Wednesday. So, when by him to go back, go ahead to tell the selection of music since you missed a FIFA long FIFA World Cup 2026. Let's listen to some song FIFA official song superstar. And this one, him you with him voice long Jennifer Lopez featuring Pitbull with him song title We Are One. I mean, nice last song. Weapon by him to Haram Long this time.

over at Twitter. I'm Catherine McPhee. Nice for a number. You meet to Haram Longa this time. You stop listening. Come, you may be in NGM too. Nice for a song. With him Nungea. With him song title. Itre Dry Long today morning. 20 minutes. Hemi stop long. You meet to cast one time long. 11 o'clock. 11 o'clock. Pa you meet to stop. Follow Malkata News update. With him. News team long VPTC, so continue to listen to come and to long quarter past 11 today. Bamba him to join him voice blong north program. Bamba him to go ahead to the market selection blong music. We hope so you stop listening out there. You stop in gem time blue in gem this Wednesday morning with some company blong me Alice Serangi inside long show blong today and to with the market selection blong music. We him stop listen to him long this time. Bamba him to go back go ahead to them all get music selection. Do you mean?

Taxman with them lucky dub nice for a number you me to haram longer this time. Him you can blong put him local time blue me 14 minutes him stop. Blong him to find one time long 11 o'clock and also me being mentioned and finished bump along 11 o'clock. You me to come blong follow news team blong VPTC with him will get a news update longer day to day. You me stop in Jamie at Alcata selection blue music blue me long this time. So wherever place you stop tuning in come lo him. Start long at the islands blue me long north, custom southern islands blue me long Tafia province. Me hope see stop in Jamie. We'll get a selection of music with a company from me, Alice Serangi, inside long Vanuatu live show long today. With them next for a number long place, with them Sultan Oya local string band, Bamba Yuharam long this time, with them song title, Button Phone.

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